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3: I'm Mike Stevens on your home for Black news first, the Black Information Network. The recent drowning death of a young Black boy in South Florida is a reminder about Black childhood swimming deaths around the country, especially during the Memorial Day weekend holiday. Experts say drowning is the single leading cause of death for children ages 1 to 4 in some places.
4: Drowning deaths in that age group rose 28% between 2019 and 2022. That's not a trend. That is a public health crisis begging us to respond.
3: The CDC reports Black people of all ages consistently face higher drowning rates than their white peers. So in Florida, there's now expanded access to free swim lessons and water safety education for thousands of kids. Funding includes the free swim lessons and transportation to get there. Concerns continue about what will happen to the Black vote in southern states like Louisiana, with race-related redistricting on the rise. African-American Norris Henderson is the founder and executive director of a group called Voters Organized to Educate, speaking here to Fox 8 Television.
5: You can kick a dog around for so long, sooner or later he's going to turn and bite you. And I think if these people, they've really lost touch with our community, not just the African-American community, the Louisiana electric total.
3: Meanwhile, the NAACP is launching a campaign urging Black athletes and supporters to boycott major college athletic programs in the South because of the loss of voting rights. Black House Minority Leader Hakeem Jeffries said the Congressional Black Caucus, whose members are frequent guests here on the BIN, support the boycott. The Out of Bounds campaign for Black athletes targets schools in southern states, including Georgia, Alabama, Texas, and Florida, all tied to a recent Supreme Court ruling striking down the Voting Rights Act that the NAACP says weakens Black voting representation. I'm Mike Stevens on the Black Information Network. Now your local news.
6: If it sounds too good to be true, it probably is. That's the word from Texas car insurance leaders who are saying that there's an uptick in scammers selling fake car insurance policies to drivers. And while the TDI says it's catching migrants more often than anyone, Black and white residents are also falling for it. Here's insurance agent Ann Nguyen via NBC5.
7: These scammers are probably not asking all the detailed questions or the in-depth questions that we would need to issue a legitimate policy.
6: So what can you do? Well, if you run across something that just seems way too good, reach out to the Texas Department of Insurance at this phone number, 1-800-252-3439, and they can help you out. So there were some issues with the ACT test this last go round, and because of that, some students who took the test may be looking at higher grades. Not by much, but sometimes a point does count.
8: We noticed some differences that did not align with expectations, and we've made adjustments.
6: The ACT is required by some colleges and universities. In 2024, the last year that the numbers were available, of the 48,000 African-American student graduates in Texas, almost 80% took the ACT. I'm Timmy Eswick on your home for Black News First, Dallas's BIN 1630 at 970, the Black Information Network.
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10: Imagine you're walking down the street in New York City. 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
12: This is apology. Apology is not associated with the police or any other organization, but rather is a way for you to tell people what you have done wrong and how you feel about it. 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
10: What would you apologize for?
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14: Mom, Dad, I'm really sorry. 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
17: For hitting my brother, not voting.
18: I'm really not sorry.
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20: This line shouldn't be for apologies. It should be for deranged, psychotic people. 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I don't believe this.
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21: I just use the name Mr. Apology because that's the simplest thing.
10: From Wondery, the makers of The Shrink Next Door and Jacked, comes The Apology Line.
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22: I have one question for you, Apology. 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
23: 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Your dungeon or mine.
10: I'm Marissa Bridge. For 15 years, I watched the Apology Line grow, and I saw Mr. Apology unravel.
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26: Just under 300 votes decided the Democratic runoff in the Louisiana Senate primary. There is the possibility of a recount.
1: If it's important to the Black community,
27: the Supreme Court vacated a win in a case in Mississippi where we represented the state NAACP that led to the creation of three new majority Black voting districts.
2: It's on the Black Information Network.
28: The opinions, beliefs, and viewpoints expressed in this commentary are those of the author and do not necessarily represent those of BIN and its founding partners and employees. Now it's time to bring the funk with Roland S. Martin.
29: On so many occasions, I have outlined how corrupt and shameful Donald Trump is. And every single day brings us another example of how utterly shameful, corrupt this administration is. Here's the latest. The Food Drug Administration switched their take when it came to the issue of vapes. That's right, allowing them to move forward. Well, guess why? Well, tobacco companies like Reynolds American literally donated $5 million to a super PAC backed by Donald Trump a week before his administration rolled out their new policy on vapes, which could reap billions of dollars for the tobacco industry. In fact, you also had the money coming 2 days before lobbyists for the tobacco industry met with Donald Trump at Mar-a-Lago. They filled his head with so much information that he immediately called the head of the FDA and said, make these changes. Folks, it's very clear that if you want to get something done, all you have to do is cut Donald Trump a check. We have seen this numerous times. We see this when it comes to pardons. If you want Donald Trump to pardon you, cut a check. This administration has a massive "we can be bought" sign hanging outside of the White House. Wherever they go, they're telling everyone, we are for sale. If you want to buy your way into us changing policy, cut a big enough check and we'll do it. This thug in chief is massively corrupt. I'm Roland Martin of the Black Information Network.
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30: Here's what's trending this hour. The U.S. has dropped all remaining charges against a group of people who were arrested after protesting against the Trump administration's immigration crackdown in Chicago. The Memorial Day travel period is in full swing. Despite high gas prices, AAA projects 45 million Americans will travel at least 50 miles from home between now and the holiday. And President Trump has called off an executive order signing ceremony concerning AI. I'm Amber Payton, and that's what's trending.
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32: 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The NBA playoffs continue this weekend. The Knicks are in Cleveland, and the defending champion OKC Thunder visit the Spurs in San Antonio.
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0: 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Michael, Your Highness Jordan played only 15 years. 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
8: Biggest Boss Rick Ross is reigniting his feud with Drake, this time taking aim at the rapper's latest music. During a conversation with Patrick Bet-David, Ross called Drake's new Iceman album horrendous, saying even his friends felt like they lost an hour of their life listening to it. Ross also criticized Drake for building too much anticipation around the release. Drake dropped Iceman on May 15th, along with two additional projects titled Habibi and Maid of Honor. Elsewhere in entertainment, Latto is fueling speculation around a possible collaboration with fellow rapper 21 Savage. The Big Mama rapper shared a joint Instagram post with a cryptic image of a knife with a cheetah print handle without any caption or explanation. Fans quickly began speculating the post could be teasing a new single from the pair. Latto is also preparing to release her upcoming album, Big Mama, which is set to drop on May 29th. With the latest in entertainment, I'm Morgan Wood on the Black Information Network. BINnews.com, your home for Black News First.
11: I'm Bill Black with another Bet You Didn't Know music fact. So I know you know this song. Yeah, It Feels Good by Tony. But nobody in the group is named Tony. So how did they get their name? On a recent interview with The Breakfast Club, lead singer Raphael Sadiq explains.
12: Dwayne used to put this perm in his hair called a curly kid.
13: Pretty Tony.
12: So Dwayne said if he would go to school on the first day, his name is Dwayne, but his teacher would call him Tony. And his hair was so done that they would say like three times like he was Italian, like Tony. Mm-hmm. He was playing at this wedding reception. We didn't have a name. It was our manager and his brother turned around like, what's the name of the group? We didn't have a name of the group. And we just laughed and said Tony. And then when he said, ladies and gentlemen, Tony, we looked at it like, hey.
13: That's it.
12: Whatever that is sounded right.
11: Rest in heaven to Dwayne Wiggins of the group Tony. I'm Bill Black with another Bet You Didn't Know music fact on the Black Information Network.
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14: We begin in Detroit, Michigan. It's Black Police Chief Todd Bettison says an arrest is expected soon in a double murder. The chief says this is in connection to an investigation of two people gunned down on the city's east side.
4: We have a suspect or a person of interest, and that we expect to have them in custody shortly.
14: In the police investigation, surveillance tools and other technology is being used in identifying the suspect. Medicine says it's hard to commit a crime and get away with it now in this day and age.
26: Meanwhile, in Jackson, Mississippi, cops have made an arrest in connection to a fatal shooting at a park. The teenage suspect has been identified as DeQuarius Garner.
8: WJTV is reporting DeQuarius Garner has been arrested and charged with murder and aggravated assault. The suspect had his court appearance and received a $1.5 million bond. Cops said the incident happened on April 25th. During a celebration with a large group of young people attending, shots were fired. Police responded to the call and found two people shot. One of the victims shot was identified as Justin Boddy. He died while being transported to the hospital. The second victim survived and received treatment at the hospital. In 2026, there have been at least 24 homicides in Jackson, Mississippi, a predominantly Black populated city. I'm Morgan Wood on the Black Information Network.
26: Now to Illinois. That's where Chicago aldermen are addressing the issue of freezing tipped wages in the city. Alderman Raymond Lopez addressed the city council just before it made a decision. Council members agreed.

0: to be on board with an ordinance that would implement a two-year freeze of sub-minimum wage for tipped workers.
1: There's an entire universe of tipped people out there who are hurting by what we did in this room, thinking we were solving an issue, ultimately creating another.
0: This comes after Black Mayor Brandon Johnson vetoed a previous measure that would have completely blocked the increases. The measure follows financial concerns raised by some restaurant owners and employees.
2: In Charlotte, North Carolina, its Black Mayor Vi Lyles is getting a nearly 15% wage increase. Meanwhile, city workers there will be getting a 4% increase.
3: If we didn't do our job, you wouldn't be able to turn your water on. You wouldn't be able to flush your toilet. Firefighters wouldn't be able to fight fires.
2: That's Kay Ortiz, a Black utility technician for Charlotte Water. City workers are demanding a 7% increase. Meanwhile, Cass Otley, who represents the city workers, is chiming in. She says while attending a recent budget hearing, elected officials raises were never brought up publicly. And finally, congratulations to Black author and holistic healer Jeffrey V. Nobles on his upcoming book titled Stop, Drop, and Roll. It's achieved 11 number one Amazon rankings during its pre-order phase. His works address self-help and spirituality categories. For more international, national, state, and local news impacting the Black community, listen to the Black Information Network on the iHeartRadio app or log on to BINnews.com. 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
5: Looking for something to watch? 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Next week on Netflix, Wednesday, the second season premiere of A Good Girl's Guide to Murder, as well as the fourth season finale of Perfect Match. Next Thursday on Netflix, the season two debut of The Four Seasons, starring Tina Fey, Will Forte, Coleman Domingo, and more. Next Friday on Netflix, the launch of the reality show Calabasas Confidential, as well as the Spanish documentary on tennis star Rafael Nadal titled Rafa. Next Monday on Acorn TV, the start of the psychological thriller Summer Water. Next Wednesday on Amazon Prime Video, the launch of the new Marvel series Spider-Noir, starring Nicolas Cage. Next Thursday on Hulu, the season two premiere of Deli Boys. Next Thursday over on Paramount Plus, the fourth season launch of Criminal Minds Evolution. And next Friday on Apple TV, the series start of Star City, as well as the John Travolta film Propeller One-Way Night Coach.
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0: Space Exploration Technologies Corporation, better known as SpaceX, officially filed its long-awaited S-1. That lays the groundwork for what could become the largest IPO in history. The initial public offering is one that analysts say could push Elon Musk toward becoming the world's first trillionaire. The filing shows SpaceX brought in about $18.6 billion in revenue in 2025. That was mostly driven by its fast-growing Starlink satellite internet business, which now serves over 10 million subscribers worldwide. But the filing documents also reveal the other side of the balance sheet. The company posted multi-billion dollar losses at the end of March due to massive spending on its Starship rocket program and its new AI division. The IPO is expected to debut under the ticker SPCX, and it could value SpaceX at up to $2 trillion. If demand from investors remains, that could put Elon Musk in unprecedented financial territory. Money news at 24 and 54 minutes past each hour. I'm Nicole Deal on your home for Black News First, the Black Information Network.
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0: A Black man in Atlanta, Georgia, narrowly escapes a foreclosure after a so-called systemic issue caused a delay in his AT&T disability checks. Speaking with Atlanta News First, Henry Adams says he quit his job to take care of his wife, who had breast cancer. Then he enrolled in a mortgage assistance program, which required a payment, but the payment bounced.
8: And by them having a glitch in the system, they didn't alert the thousands of people that they were servicing.

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4: 11 years, 10 months, and 44 days.
3: That is how long a Black Miami area family has been dealing with grief, sorrow, and sadness over their missing loved one. They had no closure until now that the remains of Truquita Scott have been found and identified.
5: It's not going to give us 100% closure, but now we know what happened, where the body's at, and everything that's going on there, so we can move forward a little bit.
3: The 24-year-old mother of two disappeared 12 years ago, and her remains were found last week in Miami's Little Haiti. Authorities say her boyfriend at the time, African-American Carl Watts, who was serving 45 years in prison for killing his wife 4 years ago, recently provided information on where the remains could be found. He's not been formally charged in the woman's disappearance, but her father has a message for all parents.
5: Don't let your kids, don't get out of their life. When you feel something's not right with somebody, stay on it. You know, get in their business, because I don't want nobody to ever have to go through what I'm going through with my daughter.
3: All the details of Truquita Scott's death are not yet clear. Vice President J.D. Vance says federal authorities are investigating Black Minnesota Congresswoman Ilhan Omar, and there are questions about alleged immigration fraud and family finances. Vance says if there is a crime, the Department of Justice will prosecute. Congressman Omar has not responded to Vance's claims. Black Oakland, California Mayor Barbara Lee is hinting she wants to stay in office. She took to social media this week to mark her 1 year in office, saying she wants to continue to build on the progress she's made as mayor. Mayor Lee also included a link to her campaign website. In a follow-up interview with KTVU Television, Lee said she'd make a formal announcement about her political future after the primary election next month. I'm Mike Stevens on the Black Information Network. Now your local news.
6: If it sounds too good to be true, it probably is. That's the word from Texas car insurance leaders who are saying that there's an uptick in scammers selling fake car insurance policies to drivers. And while the TDI says it's catching migrants more often than anyone, Black and white residents are also falling for it. Here's insurance agent Ann Nguyen via NBC5.
7: These scammers are probably not asking all the detailed questions or the in-depth questions that we would need to issue a legitimate policy.
6: So what can you do? Well, if you run across something that just seems way too good, reach out to the Texas Department of Insurance at this phone number, 1-800-252-3439, and they can help you out. So there were some issues with the ACT test this last go-round, and because of that, some students who took the test may be looking at higher grades. Not by much, but sometimes a point does count.
8: We noticed some differences that did not align with expectations, and we've made adjustments.
6: The ACT is required by some colleges and universities. In 2024, the last year that the numbers were available, of the 48,000 African-American student graduates in Texas, almost 80% took the ACT. I'm Timmy Eswick on your home for Black News First, Dallas's BIN 1630 and 970, the Black Information Network.
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11: On September 17th, 2009, 24-year-old Maitrice Richardson disappeared without a trace in the woods near Malibu, California. She had been arrested at a beachside restaurant for failing to pay a tab and taken to the Lost Hills Sheriff's Station.
12: You know, I mean, she's not from that area, and I would hate to wake up to a morning report. Girl lost somewhere with her head chopped off.
13: At least in the station here, she will be separated, so nobody's going to be with her. So at least that's, you know, the plus thing, so you don't have to worry about her safety.
11: This is the same sheriff's station where Mel Gibson was taken to sober up after his drunken rant and then safely driven back to his car. There was no courtesy ride for Maitrice, the young African-American non-celebrity.
14: They knew that she had been released with no car, no money, no cell phone, nothing. And in the dead of night, her mom calls the next morning to tell them that she never came home. And it's like, oh, well, she probably just, you know, they were just very nonchalant and casual about it.
12: She doesn't know the area. She's never been in your area. Well, I think she's depressed. That's what has me
0: That's worth that. You more than just her. Okay.
11: The police released her just after midnight.
15: There was nothing right. They had my treats victimized from the moment they knew that she was not in the right state of mind she needed to be in. And she needed help. She should have went to a hospital.
11: Maitrice disappeared into the darkness and was never seen alive again. I'm Katherine Townsend, a private investigator, investigative journalist, and host of the podcast Helen Gone. In the third season of Helen Gone, we're going to try to find out what really happened to Maitrice Richardson.
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16: The opinions, beliefs, and viewpoints expressed in this commentary are those of the author and do not necessarily represent those of BIN and its founding partners and employees.
17: Fear is the great mind killer, and the race card is running out of fear. I'm James T. Harris, and I have something to say. For years, the left had one magic word, racist. That was the scarlet letter. That was the weapon. That was the shutdown button. Question illegal immigration, racist. Question soft on crime policies, racist. Question DEI, racist. Question men and women's spaces, bigot. Question radical gender ideology aimed at children, transphobe. And for a long time, it worked. People got quiet. Parents backed down. Politicians folded. Corporations surrendered because nobody wanted the swarm. Nobody wanted the label. Nobody wanted to be dragged through the public square. But something has changed. A whole lot of Americans are no longer afraid of the name calling. They heard racist one too many times. They watched the word get stretched until it meant nothing. And once the fear disappeared, the power disappeared with it. That is the real panic inside the Democratic Party. Not that America suddenly became hateful. Not that the Klan came back. Not that Jim Crow returned. The panic is this. Their favorite weapon is now firing blanks. Race relations were supposed to improve as America moved forward. Instead, identity politics poured poison into the melting pot. Americans were told to stop seeing each other as citizens and start sorting each other by tribe. That was not progress. That was sabotage. And now the people are waking up. Once fear loses its grip, common sense comes back, parents speak, voters push back, citizens remember they are Americans first. The race card still gets played, but more and more people are leaving the table. And that is why the left is losing its mind. I'm James T. Harris for the Black Information Network.
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18: It's trending this hour. With the war in Iran now nearly 3 months old and technically in a state of ceasefire, Secretary of State Marco Rubio was providing an update on steps that are being taken to end the conflict. 5,000 U.S. troops are being sent to Poland, and Kevin Warsh was sworn in as Federal Reserve Chairman by President Trump. The White House ceremony came after Warsh's Senate confirmation vote along mostly party lines. Trump praised Warsh, saying he thinks he will go down as one of the best Fed chairs ever. I'm Amber Payton, and that's what's trending.
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19: HBCU football is still mourning the loss of former Virginia Union standout and FBS player William Davis, who died at the age of 22. Davis reportedly died from gunshot wounds to the chest. Authorities have not released further details as the manner of death still remains under investigation. Davis built his reputation at Virginia Union University, an HBCU in the CIAA, where he helped lead the Panthers to back-to-back conference championships in 2023 and 2024, and earned all CIAA honors in his final season. He later transferred to West Virginia before joining Sam Houston State, where he was preparing for the upcoming season and had recently gone through spring workouts. His former coaches and teammates are remembering him as a passionate leader whose impact went far beyond the field. With the latest in HBCU news, I'm Morgan Wood on the Black Information Network.
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1: Touring just yet. During a recent X Spaces session, the rapper revealed she's considering a second leg of her successful Little Miss Drama Tour as early as this fall. Cardi told fans, "I do want to go on tour real soon," adding she's weighing her options.

$70 million, making history as one of the highest grossing arena tours by a female rapper. Elsewhere in entertainment, Will Smith, The Roots, and Jill Scott are among the list of performers that will take the stage at One Philly, Unity Concert for America. The event celebrates America's 250th anniversary on July 4th in Philadelphia.

0: Florida, all tied to a recent Supreme Court ruling striking down the Voting Rights Act that the NAACP says weakens black voting representation. I'm Mike Stevens on the Black Information Network. Now your local news.
1: If it sounds too good to be true, it probably is. That's the word from Texas car insurance leaders who are saying that there's an uptick in scammers selling fake car insurance policies to drivers. And while the TDI says it's catching migrants more often than anyone, black and white residents are also falling for it. Here's insurance agent Ann Nguyen via NBC5.
2: These scammers are probably not asking all the detailed questions or the in-depth questions that we would need to issue a legitimate policy.
1: So what can you do? Well, if you run across something that just seems way too good, reach out to the Texas Department of Insurance at this phone number, 1-800-252-3439, and they can help you out. So there were some issues with the ACT test this last go round, and because of that, some students who took the test may be looking at higher grades. Not by much, but sometimes a point does count.
3: We noticed some differences that did not align with expectations, and we've made adjustments.
1: The ACT is required by some colleges and universities. In 2024, the last year that the numbers were available, of the 48,000 African-American student graduates in Texas, almost 80% took the ACT. I'm Timmy Eswick on your home for Black News First, Dallas's BIN 1630 at 970, the Black Information Network.
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5: There it is, a win for the ages.
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24: The opinions, beliefs, and viewpoints expressed in this commentary are those of the author and do not necessarily represent those of BIN and its founding partners and employees. Now it's time to bring the funk with Roland S. Martin.
25: On so many occasions, I have outlined how corrupt and shameful Donald Trump is. And every single day brings us another example of how utterly shameful, corrupt this administration is. Here's the latest. The Food Drug Administration switched their take when it came to the issue of vapes. That's right, allowing them to move forward. Well, guess why? Well, tobacco companies like Reynolds American literally donated $5 million to a super PAC backed by Donald Trump a week before his administration rolled out their new policy on vapes, which could reap billions of dollars for the tobacco industry. In fact, you also had the money coming 2 days before lobbyists for the tobacco industry met with Donald Trump at Mar-a-Lago. They filled his head with so much information that he immediately called the head of the FDA and said, make these changes. Folks, it's very clear that if you want to get something done, all you have to do is cut Donald Trump a check. We have seen this numerous times. We see this when it comes to pardons. If you want Donald Trump to pardon you, cut a check. This administration has a massive "we can be bought" sign hanging outside of the White House. Wherever they go, they're telling everyone, we are for sale. If you want to buy your way into us changing policy, cut a big enough check and we'll do it. This thug in chief is massively corrupt. I'm Roland Martin of the Black Information Network.
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3: Here's what's trending this hour. Director of National Intelligence Tulsi Gabbard is resigning. In a post, Gabbard says her husband has been recently diagnosed with a rare form of bone cancer and she must step away to support him. The Memorial Day travel rush is underway. Despite high gas prices, AAA projects 45 million Americans will travel at least 50 miles from home between now and the Memorial Day holiday. And late night television is saying goodbye to an old era. I'm Amber Payton, and that's what's trending.
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16: 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The NBA playoffs continue this weekend. The Knicks are in Cleveland, and the defending champion OKC Thunder visit the Spurs in San Antonio.
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33: The United States Senate has had a total of 12 black members, with the first being Hiram Rhodes Rebels, elected in 1870 during the Reconstruction era. Jim Crow and other disenfranchisement tactics led to a gap of nearly 90 years between the first and second U.S. black senators. In 1992, Carol Moseley Braun became the first black woman to serve in the U.S. Senate.
34: I don't know, maybe this is just my day to get to talk about race. Maybe I'm just lucky like that today.
33: Vice President Kamala Harris became the second black female to serve as a U.S. senator in 2017. Barack Obama was the fifth black senator and the first to be elected president of the United States.
4: Race is an issue that I believe this nation cannot afford to ignore right now.
33: While Georgia's Raphael Warnock is the latest black member of the U.S. Senate after his 2021 election. Black U.S. senators have made contributions to the country and paved the way for future generations of black leaders. And that's a fact. This is Mike Moore for the Black Information Network.
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5: One of the people linked to the murder of Reverend Julio Fulio has now been sentenced. Alicia Andrews will serve 15 years in prison after being convicted of manslaughter in the 2024 killing. Prosecutors say she played a role in tracking the rapper before he was ambushed and killed outside a Tampa, Florida hotel during his birthday weekend. Andrews' defense argues she had a smaller role and plans to appeal. Meanwhile, four other defendants in the case have already been sentenced to life in prison. Parole was abolished in Florida for most crimes after 1983. And Universal's Halloween Horror Nights is getting a major new addition this year. The hit vampire film Sinners is being turned into a haunted house experience at both Universal Orlando and Universal Studios Hollywood. According to Deadline, guests will step inside the movie's 1930s juke joint setting, where a celebration quickly turns into a fight for survival against bloodthirsty vampires. The immersive attraction opens in late August in Orlando and early September in Hollywood as part of the annual Halloween event. With the latest in entertainment at 17 and 47 minutes past each hour, I'm Bree Wood on the Black Information Network, your home for Black News First.
6: This is Esther Dillard with another spotlight on Black excellence. Tyler Perry is one of the most successful figures in the entertainment industry. Born in New Orleans, Louisiana in 1969, Emmett Perry Jr. endured a difficult childhood marked by poverty and abuse. After changing his name and moving to Atlanta in 1992, Tyler Perry began writing and producing stage plays that became highly successful.
7: All you gotta do is take an R&B song, put Jesus in it, and it's a gospel song.
6: What? It was also during that time that he created his signature character, the iconic Mabel Medea Simmons.
9: Yea, though she walked in the valley with the shadow of Little Red Riding Hood and the Three Bears.
6: With an estimated net worth of over $1 billion, Tyler Perry is also a generous philanthropist, having donated millions to such causes as education, civil rights, and disaster relief, and another shining example of Black excellence. I'm Esther Dillard on the Black Information Network.
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10: Mr. Dillard, on your home for 24/7 News, the Black Information Network. Here are your top stories. A judge dismisses the case against a black educator connected to the student who shot his teacher in Virginia. Are you traveling this holiday weekend? Be prepared for lots of drivers despite the gas prices. And in Louisiana, from 9 in the morning to the evening hours, a long line of residents testifies before the House Committee on Redistricting Maps that threatens black congressional representation. Some of them included Lindsay Rubio Garcia, a congressional candidate in Louisiana's 5th District. She says voters' ballots cast for her now are null and void, and she wants voters to rise up.
11: Look at how the people vetoed all 5 constitutional amendments on Saturday. That will be each of you next year. That's the promise that I made to y'all, not the threat.
10: Deidreus Lanas, executive director of the Louisiana Democratic Party and Black Voters Matter representative Angel Moriah, also joined the chorus of voters speaking in opposition of SB 121.
12: Senator Morris has always been who he always is. He is a post-Reconstruction Dixiecrat Republican. And anybody who supports this bill is no different.
13: Where the people feel ignored long enough, they do not disappear. They rise. We will organize. We will engage. And yes, we will vote. History shows us that pressure does not erase people.
10: The proposed maps advanced through SB 121 would eliminate one of Louisiana's 2 black congressional seats in the wake of recent Supreme Court rulings impacting Section 2 of the Voting Rights Act of 1965. Minnesota's fraud investigations just got more serious. The Justice Department announced more than a dozen new indictments targeting a scheme that hit 7 Medicaid programs and cost taxpayers $90 million. Assistant Attorney General Colin McDonald calls fraud a crisis in the state and promises This is just the beginning. In California, Oakland's Mayor Barbara Lee says she's planning to run again for a full four-year term as mayor in November. The San Francisco Chronicle reports she plans to make the official announcement following the June primary election. This comes on the first anniversary of the black politician taking office. Oakland voters elected her last year after the recall of former Mayor Sheng Tao, who was later indicted on federal bribery charges. And black media executive Byron Allen will be taking over the CBS time slot of The Late Show with Stephen Colbert, with his show entitled Comics Unleashed. The black businessman told NBC News he's leasing the hour and sells the advertising inventory himself. Although he would not reveal how much it's costing him, he says he's put a lot of money in CBS's pockets. For more news impacting the black community, listen to the Black Information Network on the iHeartRadio app or log on to BINnews.com. 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I'm Esther Dillard on your home for Black News First, the Black Information Network.
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8: If you're flying anywhere this summer, experts say prepare for higher prices, more delays, and a greater chance your trip gets disrupted. A new Consumer Report says flight delays are now at their worst level in more than a decade, with airlines canceling more than 100,000 flights alone last year. And the biggest issue for travelers, money. Airfares are rising as airlines deal with higher fuel costs tied to the conflict involving Iran, while some carriers are also cutting less profitable routes altogether. Consumer experts say travelers trying to save money by booking cheaper flights with layovers may actually face the highest risk of delays or cancellations this summer. And if your flight does get canceled, remember federal rules say you are entitled to a refund if you choose not to accept a rebooked flight. Summer travel may cost more, take longer, and require more patience this year. 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
14: Permanent banishment for organizations that are involved in hazing deaths.
15: That's Louisiana State Senator Gerald Boudreaux talking about the punishments for student organizations caught hazing at Louisiana colleges and universities. It comes as the state legislature passed the Caleb Wilson Hazing Act, introduced after the off-campus hazing accident that killed a black Southern University student.
10: The Tennessee Supreme Court says it's not allowing DNA testing to move forward that could prove that a black man is innocent of a crime he's on death row for. Tony Von Carruthers, a black man, requested clemency from Governor Bill Lee. Lee said he would not step in. Carruthers was convicted of killing three people in Memphis more than three decades ago. But many people, including the ACLU, believe that a DNA test would have proved he wasn't the killer. especially since one of the other suspects in the murder admitted Carruthers wasn't involved.
15: Over to Mississippi, where over 5,000 people showed up to protest against the Supreme Court's decision that led to Republicans redistricting across the country. WJTV says also there, Congressman Benny Thompson, who's a black man and whose district is being threatened. Here he is via WJTV.
17: What you heard here today is a group of people who are organized, will continue to organize,

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4: 11 years, 10 months, and 44 days.
3: That is how long a black Miami area family has been dealing with grief, sorrow, and sadness over their missing loved one. They had no closure until now that the remains of Truquita Scott have been found and identified.
5: It's not going to give us 100% closure, but now we know what happened, where the body's at, and everything that's going on there, so we can move forward a little bit.
3: The 24-year-old mother of two disappeared 12 years ago, and her remains were found last week in Miami's Little Haiti. Authorities say her boyfriend at the time, African-American Carl Watts, who was serving 45 years in prison for killing his wife 4 years ago, recently provided information on where the remains could be found. He's not been formally charged in the woman's disappearance, but her father has a message for all parents.
5: Don't let your kids, don't get out of their life. When you feel something's not right with somebody, stay on it. You know, get in their business, because I don't want nobody to ever have to go through what I'm going through with my daughter.
3: All the details of Truquita Scott's death are not yet clear. Vice President J.D. Vance says federal authorities are investigating black Minnesota Congresswoman Ilhan Omar, and there are questions about alleged immigration fraud and family finances. Vance says if there is a crime, the Department of Justice will prosecute. Congressman Omar has not responded to Vance's claims. Black Oakland, California Mayor Barbara Lee is hinting she wants to stay in office. She took to social media this week to mark her 1 year in office, saying she wants to continue to build on the progress she's made as mayor. Mayor Lee also included a link to her campaign website. In a follow-up interview with KTVU Television, Lee said she'd make a formal announcement about her political future after the primary election next month. I'm Mike Stevens on the Black Information Network. Now your local news.
6: If it sounds too good to be true, it probably is. That's the word from Texas car insurance leaders who are saying that there's an uptick in scammers selling fake car insurance policies to drivers. And while the TDI says it's catching migrants more often than anyone, black and white residents are also falling for it. Here's insurance agent Ann Nguyen via NBC5.
7: These scammers are probably not asking all the detailed questions or the in-depth questions that we would need to issue a legitimate policy.
6: So what can you do? Well, if you run across something that just seems way too good, reach out to the Texas Department of Insurance at this phone number, 1-800-252-3439, and they can help you out. So there were some issues with the ACT test this last go round, and because of that, some students who took the test may be looking at higher grades. Not by much, but sometimes a point does count.
8: We noticed some differences that did not align with expectations, and we've made adjustments.
6: The ACT is required by some colleges and universities. In 2024, the last year that the numbers were available, of the 48,000 African-American student graduates in Texas, almost 80% took the ACT. I'm Timmy Eswick on your home for Black News First, Dallas's BIN 1630 and 970, the Black Information Network.
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11: On June 6, 1984, a well-known Beverly Hills con artist named Ron Levin vanishes without a trace. 8 weeks later, a wealthy Iranian exile is kidnapped out of his home and is never heard from again. At first, the two disappearances seem unrelated, but soon suspicion falls on a group of young men, united by greed and privilege. They are the golden sons of LA's wealthiest families. They drive matching BMWs, wear tailored Armani suits, lunch at Spago's, and run up tabs at LA's hippest hotspots. They call themselves the Billionaire Boys Club. They are united by a common goal. They want all the riches and status they were promised since birth, and they'll stop at nothing to get it. Their leader is Joe Hunt. He He's 23 years old, charming and charismatic, and a master of mind games. But Joe's real talent lies in fleecing millions of dollars from wealthy investors in a high-stakes Ponzi scheme. It's a scheme that will slowly implode and put its members on a path to revenge, kidnapping, and murder. I'm Tracy Patton. Join me and my co-host Timothy Oliphant as we dive into Hollywood in the 1980s, when capitalism is king and greed is good. How did Joe Hunt manage to con millions from investors? Why did a group of privileged young men who had it all follow him down a road of destruction? This is the true story of the Billionaire Boys Club.
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0: Amber Payton with the Black Information Network. In most newsrooms, stories about the Black community are an occasional headline. Here, they're the main focus every hour, every day. We cover national news through a Black lens. We lift up local voices and we follow up when others move on. Our goal is simple. 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Because you deserve a news source that sees the full picture and keeps you in it. With Black News First, this is the Black Information Network.
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13: Cell phones have been an integral part of connecting our modern world. But did you know a Black nuclear engineer pioneered the technology for them? Henry Thomas Sampson was born in 1934 in Jackson, Mississippi. He earned his bachelor's degree in chemical engineering from Purdue University in 1956, followed by his master's degree from UCLA in 1961 and his PhD shortly after. In 1971, Henry Sampson created the Gamma Electric Cell. It's a device which produced long-lasting power to satellites. Sampson's innovation caught the attention of the Motorola Company, which then placed his patented technology into their telephones. This eventually led to the very first telephone calls being made using cell phones. Henry Sampson passed on June 4th, 2015. His genius and Black excellence helped create the globally connected world we share today. This is Tammy Eswick for the Black Information Network.
14: 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I'm Mike Strautmanis, and my history lives here.
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0: Here's what's trending this hour. The family of one of the teens accused of killing three people at a San Diego mosque is speaking out. Millions are set to be impacted by rainy weather on the East Coast and across the South. Rounds of heavy rain are expected for most of the weekend on the East Coast, but the Fox Forecast Center does not expect these widespread storms to be severe. And Kevin Warsh is now Federal Reserve Chairman. The 56-year-old is succeeding Jerome Powell, whose term expired earlier this month. I'm Amber Payton, and that's what's trending.
2: 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Here's Morgan Wood.
15: HBCU football is still mourning the loss of former Virginia Union standout and FBS player William Davis, who died at the age of 22. Davis reportedly died from gunshot wounds to the chest. Authorities have not released further details as the manner of death still remains under investigation. Davis built his reputation at Virginia Union University and HBCU in the CIAA, where he helped lead the Panthers to back-to-back conference championships in 2023 and 2024, and earned all CIAA honors in his final season. He later transferred to West Virginia before joining Sam Houston State, where he was preparing for the upcoming season and had recently gone through spring workouts. His former coaches and teammates are remembering him as a passionate leader whose impact went far beyond the field. With the latest in HBCU news, I'm Morgan Wood on the Black Information Network.
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17: 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Quakers have a long history of abolition. They saw the slave trade as a grave injustice against their fellow man and used the Golden Rule to argue against such inhumane treatment. Slavery would persist through the close of the Civil War, but the 1688 Germantown Quaker petition against slavery was the first document created in America that condemned slavery. And that's a fact. I'm Ashley Young on the Black Information Network.
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1: You know, I have to say I'm a little bit of an old school at heart. Like, I just can't help it. I really, really like listening to old school music. It makes me feel good. But let's see, all my God kids love Taylor Swift so much. Like, you have to hear the way that they sing this song. They're like, you have to listen, Gima, to the song. And look, and can I buy it? And can I get it? So it's definitely some Taylor Swift happening around me going on. And she's super cool. I also really appreciate the way that she writes music and plays music and everything. So she's dope. I like A$AP Rocky. I like A$AP Ferg, too. So, yeah, there's a lot of things I'm into.
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4: I'm Amber Payton with BIN News Now. The Bears are standing by their plans to move out of Chicago despite comments from Black Mayor Brandon Johnson.
5: My hope has never been lost. That's why I have maintained my position that Chicago is the best location for the Bears.
4: In a statement, the team said it has explored every option to stay in the city but has not found a viable site. The Bears say they are only considering Arlington Heights and Hammond, Indiana. A whites-only community in Arkansas is facing a federal discrimination lawsuit. Michelle Walker says she was denied the chance to buy land because she is part of a multiracial family. She's asking the court to block further housing discrimination and award damages. And Memphis, Tennessee police are celebrating their largest basic training graduating class in nearly a decade. More than 80 recruits graduated Thursday at Bellevue Baptist Church. Black Memphis Mayor Paul Young says the next class already has 140 recruits. Get BIN News Now on demand 24/7 on the iHeartRadio app.
6: I'm Kevin Brown on your home for 24/7 News, the Black Information Network. Despite high gas prices, AAA is predicting record high travel for Memorial Day weekend. The agency says 45 million Americans will go 50 miles or more from home, a slight increase from last year.
7: A total of 2.6 million traveling by car from New York City. New York City is number three as far as top 10 destinations nationwide. So it will be busy. A lot of people leaving, a lot of people coming to our area.
6: Gas prices in both New York and New Jersey are around $1.50 more a gallon compared to this time last year. AAA says New York City is the third most popular Memorial Day weekend domestic travel destination. AAA spokesperson Robert Sinclair says next couple of days after 2 p.m. and Monday evening will be the most congested times on the roads.
7: Get up very early in the day, hit the road at 6 or 7 a.m. Even if your destination is a couple hundred miles away, you'll get there by 10 o'clock in the morning and still have plenty of time to enjoy friends and family.
6: AAA expects to get more than 350,000 breakdown calls over the holiday weekend.
7: Make sure the tires are properly inflated. You could have a professional technician check your battery, especially if it's more than 3 to 5 years old. That's when they tend to fail.
6: A new video released online shows teachers at the University of Texas Austin telling students that a new ban on forced diversity efforts, commonly called DEI, is watered down and doesn't do anything. State Representative Brian Harrison agrees.
8: It's worse than watered down. It's non-existent as it relates to academics and courseroom instruction.
6: He says the state law contains a series of exemptions. And next session, he's refiling legislation to close them as a way to shut down DEI-influenced courses. Harrison says the ban is not only watered down, it's neutered thanks to a series of exemptions. With the weather warming up, the Cleveland Clinic is offering advice on swim safety for children. Dr. Elizabeth Feldman says to keep young children safe, close gates and secure the pool. Black children ages 10 to 14 drown in swimming pools at rates nearly 8 times higher than white children.
9: Take the toys out of the pool because that can sometimes kind of draw the little ones in, like, oh, I want to get that toy, right? So they're going to be more inclined to get in there and grab it.
6: The organization says swimmers should take breaks, stay hydrated, and there should be adults designated to keep a close eye on children free from distractions. Drowning can happen silently without splashing or yelling, and severe brain injury can start after about 4 to 6 minutes without oxygen. Millions of Americans face a shortage of accessible housing due to a lack of prioritization and enforcement of accessibility standards. Less than 5% of U.S. housing is accessible for those with moderate mobility difficulties, disproportionately affecting Black Americans and those with limited financial resources. The gap between legal requirements and actual accessibility needs persists, with advocates calling for universal design as a baseline expectation. Policy recommendations include adopting universal design codes, leveraging adaptive technology, and fostering public-private partnerships to address the housing crisis. Eligibility for federal and local housing programs vary, emphasizing the need for stronger public investment and a broader understanding of accessible housing as a benefit to entire communities. I'm Kevin Brown on your home for Black News First, the Black Information Network.
10: In 2019, marine scientists discovered the remains of the Clotilda at the bottom of Alabama's Mobile River. The Clotilda is believed to be the last known intact U.S. slave ship. In 1860, the Clotilda smuggled 110 Africans to Alabama, decades after the importation of slaves was outlawed in the United States. To hide the crime, the ship's captain, William Foster, burned and sunk the ship. Surviving ancestors of that final harrowing journey went on to establish Africatown, which still exists today. In her best-selling book, Barracoon, released in 2018, Zora Neale Hurston tells the story of Cudjoe Lewis, the last enslaved African on the Clotilda. The book details Lewis's experiences aboard the slave ship and his role in founding Africatown. Lewis died in 1935 at the age of 94. Africatown and the Clotilda are an intricate part of the national conversation about reparations, highlighting the lasting legacy of this dark chapter in American history. I'm Andrea Coleman on the Black Information Network.
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6: I'm Mike Stevens on your home for Black News First, the Black Information Network. The recent drowning death of a young Black boy in South Florida is a reminder about Black childhood swimming deaths around the country, especially during the Memorial Day weekend holiday. Experts say drowning is the single leading cause of death for children ages 1 to 4 in some places.
11: Drowning deaths in that age group rose 28% between 2019 and 2022. That's not a trend. That is a public health crisis begging us to respond.
6: The CDC reports Black people of all ages consistently face higher drowning rates than their white peers. So in Florida, there's now expanded access to free swim lessons and water safety education for thousands of kids. Funding includes the free swim lessons and transportation to get there. Concerns continue about what will happen to the Black vote in southern states like Louisiana, with race-related redistricting on the rise. African-American Norris Henderson is the founder and executive director of a group called Voters Organized to Educate, speaking here to Fox 8 Television.
12: You can kick a dog around for so long, sooner or later you're going to turn and bite you. And I think if these people, they've really lost touch with our community, not just the African-American community, the Louisiana electric total.
6: Meanwhile, the NAACP is launching a campaign urging Black athletes and supporters to boycott major college athletic programs in the South because of the loss of voting rights. Black House Minority Leader Hakeem Jeffries said the Congressional Black Caucus, whose members are frequent guests here on the BIN, support the boycott. The Out of Bounds campaign for Black athletes targets schools in southern states, including Georgia, Alabama, Texas, and Florida, all tied to a recent Supreme Court ruling striking down the Voting Rights Act that the NAACP says weakens Black voting representation. I'm Mike Stevens on the Black Information Network. Now your local news.
13: If it sounds too good to be true, it probably is. That's the word from Texas car insurance leaders, who are saying that there's an uptick in scammers selling fake car insurance policies to drivers. And while the TDI says it's catching migrants more often than anyone, Black and white residents are also falling for it. Here's insurance agent Ann Nguyen via NBC5.
14: These scammers are probably not asking all the detailed questions or the in-depth questions that we would need to issue a legitimate policy.
13: So what can you do? Well, if you run across something that just seems way too good, reach out to the Texas Department of Insurance at this phone number, 1-800-252-3439, and they can help you out. So there were some issues with the ACT test this last go round, and because of that, some students who took the test may be looking at higher grades. Not by much, but sometimes a point does count.
15: We noticed some differences that did not align with expectations, and we've made adjustments.
13: The ACT is required by some colleges and universities. In 2024, the last year that the numbers were available, of the 48,000 African-American student graduates in Texas, almost 80% took the ACT. I'm Timmy Eswick on your home for Black News First, Dallas's BIN 1630 at 970, the Black Information Network.
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17: When you work undercover, you really have to play the role because you stand to lose more than just an Oscar. 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
18: If the American government asked you to move to Colombia to hunt down the world's most brutal narco terrorist, what would you say?
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18: In the 1980s, a new generation of American special agents landed in Latin America, tasked with capturing a new breed of ultra-violent narco terrorist.
20: She would kill you if you owed her money. She would kill you if you encroached on her territory. She would kill you if you personally insulted her. Sometimes she would just kill you for the fun of it.
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21: 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This was war.
18: My name is John Cuban. I'm the host of a new podcast series called Real Narcos. 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
18: Real Narcos sits down with the fearless agents and journalists who were there on the ground at the time to tell the inside story of the hunt for some of history's most dangerous criminal masterminds. These guys are the real deal. And this is Real Narcos.
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26: Los Angeles jury has ordered Ye, formerly known as Kanye West, to pay nearly $440,000 in a copyright case connected to his hit song Hurricane.
3: Black News First.
6: BIN News this hour. I'm Doug Davis. Hey, coming up, we hear from Georgia's Democratic candidate for governor, African-American Keisha Lance Bottoms, as she shares her strategy to defeat her GOP challenger ahead of the November election. Plus, more Americans are traveling this Memorial Day weekend than ever as the price of gas and airfare skyrocket. And the co-founder of the Black Veterans Project says the deep gap in benefits and wealth between white and black vets continue to widen. Hey, Georgia's Democratic nominee for governor, former Atlanta mayor, African-American Keisha Lance Bottoms, is laying out her strategy for beating her Republican opponent in the race for the state's top office ahead of the November election. She spoke about it on NBC News, saying her approach to show how she can make life better again for Georgians is working.
27: What we are hearing repeatedly is that the chaos coming out of Washington, D.C. is making their lives more difficult. This cost of living conversation comes up in every community. And then we've not expanded Medicaid in Georgia, so you add that to the list of problems that we have in terms of rural hospitals that have closed across this state.
6: Bottoms is building her election plan based on three main pillars: turning the race national, holding down the Democratic base, and to exploit the split in the Republican camp. She's also using the Republican primary runoff where Lieutenant Governor Burt Jones faces billionaire Rick Jackson to argue that both GOP candidates are Trump loyalists. Meanwhile, a record 45 million Americans are traveling for Memorial Day weekend, even with gas prices and airfares high. Due to President Trump's conflict with Iran and the Strait of Hormuz, major airports like Atlanta's Hartsfield Jackson will see nearly 2.7 million flyers come through the hub this weekend. Here's one black traveler who tells Atlanta News First that the departure of Spirit Airlines is affecting his wallet and folks who are trying to ball out on the budget.
28: As soon as Spirit ended around 3 o'clock on Saturday, by end of Sunday night, I've noticed prices were up with $100 and $250. You know, we're all feeling the impact of Spirit. People laughed and joked, but they kept prices down.
6: Some popular routes that Spirit once dominated have seen fares up about, 27%? AAA reports that about 39 million people are hitting the road as fuel prices are up about a buck and a half from this time last year. And finally, it's a fact, black folks created Memorial Day, but today, black war veterans are still being treated like they are, you know, the last in line for benefits and
0: recognition. According to Kyle Bibby of the Black Veterans Project, the gap in benefits, health care, and wealth continued to persist, and points out that racism many Black veterans endured did not end when they took off their uniform. Instances of discrimination and even violence follow Black veterans even after they risked their lives for the country. Black Americans were at the heart of Memorial Day's creation. Historians trace the first Memorial Day observance back to 1865, when newly freed enslaved Africans in Charleston, South Carolina, organized a day to honor Black Union soldiers buried at a former Confederate prison camp. The event involved a procession, musical performances, and the decoration of graves with flowers. Stay connected and subscribe and follow BIN News this hour wherever you get your podcasts. I'm Doug Davis for the Black Information Network. Have a great Memorial Day weekend. Stay safe out there. If you see something, say something.
1: Here's what's trending this hour. The U.S. has dropped all remaining charges against a group of people who were arrested after protesting against the Trump administration's immigration crackdown in Chicago. The Memorial Day travel period is in full swing. Despite high gas prices, AAA projects 45 million Americans will travel at least 50 miles from home between now and the holiday. And President Trump has called off an executive order signing ceremony concerning AI. I'm Amber Payton, and that's what's trending.
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5: 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The NBA playoffs continue this weekend. The Knicks are in Cleveland, and the defending champion OKC Thunder visit the Spurs in San Antonio.
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29: We begin in Detroit, Michigan. It's Black Police Chief Todd Bettison says an arrest is expected soon in a double murder. The chief says this is in connection to an investigation of two people gunned down on the city's east side.
30: We have a suspect or a person of interest, and that we expect to have them in custody shortly.
29: In the police investigation, surveillance tools and other technology is being used in identifying the suspect. Bettison says it's hard to commit a crime and get away with it now in this day and age.
11: Meanwhile, in Jackson, Mississippi, cops have made an arrest in connection to a fatal shooting at a park. The teenage suspect has been identified as DeQuarius Garner.
31: WJTV is reporting DeQuarius Garner has been arrested and charged with murder and aggravated assault. The suspect had his court appearance and received a $1.5 million bond. Cops said the incident happened on April 25th. During a celebration with a large group of young people attending, shots were fired. Police responded to the call and found two people shot. One of the victims shot was identified as Justin Boddy. He died while being transported to the hospital. The second victim survived and received treatment at the hospital. In 2026, there have been at least 24 homicides in Jackson, Mississippi, a predominantly Black populated city. I'm Morgan Wood on the Black Information Network.
11: Now to Illinois. That's where Chicago aldermen are addressing the issue of freezing tipped wages in the city. Alderman Raymond Lopez addressed the city council just before it made a decision. Council members agreed to be on board with an ordinance that would implement a 2-year freeze of sub-minimum wage for tipped workers.
32: There's an entire universe of tipped people out there who are hurting by what we did in this room, thinking we were solving an issue, ultimately creating another.
11: This comes after Black Mayor Brandon Johnson vetoed a previous measure that would have completely blocked the increases. The measure follows financial concerns raised by some restaurant owners and employees.
29: In Charlotte, North Carolina, its Black Mayor Vi Lyles is getting a nearly 15% wage increase. Meanwhile, city workers there will be getting a 4% increase.
9: If we didn't do our job, you wouldn't be able to turn your water on. You wouldn't be able to flush your toilet. Firefighters wouldn't be able to fight fires.
29: That's Kay Ortiz, a Black utility technician for Charlotte Water. City workers are demanding a 7% increase. Meanwhile, Cass Otley, who represents the city workers, is chiming in. She says while attending a recent budget hearing, elected officials raises were never brought up publicly. And finally, congratulations to Black author and holistic healer Jeffrey V. Nobles on his upcoming book titled Stop, Drop, and Roll. It's achieved 11 number one Amazon rankings during its pre-order phase. His works address self-help and spirituality categories. For more international, national, state, and local news impacting the Black community, listen to the Black Information Network on the iHeartRadio app or log on to BINnews.com. I'm Mike Moore, along with Nicole Deal, on your home for 24/7 news, the Black Information Network.
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3: The biggest boss, Rick Ross, is reigniting his feud with Drake, this time taking aim at the rapper's latest music. During a conversation with Patrick Bet-David, Ross called Drake's new Iceman album horrendous, saying even his friends felt like they lost an hour of their life listening to it. Ross also criticized Drake for building too much anticipation around the release. Drake dropped Iceman on May 15th, along with two additional projects titled Habibi and Maid of Honor. Elsewhere in entertainment, Latto is fueling speculation around a possible collaboration with fellow rapper 21 Savage. The Big Mama rapper shared a joint Instagram post with a cryptic image of a knife with a cheetah print handle without any caption or explanation. Fans quickly began speculating the post could be teasing a new single from the pair. Latto is also preparing to release her upcoming album, Big Mama, which is set to drop on May 29th. With the latest in entertainment, I'm Morgan Wood on the Black Information Network. BINnews.com, your home for Black News First.
4: On December 9th, 1946, in Philadelphia, Howard Stanley Frankie Beverly was born. In 1970, he would form the group Raw Soul, which later was renamed Maze. Under the mentorship of Marvin Gaye, Frankie Beverly and Maze would go on to give us 9 gold albums. Frankie Beverly and Maze live experience was more like a party than a concert. Dressed in his signature all white, crowds would stand at their feet and sing to the top of their lungs.
5: Ooh, and pain. I like sunshine and rain.
4: Sadly, on September 10th, 2024, Frankie Beverly left us with hits for lifetimes to come.

0: shooting that claimed the life of a young girl. The legislation, which has passed the State House, aims to increase penalties for shootings into occupied homes or cars, particularly if a child is killed. The family of a previous victim of gun violence is advocating for the law, emphasizing the need for tougher consequences and prevention efforts to curb escalating gun violence in Flint. Police have not made an arrest in the recent shooting, prompting community leaders to call for an end to violence and urging individuals to think before resorting to guns. I'm Kevin Brown on your home for Black News First, the Black Information Network.
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1: 11 years, 10 months, and 44 days.
0: That is how long a Black Miami area family has been dealing with grief, sorrow, and sadness over their missing loved one. They had no closure until now that the remains of Truquita Scott have been found and identified.
2: It's not going to give us 100% closure, but now we know what happened, where the body's at, and everything that's going on there, so we can move forward a little bit.
0: The 24-year-old mother of two disappeared 12 years ago, and her remains were found last week in Miami's Little Haiti. Authorities say her boyfriend at the time, African-American Carl Watts, who was serving 45 years in prison for killing his wife 4 years ago, recently provided information on where the remains could be found. He's not been formally charged in the woman's disappearance, but her father has a message for all parents.
2: Don't let your kids, don't get out of their life. When you feel something's not right with somebody, stay on it. You know, get in their business, because I don't want nobody to ever have to go through what I'm going through with my daughter.
0: All the details of Truquita Scott's death are not yet clear. Vice President J.D. Vance says federal authorities are investigating Black Minnesota Congresswoman Ilhan Omar, and there are questions about alleged immigration fraud and family finances. Vance says if there is a crime, the Department of Justice will prosecute. Congressman Omar has not responded to Vance's claims. Black Oakland, California Mayor Barbara Lee is hinting she wants to stay in office. She took to social media this week to mark her 1 year in office, saying she wants to continue to build on the progress she's made as mayor. Mayor Lee also included a link to her campaign website. In a follow-up interview with KTVU Television, Lee said she'd make a formal announcement about her political future after the primary election next month. I'm Mike Stevens on the Black Information Network. Now your local news.
3: If it sounds too good to be true, it probably is. That's the word from Texas car insurance leaders who are saying that there's an uptick in scammers selling fake car insurance policies to drivers. And while the TDI says it's catching migrants more often than anyone, Black and white residents are also falling for it. Here's insurance agent Ann Nguyen via NBC5.
4: These scammers are probably not asking all the detailed questions or the in-depth questions that we would need to issue a legitimate policy.
3: So what can you do? Well, if you run across something that just seems way too good, reach out to the Texas Department of Insurance at this phone number, 1-800-252-3439, and they can help you out. So there were some issues with the ACT test this last go-round, and because of that, some students who took the test may be looking at higher grades. Not by much, but sometimes a point does count.
5: We noticed some differences that did not align with expectations, and we've made adjustments.
3: The ACT is required by some colleges and universities. In 2024, the last year that the numbers were available, of the 48,000 African-American student graduates in Texas, almost 80% took the ACT. I'm Timmy Eswick on your home for Black News First, Dallas's BIN 1630 and 970, the Black Information Network.
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7: On September 17th, 2009, 24-year-old Maitrice Richardson disappeared without a trace in the woods near Malibu, California. She had been arrested at a beachside restaurant for failing to pay a tab and taken to the Lost Hills Sheriff Station.
8: You know, I mean, she's not from that area, and I would hate to wake up to a morning report. Girl lost somewhere with her head chopped off.
9: At least in the station here, she will be separated, so nobody's going to be with her. So at least that's, you know, the plus thing, so you don't have to worry about her safety.
7: This is the same sheriff station where Mel Gibson was taken to sober up after his drunken rant and then safely driven back to his car. There was no courtesy ride for Maitrice, the young African-American non-celebrity.
10: They knew that she had been released with no car, no money, no cell phone, nothing. And in the dead of night, her mom calls the next morning to tell them that she never came home. And it's like, oh, well, she probably just, you know, they were just very nonchalant and casual about it.
8: She doesn't know the area. She's never been in your area. Well, I think she's depressed. That's what has me.
9: That's worth you more than just her. Okay.
7: The police released her just after midnight.
11: And that was nothing right. They had Maitrice victimized from the moment they knew that she was not in the right state of mind she needed to be in. and she needed help, she should have went to a hospital.
7: Maitrice disappeared into the darkness and was never seen alive again. I'm Katherine Townsend, a private investigator, investigative journalist, and host of the podcast Helen Gone. In the third season of Helen Gone, we're going to try to find out what really happened to Maitrice Richardson.
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14: Mark Furman, the controversial Los Angeles detective who said he discovered the bloody glove in the O.J. Simpson murder case, has died.
15: For and by the black community.
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17: When Speaker Johnson says that the rights come from God and not from government, if you're black, you absolutely understand how quickly your rights can be taken away by government.
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18: BIN News this hour. I'm Doug Davis. Hey, coming up, we hear from Georgia's Democratic candidate for governor, African-American Keisha Lance Bottoms, as she shares her strategy to defeat her GOP challenger ahead of the November election. Plus, more Americans are traveling this Memorial Day weekend than ever as the price of gas and airfare skyrocket. And the co-founder of the Black Veterans Project says the deep gap in benefits and wealth between white and black vets continue to widen. Hey, Georgia's Democratic nominee for governor, former Atlanta mayor, African-American Keisha Lance Bottoms, is laying out her strategy for beating her Republican opponent in the race for the state's top office ahead of the November election. She spoke about it on NBC News, saying her approach to show how she can make life better again for Georgians is working.
19: What we are hearing repeatedly is that the chaos coming out of Washington, D.C. is making their lives more difficult. This cost of living conversation comes up in every community. And then we've not expanded Medicaid in Georgia. So you add that to the list of problems that we have in terms of rural hospitals that have closed across this state.
18: Bottoms is building her election plan based on three main pillars: turning the race national, holding down the Democratic base, and to exploit the split in the Republican camp. She's also using the Republican primary runoff where Lieutenant Governor Burt Jones faces billionaire Rick Jackson to argue that both GOP candidates are Trump loyalists. Meanwhile, a record 45 million Americans are traveling for Memorial Day weekend, even with gas prices and airfares high. Due to President Trump's conflict with Iran and the Strait of Hormuz, major airports like Atlanta's Hartsfield-Jackson will see nearly 2.7 million flyers come through the hub this weekend. Here's one black traveler who tells Atlanta News First that the departure of Spirit Airlines is affecting his wallet and folks who are trying to ball out on the budget.
20: As soon as Spirit ended around 3 o'clock on Saturday, by end of Sunday night, I've noticed prices were up with $100 and $250. You know, we're all feeling the impact of Spirit. People laughed and joked, but they kept prices down.
18: Some popular routes that Spirit once dominated have seen fares up about, 27%? AAA reports that about 39 million people are hitting the road as fuel prices are up about a buck and a half from this time last year. And finally, it's a fact, black folks created Memorial Day, but today, black war veterans are still being treated like they are, you know, the last in line for benefits and recognition. According to Kyle Bibby of the Black Veterans Project, the gap in benefits, health care, and wealth continued to persist, and points out that racism many black veterans endured did not end when they took off their uniform. Instances of discrimination and even violence follow black veterans even after they risked their lives for the country. Black Americans were at the heart of Memorial Day's creation. Historians trace the first Memorial Day observance back to 1865, when newly freed enslaved Africans in Charleston, South Carolina, organized a day to honor black Union soldiers buried at a former Confederate prison camp. The event involved a procession, musical performances, and the decoration of graves with flowers. Stay connected and subscribe and follow BIN News this hour wherever you get your podcasts. I'm Doug Davis for the Black Information Network. Have a great Memorial Day weekend. Stay safe out there. If you see something, say something.
7: Here's what's trending this hour. The family of one of the teens accused of killing three people at a San Diego mosque is speaking out. Millions are set to be impacted by rainy weather on the East Coast and across the South. Rounds of heavy rain are expected for most of the weekend on the East Coast, but the Fox Forecast Center does not expect these widespread storms to be severe. And Kevin Warsh is now Federal Reserve Chairman. The 56-year-old is succeeding Jerome Powell, whose term expired earlier this month. I'm Amber Payton, and that's what's trending.
13: 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Here's Morgan Wood.
1: HBCU football is still mourning the loss of former Virginia Union standout and FBS player William Davis, who died at the age of 22. Davis reportedly died from gunshot wounds to the chest. Authorities have not released further details as the manner of death still remains under investigation. Davis built his reputation at Virginia Union University and HBCU in the CIAA, where he helped lead the Panthers to back-to-back conference championships in 2023 and 2024, and earned all CIAA honors in his final season. He later transferred to West Virginia before joining Sam Houston State, where he was preparing for the upcoming season and had recently gone through spring workouts. His former coaches and teammates are remembering him as a passionate leader whose impact went far beyond the field. With the latest in HBCU news, I'm Morgan Wood on the Black Information Network.
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22: Here's what you've made popular by getting your stream on. 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Margo's Got Money Troubles on Apple TV, which just got renewed for a second season, is in at 6. At 5 is the premiere of another Yellowstone spinoff, Dutton Ranch, on Paramount Plus. And in at 4 is the mystery horror From on MGM Plus. 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And holding on to the top spot for a third straight week is the new mystery Widow's Bay on Apple TV, your number one streamed show.
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24: Cell phones have been an integral part of connecting our modern world. But did you know a black nuclear engineer pioneered the technology for them? Henry Thomas Sampson was born in 1934 in Jackson, Mississippi. He earned his bachelor's degree in chemical engineering from Purdue University in 1956, followed by his master's degree from UCLA in 1961 and his PhD shortly after. In 1971, Henry Sampson created the GEM

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2: Mary was found with a male companion in the Berkeley, California marina on Thursday. Early reports said Mary was a devout follower of the Grateful Dead rock group.
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5: Amber Payton with BIN News Now. The Bears are standing by their plans to move out of Chicago despite comments from Black Mayor Brandon Johnson.
6: My hope has never been lost. That's why I have maintained my position that Chicago is the best location for the Bears.
5: In a statement, the team said it has explored every option to stay in the city but has not found a viable site. The Bears say they are only considering Arlington Heights and Hammond, Indiana. A whites-only community in Arkansas is facing a federal discrimination lawsuit. Michelle Walker says she was denied the chance to buy land because she is part of a multiracial family. She's asking the court to block further housing discrimination and award damages. And Memphis, Tennessee police are celebrating their largest basic training graduating class in nearly a decade. More than 80 recruits graduated Thursday at Bellevue Baptist Church. Black Memphis Mayor Paul Young says the next class already has 140 recruits. Get BIN News Now on demand 24/7 on the iHeartRadio app.
7: I'm Vanessa Tyler on the Black Information Network, your home for Black News First. A courtroom stunner when a Newport News judge said case dismissed of the former assistant principal in Virginia where a first grader shot his teacher.
8: And the court is of the legal opinion that this is not a crime.
7: Judge Rebecca Robinson, who was Black, ruling it was not a crime, dismissing all eight counts against former assistant principal Ebony Parker. The Black educator openly wept. She was accused of sitting in her office and not doing anything when she was told the little Black first grader had a gun. The felony child abuse charges she faced could have put her behind bars.
8: 44999541-0108. So those matters are dismissed.
7: The star witness in the case, Abigail Zerner, the white first grade teacher.
9: I saw the student looking at me. I looked over. A gun was pointed right at me. He was holding a gun, the student. It was pointed right at me. And then I was shot.
7: As tragic as it was, the judge ruled the prosecution did not show a criminal role the assistant principal played in the 2023 incident. In a separate civil case, the teacher was awarded $10 million for the bullet that went through her hand and into her chest. A Black educator in South Carolina is under arrest. The 33-year-old teacher is accused of sheltering a runaway student at her home and not being forthcoming with information about the missing student. Richland County Sheriff Department says they went to the home of Yashe Fuller looking for the student. Among the charges she faces, contributing to the delinquency of a minor. A Tennessee Black man gets to live another day. Convicted killer Tony Carruthers was strapped down and ready to die when officials at the Riverbend Maximum Security Institution in Nashville couldn't find a vein to administer the lethal injection. The curtain around the execution chamber was closed, but observers heard noises like he was in pain, postponing the execution.
10: Later, there was what appeared to be some groaning sounds coming from the room.
7: Carruthers was convicted in the 1994 kidnappings and murders of three people in Memphis. We all know gas is high, but a black man in Georgia came up with a way to beat it. You know those Barbie dream campers, about a third of the size of a covered golf cart. Molly Hightower retrofitted it, putting in an engine from a power washer, adding lights, a tablet screen, and he uses it to run errands.
11: I've always kind of just had a niche for like building goat carts and little things, and once I started seeing how gas prices were and things like that, I was like, you know what? I'm gonna start making little mini cars. And this is just one of them that I kept as my personal creation.
7: And most importantly, it costs way under $10 to fill up. I'm Vanessa Tyler on the Black Information Network, your home for Black News First.
12: Welcome to the journey around America, where we visit iconic locations connected to Black history. Today, we head to Harlem, New York, where the legendary Apollo Theater stands as a symbol of African-American culture. The Apollo Theater opened its doors in 1914 as a burlesque theater, but soon became the premier showplace for live musical entertainment. The theater became famous for Amateur Night, a weekly talent show that launched the careers of stars like Lauryn Hill and the Jackson 5.
13: Osiris, let me get the mic.
12: Audiences at the Apollo became known for cheering or booing performers on stage.
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12: The slogan, "Be Good or Be Gone," became the theater's motto. 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The Apollo Theater, a place where dreams are born, legends are made, and history is written. For the Black Information Network, I'm Kevin Brown.
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18: I'm Mike Stevens on your home for Black News First, the Black Information Network. The recent drowning death of a young black boy in South Florida is a reminder about black childhood swimming deaths around the country, especially during the Memorial Day weekend holiday. Experts say drowning is the single leading cause of death for children ages 1 to 4 in some places.
19: Drowning deaths in that age group rose 28% between 2019 and 2022. That's not a trend. That is a public health crisis begging us to respond.
18: The CDC reports black people of all ages consistently face higher drowning rates than their white peers. So in Florida, there's now expanded access to free swim lessons and water safety education for thousands of kids. Funding includes the free swim lessons and transportation to get there. Concerns continue about what will happen to the black vote in southern states like Louisiana, with race-related redistricting on the rise. African-American Norris Henderson is the founder and executive director of a group called Voters Organized to Educate, speaking here to Fox 8 Television.
20: You can kick a dog around for so long, sooner or later, you're going to turn and bite you. And I think if these people, they've really lost touch with our community, not just the African-American community, the Louisiana electric total.
18: Meanwhile, the NAACP is launching a campaign urging black athletes and supporters to boycott major college athletic programs in the South because of the loss of voting rights. Black House Minority Leader Hakeem Jeffries said the Congressional Black Caucus, whose members are frequent guests here on the BIN, support the boycott. The Out of Bounds campaign for black athletes targets schools in southern states, including Georgia, Alabama, Texas, and Florida, all tied to a recent Supreme Court ruling striking down the Voting Rights Act that the NAACP says weakens black voting representation. I'm Mike Stevens on the Black Information Network. Now your local news.
21: If it sounds too good to be true, it probably is. That's the word from Texas car insurance leaders, who are saying that there's an uptick in scammers selling fake car insurance policies to drivers. And while the TDI says it's catching migrants more often than anyone, black and white residents are also falling for it. Here's insurance agent Ann Nguyen via NBC5.
22: These scammers are probably not asking all the detailed questions or the in-depth questions that we would need to issue a legitimate policy.
21: So what can you do? Well, if you run across something that just seems way too good, reach out to the Texas Department of Insurance at this phone number, 1-800-252-3439, and they can help you out. So there were some issues with the ACT test this last go round, and because of that, some students who took the test may be looking at higher grades. Not by much, but sometimes a point does count.
1: We noticed some differences that did not align with expectations, and we've made adjustments.
21: The ACT is required by some colleges and universities. In 2024, the last year that the numbers were available, of the 48,000 African-American student graduates in Texas, almost 80% took the ACT. I'm Timmy Eswick on your home for Black News First, Dallas's BIN 1630 at 970, the Black Information Network.
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23: Selena was the down artist to go internationally.
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24: start the English album. So we're going to start on that. It should be out June or July, along with the Spanish album. The Jano album will be out at the same time.
25: And when did Yolanda come into the picture?
26: I would say the early 90s or late 80s, because she was with her for a while.
25: Was she introduced to you as the fan club president?
26: Mm-hmm. Yes.
27: Then she was hired as an employee for Selena at her stores.
26: She asked me. She said, Yolanda, you know, I don't know what's going on with my businesses, but I need somebody to pay attention to my business. This is not the first time. She offered me a job.
25: Little by little, she just worked her way in, and everything that she needed, she started taking over everything. And I think after a while, she was even doing her books, her bank accounts, everything. Did you ever get a bad feeling from her?
26: Yes, because I knew she didn't like me. She didn't like me being around Selena.
28: I saw Yolanda running after her, you know, but I didn't thought it was Selena until she was in the floor. Yolanda, she just like ignored, like if nothing had happened, she turned around. She went back into the room, and she was out standing in the room just swinging the gun.
25: Sitting there, we heard across the radios, the police radios and scanners, there was something that came across that Selena had been shot at a hotel in Corpus Christi.
29: Since the trial, Yolanda's done jailhouse interviews. She's made a lot of claims that she has some secret.
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18: Birthed out of the Civil Rights Movement, the Atlanta Voice newspaper is celebrating its 60th anniversary.
17: And the breakdowns.
7: Roots, hailed for its depiction of American history. The book by Alex Haley is being banned in Knoxville school libraries.

album, he was accepting submissions of songs. Enter Brother Number Two. Brother Number Two submits a song for Brother Number One's album, but Brother Number One says, uh-uh, that's trash.

0: On August 7th, 1948, Alice Coachman made history as the first black woman to win an Olympic gold medal. Her victory in the high jump at the London Olympic Summer Games cemented her legacy as a trailblazer in sports and beyond. Coachman was born in Albany, Georgia in 1923 and grew up in the segregated South where opportunities for black athletes, particularly women, were scarce. Despite these challenges, her determination was undeniable. She trained barefoot on dirt roads with homemade equipment, proving that passion can overcome the biggest obstacles. At the 1948 Olympics, Coachman's high jump cleared the bar at 5'6" 1/8", and she became the first black woman to win a gold medal. Beyond the track, Coachman became a role model and advocate for young athletes, encouraging them to pursue their dreams regardless of any barriers along the way. As we celebrate all of our country's gold medal winners, let's also take a moment to remember Alice Coachman, the first black woman to win an Olympic gold medal. This is Bree Wood for the Black Information Network.
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3: I'm Mike Stevens on your home for Black News First, the Black Information Network. A group of African-American Illinois legislators are calling on the Chicago Public Schools to be held accountable after a controversial play at a Southside high school. Democratic State Senator Lakeisha Collins, who is the chair of the Illinois Black Caucus, is denouncing a Carver High performance that depicted Latino students auctioning off black students as slaves.
4: When I heard their initial response to this, was unacceptable. CPS needs to hold them all accountable. I want to know who viewed it, and I think the public should know that.
3: She says she was horrified when she watched the video from a 2025 Black History Month assembly. Collins went on to say the play minimizes the trauma that her ancestors endured and pits two minority communities against each other. Meanwhile, the school district issued a statement saying it does not support reenactments or assimilations involving enslaved people, but they wouldn't comment any further on who might be disciplined. A black former Atlanta mayor is hoping to become the first black woman to be elected as a U.S. governor. Keisha Lance Bottoms addressed supporters after winning Tuesday's Democratic primary.
5: Georgians sent a clear message tonight that they want a fighter.
3: Bottoms is only the second black woman to be the state's Democratic nominee for governor. Stacey Abrams was defeated by Republican Brian Kemp in the previous two elections. Kemp is not running this year because of term limits. This year's Republican nominee will be decided in a June 16th runoff election. Seattle, Washington homeless shelters need more room, and many of those needing it are black. So the city council there has voted to approve Mayor Katie Wilson's proposal to expand their size by 50%. The proposal is part of a major priority of her campaign, with the mayor looking to add 4,000 new emergency shelter beds to the city by the end of her term. African Americans and other minorities statistically have been disproportionately affected by homelessness in the region. And at the moment, Nashville is officially heading to the Super Bowl stage. NFL owners voted this week to award Super Bowl 64 to that city in 2030, marking the first time Music City will host the league's biggest game. Titans officials and tourism leaders say the new enclosed Nissan Stadium set to open next year helped to make the bid possible after years of pushing Nashville as a major destination for sports and entertainment events. But some black Democrats are calling for the Super Bowl not to be played there because of the controversial actions by state leaders to redistrict a black congressional district that would negatively impact black voters in Memphis. For more stories of interest to the black community, log on to BINnews.com. 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
6: This is Layla Ali, undefeated world champion Hall of Fame boxer, wellness advocate, and CEO of Layla Ali Lifestyle. My father, Muhammad Ali, was more than a champion in the ring. He was a global voice for courage, conviction, faith, and justice. The Muhammad Ali Center celebrates his life, his principles, and his willingness to stand for something bigger than himself, reminding us of the power of purpose. To learn more about

0: /history. I'm Layla Ali, and my history lives here.
1: I'm Bill Black with another Bet You Didn't Know Music Fact. How many times have you seen the Temptations movie and said this line?
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2: Ain't nobody coming to see you, Otis.
1: Maybe there was one somebody. You ever heard Patti LaBelle talk about the time she was engaged
4: to

0: Stanley Frankie Beverly was born. In 1970, he would form the group Raw Soul, which later was renamed Maze. Under the mentorship of Marvin Gaye, Frankie Beverly and Maze would go on to give us 9 gold albums. Beverly and May's live experience was more like a party than a concert. Dressed in his signature all white, crowds would stand at their feet and sing to the top of their lungs.
1: Ooh, and pain. I like sunshine and rain.
0: Sadly, on September 10th, 2024, Frankie Beverly left us with hits for lifetimes to come.

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1: Amber Payton with BIN News Now. The Bears are standing by their plans to move out of Chicago despite comments from Black Mayor Brandon Johnson.
2: My hope has never been lost. That's why I have maintained my position that Chicago is the best location for the Bears.
1: In a statement, the team said it has explored every option to stay in the city but has not found a viable site. The Bears say they are only considering Arlington Heights and Hammond, Indiana. A whites-only community in Arkansas is facing a federal discrimination lawsuit. Michelle Walker says she was denied the chance to buy land because she is part of a multiracial family. She's asking the court to block further housing discrimination and award damages. And Memphis, Tennessee police are celebrating their largest basic training graduating class in nearly a decade. More than 80 recruits graduated Thursday at Bellevue Baptist Church. Black Memphis Mayor Paul Young says the next class already has 140 recruits. Get BIN News Now on demand 24/7 on the iHeartRadio app.
3: I'm Vanessa Tyler on the Black Information Network, your home for Black News First. A courtroom stunner when a Newport News judge said case dismissed of the former assistant principal in Virginia where a first grader shot his teacher.
4: And the court is of the legal opinion that this is not a crime.
3: Judge Rebecca Robinson, who was Black, ruling it was not a crime, dismissing all 8 counts against former assistant principal Ebony Parker. The Black educator openly wept. She was accused of sitting in her office and not doing anything when she was told the little Black first grader had a gun. The felony child abuse charges she faced could have put her behind bars.
4: 44999-541-0108. So those matters are dismissed.
3: The star witness in the case, Abigail Zerner, the white first grade teacher.
5: I saw the student looking at me. I looked over. A gun was pointed right at me. He was holding a gun, the student. It was pointed right at me. And then I was shot.
3: As tragic as it was, the judge ruled the prosecution did not show a criminal role the assistant principal played in the 2023 incident. In a separate civil case, the teacher was awarded $10 million for the bullet that went through her hand and into her chest. A Black educator in South Carolina is under arrest. The 33-year-old teacher is accused of sheltering a runaway student at her home and not being forthcoming with information about the missing student. Richland County Sheriff Department says they went to the home of Yashe Fuller looking for the student. Among the charges she faces, contributing to the delinquency of a minor. A Tennessee Black man gets to live another day. Convicted killer Tony Carruthers was strapped down and ready to die when officials at the Riverbend Maximum Security Institution in Nashville couldn't find a vein to administer the lethal injection. The curtain around the execution chamber was closed, but observers heard noises like he was in pain, postponing the execution.
6: Later, there was what appeared to be some groaning sounds coming from the room.
3: Carruthers was convicted in the 1994 kidnappings and murders of 3 people in Memphis. We all know gas is high, but a Black man in Georgia came up with a way to beat it. You know those Barbie dream campers, about a third of the size of a covered golf cart. Molly Hightower retrofitted it, putting in an engine from a power washer, adding lights, a tablet screen, and he uses it to run errands.
7: I've always kind of just had a niche for like building goat carts and little things, and once I started seeing how gas prices were and things like that, I was like, you know what? I'm gonna start making little mini cars, and this is just one of them that I kept as my personal creation.
3: And most importantly, it costs way under $10 to fill up. I'm Vanessa Tyler on the Black Information Network, your home for Black News First.
8: Welcome to the journey around America where we visit iconic locations connected to Black history. Today, we head to Harlem, New York, where the legendary Apollo Theater stands as a symbol of African-American culture. The Apollo Theater opened its doors in 1914 as a burlesque theater, but soon became the premier showplace for live musical entertainment. The theater became famous for Amateur Night, a weekly talent show that launched the careers of stars like Lauryn Hill and the Jackson 5.
9: Osiris, let me get the mic. audiences at the Apollo became known for cheering or booing performers on stage.
10: Y'all making people walk off stage tonight.
9: The slogan, "Be Good or Be Gone," became the theater's motto. Over the years, the Apollo Theater hosted many memorable events in black music history. The Apollo Theater, a place where dreams are born, legends are made, and history is written. For the Black Information Network, I'm Kevin Brown.
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13: I'm Mike Stevens on your home for Black News First, the Black Information Network. The recent drowning death of a young black boy in South Florida is a reminder about black childhood swimming deaths around the country, especially during the Memorial Day weekend holiday. Experts say drowning is the single leading cause of death for children ages 1 to 4 in some places.
14: Drowning deaths in that age group rose 28% between 2019 and 2022. That's not a trend. That is a public health crisis begging us to respond.
13: The CDC reports black people of all ages consistently face higher drowning rates than their white peers. So in Florida, there is now expanded access to free swim lessons and water safety education for thousands of kids. Funding includes the free swim lessons and transportation to get there. Concerns continue about what will happen to the black vote in southern states like Louisiana, with race-related redistricting on the rise. African-American Norris Henderson is the founder and executive director of a group called Voters Organized to Educate, speaking here to Fox 8 Television.
15: You can kick a dog around for so long, sooner or later, he's going to turn and bite you. And I think if these people, they've really lost touch with our community, not just the African-American community, the Louisiana electric total.
13: Meanwhile, the NAACP is launching a campaign urging black athletes and supporters to boycott major college athletic programs in the South because of the loss of voting rights. Black House Minority Leader Hakeem Jeffries said the Congressional Black Caucus, whose members are frequent guests here on the BIN, support the boycott. The Out of Bounds campaign for black athletes targets schools in southern states, including Georgia, Alabama, Texas, and Florida, all tied to a recent Supreme Court ruling striking down the Voting Rights Act that the NAACP says weakens black voting representation. I'm Mike Stevens on the Black Information Network. Now your local news.
16: If it sounds too good to be true, it probably is. That's the word from Texas car insurance leaders, who are saying that there's an uptick in scammers selling fake car insurance policies to drivers. And while the TDI says it's catching migrants more often than anyone, black and white residents are also falling for it. Here's insurance agent Ann Nguyen via NBC5.
17: These scammers are probably not asking all the detailed questions or the in-depth questions that we would need to issue a legitimate policy.
16: So what can you do? Well, if you run across something that just seems way too good, reach out to the Texas Department of Insurance at this phone number, 1-800-252-3439, and they can help you out. So there were some issues with the ACT test this last go round, and because of that, some students who took the test may be looking at higher grades. Not by much, but sometimes a point does count.
18: We noticed some differences that did not align with expectations, and we've made adjustments.
16: The ACT is required by some colleges and universities. In 2024, the last year that the numbers were available, of the 48,000 African-American student graduates in Texas, almost 80% took the ACT. I'm Timmy Eswick on your home for Black News First, Dallas's BIN 1630 at 970, the Black Information Network.
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3: I'm Mike Stevens on your home for Black News First, the Black Information Network. The recent drowning death of a young Black boy in South Florida is a reminder about Black childhood swimming deaths around the country, especially during the Memorial Day weekend holiday. Experts say drowning is the single leading cause of death for children ages 1 to 4 in some places.
4: Drowning deaths in that age group rose 28% between 2019 and 2022. That's not a trend. That is a public health crisis begging us to respond.
3: The CDC reports Black people of all ages consistently face higher drowning rates than their white peers. So in Florida, there is now expanded access to free swim lessons and water safety education for thousands of kids. Funding includes the free swim lessons and transportation to get there. Concerns continue about what will happen to the Black vote in southern states like Louisiana, with race-related redistricting on the rise. African-American Norris Henderson is the founder and executive director of a group called Voters Organized to Educate, speaking here to Fox 8 Television.
5: You can kick a dog around for so long, sooner or later you're going to turn and bite you. And I think if these people, they've really lost touch with our community, not just the African-American community, the Louisiana electric total.
3: Meanwhile, the NAACP is launching a campaign urging Black athletes and supporters to boycott major college athletic programs in the South because of the loss of voting rights. Black House Minority Leader Hakeem Jeffries said the Congressional Black Caucus, whose members are frequent guests here on the BIN, support the boycott. The Out of Bounds campaign for Black athletes targets schools in southern states, including Georgia, Alabama, Texas, and Florida, all tied to a recent Supreme Court ruling striking down the Voting Rights Act that the NAACP says weakens Black voting representation. I'm Mike Stevens on the Black Information Network. Now your local news.
6: If it sounds too good to be true, it probably is. That's the word from Texas car insurance leaders who are saying that there's an uptick in scammers selling fake car insurance policies to drivers. And while the TDI says it's catching migrants more often than anyone, Black and white residents are also falling for it. Here's insurance agent Ann Nguyen via NBC5.
7: These scammers are probably not asking all the detailed questions or the in-depth questions that we would need to issue a legitimate policy.
6: So what can you do? Well, if you run across something that just seems way too good, reach out to the Texas Department of Insurance at this phone number, 1-800-252-3439, and they can help you out. So there were some issues with the ACT tests this last go round, and because of that, some students who took the test may be looking at higher grades. Not by much, but sometimes a point does count.
8: We noticed some differences that did not align with expectations, and we've made adjustments.
6: The ACT is required by some colleges and universities. In 2024, the last year that the numbers were available, of the 48,000 African-American student graduates in Texas, almost 80% took the ACT. I'm Timmy Eswick on your home for Black News First, Dallas's BIN 1630 at 970, the Black Information Network.
9: Most people know about Restaurant Week, but not everyone knows there's a Black Restaurant Week born in Houston, Texas in 2016 and is now spreading to cities across the country. It's more than just menus. It's a movement.
10: And so we really want to create something that was more all-inclusive to the creative things we were seeing happening in the food scene.
9: That's one of the three founders, Fallon Farrell.
10: As we've grown through the years, we've literally watched businesses start off as like a pop-up food tent and now having like 2 or 3 locations.
9: From soul food kitchens to hidden gem caterers, Black Restaurant Week shines a light where it's long been missing. It's helped generate tens of millions of dollars for Black-owned businesses, keeping legacies alive and creating new ones. And it's part of Black history still being written every time a diner takes that first bite. I'm Esther Dillard for the Black Information Network.
11: 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I'm Charlemagne the God, host of the world's most dangerous morning show, The Breakfast Club, and my history lives here.
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13: Just under 300 votes decided the Democratic runoff in the Louisiana Senate primary. There is the possibility of a recount.
2: If it's important to the Black community.
14: The Supreme Court vacated a win in a case in Mississippi where we represented the state NAACP that led to the creation of three new majority Black voting districts.
1: It's on the Black Information Network.
15: BIN News This Hour. I'm Doug Davis. Hey, coming up, we hear from Georgia's Democratic candidate for governor, African-American Keisha Lance Bottoms, as she shares her strategy to defeat her GOP challenger ahead of the November election. Plus, more Americans are traveling this Memorial Day weekend than ever as the price of gas and airfare skyrocket. And the co-founder of the Black Veterans Project says the deep gap in benefits and wealth between white and black vets continue to widen. Hey, Georgia's Democratic nominee for governor, former Atlanta mayor, African-American Keisha Lance Bottoms, is laying out her strategy for beating her Republican opponent in the race for the state's top office ahead of the November election. She spoke about it on NBC News, saying her approach to show how she can make life better again for Georgians is working.
16: What we are hearing repeatedly is that the chaos coming out of Washington, D.C. is making their lives more difficult. This cost of living conversation comes up in every community. And then we've not expanded Medicaid in Georgia. So you add that to the list of problems that we have in terms of rural hospitals that have closed across this state.
15: Bottoms is building her election plan based on three main pillars: turning the race national, holding down the Democratic base, and to exploit the split in the Republican camp. She's also using the Republican primary runoff where Lieutenant Governor Burt Jones faces billionaire Rick Jackson to argue that both GOP candidates are Trump loyalists. Meanwhile, a record 45 million Americans are traveling for Memorial Day weekend, even with gas prices and airfares high. Due to President Trump's conflict with Iran and the Strait of Hormuz, major airports like Atlanta's Hartsfield-Jackson will see nearly 2.7 million flyers come through the hub this weekend. Here's one Black traveler who tells Atlanta News First that the departure of Spirit Airlines is affecting his wallet and folks who are trying to ball out on a budget.
17: As soon as Spirit ended around 3 o'clock on Saturday, by end of Sunday night, I've noticed prices were up with $100 and $250. You know, we're all feeling the impact of Spirit. People laughed and joked, but they kept prices down.
15: Some popular routes that Spirit once dominated have seen fares up about, 27%? AAA reports that about 39 million people are hitting the road as fuel prices are up about a buck and a half from this time last year. And finally, it's a fact, Black folks created Memorial Day, but today, Black war veterans are still being treated like they are, you know, the last in line for benefits and recognition. According to Kyle Bibby of the Black Veterans Project, the gap in benefits, health care, and wealth continued to persist, and points out that racism many Black veterans endured did not end when they took off their uniform. Instances of discrimination and even violence follow Black veterans even after they risked their lives for the country. Black Americans were at the heart of Memorial Day's creation. Historians trace the first Memorial Day observance back to 1865, when newly freed enslaved Africans in Charleston, South Carolina, organized a day to honor Black Union soldiers buried at a former Confederate prison camp. The event involved a procession, musical performances, and the decoration of graves with flowers. Stay connected and subscribe and follow BIN News This Hour wherever you get your podcasts. I'm Doug Davis for the Black Information Network. Have a great Memorial Day weekend. Stay safe out there. If you see something, say something.
9: Yeah. Here's what's trending this hour. The U.S. has dropped all remaining charges against a group of people who were arrested after protesting against the Trump administration's immigration crackdown in Chicago. The Memorial Day travel period is in full swing. Despite high gas prices, AAA projects 45 million Americans will travel at least 50 miles from home between now and the holiday. And President Trump has called off an executive order signing ceremony concerning AI. I'm Amber Payton, and that's what's trending.
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19: 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The NBA playoffs continue this weekend. The Knicks are in Cleveland, and the defending champion OKC Thunder visit the Spurs in San Antonio.
20: 42? 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
20: Hang it up. Michael, your highness Jordan played only 15 years. Kobe Bean Bryant only played 20.
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20: 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You want Mount Rushmore? What more do you want, brother?
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24: We begin in Detroit, Michigan. It's Black Police Chief Todd Bettison says an arrest is expected soon in a double murder. The chief says this is in connection to an investigation of two people gunned down on the city's east side.
25: We have a suspect or a person of interest, and that we expect to have them in custody shortly.
24: In the police investigation, surveillance tools and other technology is being used in identifying the suspect. Bettison says it's hard to commit a crime and get away with it now in this day and age.
9: Meanwhile, in Jackson, Mississippi, cops have made an arrest in connection to a fatal shooting at a park. The teenage suspect has been identified as DeQuarius Garner.
26: WJTV is reporting DeQuarius Garner has been arrested and charged with murder and aggravated assault. The suspect had his court appearance and received a $1.5 million bond. Cops said the incident happened on April 25th. During a celebration with a large group of young people attending, shots were fired. Police responded to the call and found two people shot. One of the victims shot was identified as Justin Boddy. He died while being transported to the hospital. The second victim survived and received treatment at the hospital. In 2026, there have been at least 24 homicides in Jackson, Mississippi, a predominantly Black populated city. I'm Morgan Wood on the Black Information Network.
9: Now to Illinois. That's where Chicago aldermen are addressing the issue of freezing tipped wages in the city. Alderman Raymond Lopez addressed the city council just before it made a decision. Council members agreed to be on board with an ordinance that would implement a 2-year freeze of sub-minimum wage for tipped workers.
27: There's an entire universe of tipped people out there who are hurting by what we did in this room, thinking we were solving an issue, ultimately creating another.
9: This comes after Black Mayor Brandon Johnson vetoed a previous measure that would have completely blocked the increases. The measure follows financial concerns raised by some restaurant owners and employees.
24: In Charlotte, North Carolina, its Black Mayor Vi Lyles is getting a nearly 15% wage increase. Meanwhile, city workers there will be getting a 4% increase.
28: If we didn't do our job, you wouldn't be able to turn your water on. You wouldn't be able to flush your toilet. Firefighters wouldn't be able to fight fires.
24: That's Kay Ortiz, a Black utility technician for Charlotte Water. City workers are demanding a 7% increase. Meanwhile, Cass Otley, who represents the city workers, is chiming in. She says while attending a recent budget hearing, elected officials raises were never brought up publicly. And finally, congratulations to Black author and holistic healer Jeffrey V. Nobles on his upcoming book titled Stop, Drop, and Roll. It's achieved 11 number one Amazon rankings during its pre-order phase. His works address self-help and spirituality categories. For more international, national, state, and local news impacting the Black community, listen to the Black Information Network on the iHeartRadio app or log on to BINnews.com. I'm Mike Moore, along with Nicole Deal, on your home for 24/7 news, the Black Information Network.
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2: The biggest boss, Rick Ross, is reigniting his feud with Drake, this time taking aim at the rapper's latest music. During a conversation with Patrick Bet-David, Ross called Drake's new Iceman album horrendous, saying even his friends felt like they lost an hour of their life listening to it. Ross also criticized Drake for building too much anticipation around the release. Drake dropped Iceman on May 15th, along with two additional projects titled Habibi and Maid of Honor. Elsewhere in entertainment, Latto is fueling speculation around a possible collaboration with fellow rapper 21 Savage. The Big Mama rapper shared a joint Instagram post with a cryptic image of a knife with a cheetah print handle without any caption or explanation. Fans quickly began speculating the post could be teasing a new single from the pair. Latto is also preparing to release her upcoming album, Big Mama, which is set to drop on May 29th. With the latest in entertainment, I'm Morgan Wood on the Black Information Network. BINnews.com, your home for Black News First.
3: I'm Bill Black with another Bet You Didn't Know music fact. So I just got through reading Mariah Carey's book, The Meaning of Mariah Carey. And in it, she talks about her and Derek Jeter had a brief fling from 97 to 1998 towards the end of her marriage to Tommy Mottola. She also revealed that Derek was the inspiration for this song.

0: Weather is arriving as millions of people begin their holiday travel.
1: At the nation's airports, today is expected to be the busiest travel day, according to the FAA. Those storms already slowing down some passengers, with over 7,000 flight delays yesterday, as airports like Newark International navigate packed schedules.
0: More than 33 million Americans are in the bullseye of a mounting flash flood threat as a plume of tropical moisture from the Gulf hangs over parts of the country, bringing heavy rain. The widespread flood threat covers North and East Texas, as well as Oklahoma, Arkansas, Kansas, and Missouri. The storms are likely to last into the weekend and disrupt Memorial Day plans for millions across the South. For the Memorial Day holiday travel, despite higher fuel prices and airfares, AAA is predicting a slight increase in the number of travelers. Spokesperson Mark Jenkins says people don't want to give up their summer vacations, but they do want to be budget conscious.
2: The trips are going to look a little bit different because people are more budget oriented. They're looking for ways to cut back on their costs.
0: AAA says 2.7 million Floridians will travel at least 50 miles between now and Monday, mostly by car. Travel numbers have steadily increased since the pandemic, but the trend appears to be slowing down. A former black assistant principal will not face prison time after the Virginia Circuit Court judge dismissed criminal charges against the educator. Judge Rebecca Robinson said the issues debated in the trial were legal theories, and in order for them to amount to a crime, the Virginia General Assembly would need to essentially write new laws. Ebony Parker was accused of ignoring warnings that a six-year-old child had a gun after a January 2023 shooting at Rich Neck Elementary School. The child shot and wounded his first-grade teacher, Abby Zerner, who survived the incident. Police officers in Phoenix, Arizona, who brutally attacked a deaf black man with cerebral palsy last year, had their suspensions overturned after appealing the decision. The incident, captured on video, showed officers punching, kneeling, and tasering the man, Tyrone McAlpin, who spent 24 days in jail on false charges, despite the white man who falsely accused McAlpin was not arrested. The officers received minimal punishment, sparking outrage and demands for their arrest and firing. McAlpin has filed a lawsuit against the officers in the city, accusing them of assault, negligence, and violating his rights. The Flint, Michigan community is pushing for Messiah's Law in response to a recent drive-by shooting that claimed the life of a young girl. The legislation, which has passed the State House, aims to increase penalties for shootings into occupied homes or cars, particularly if a child is killed. The family of a previous victim of gun violence is advocating for the law, emphasizing the need for tougher consequences and prevention efforts to curb escalating gun violence in Flint. Police have not made an arrest in the recent shooting, prompting community leaders to call for an end to violence and urging individuals to think before resorting to guns. I'm Kevin Brown on your home for Black News First, the Black Information Network.
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6: I'm Bill Black with another Bet You Didn't Know music fact. So I know you know this song.
7: It feels good. Yeah.
6: Yeah, it's Feels Good by Tony. But nobody in the group is named Tony. So how did they get their name? On a recent interview with The Breakfast Club, lead singer Raphael Sadiq explains.
8: Dwayne used to put this perm in his hair called a curly kid.
9: Pretty Tony.
8: So Dwayne said if he would go to school on the first day, his name is Dwayne, but his teacher would call him Tony. And his hair was so done that they would say like three times like he was Italian, like Tony. Mm-hmm. He was playing at this wedding reception and didn't have a name. It was our manager and his brother turned around like, what's the name of the group? We didn't have a name of the group. And we just laughed and said Tony. And then when he said, ladies and gentlemen, Tony. We looked at it like, dang.
9: That's it.
8: Whatever that is sounded right.
6: Rest in heaven to Dwayne Wiggins of the group Tony. I'm Bill Black with another Bet You Didn't Know music fact on the Black Information Network.
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11: 11 years, 10 months, and 44 days.
10: That is how long a Black Miami area family has been dealing with grief, sorrow, and sadness over their missing loved one. They had no closure until now that the remains of Truquita Scott have been found and identified.
12: It's not going to give us 100% closure, but now we know what happened, where the body's at, and everything that's going on there, so we can move forward a little bit.
10: The 24-year-old mother of two disappeared 12 years ago, and her remains were found last week in Miami's Little Haiti. Authorities say her boyfriend at the time, African-American Carl Watts, who was serving 45 years in prison,

0: For more than five decades, Sesame Street has been a beloved children's program teaching kids lessons about friendship, kindness, and learning.
1: Greetings, I am the Count.
0: From the beginning, the show included African-American actors in key roles offering positive representation. Gordon, played by actor Matt Robinson, was one of the first black male characters on a children's show.
2: We have this game to play, and it's all about listening.
0: His role highlighted the importance of family, education, and community for kids of all backgrounds. Sesame Street not only taught numbers and letters, but also celebrated black culture. It helped show all children, no matter their race, could learn, grow, succeed. So the next time you watch Sesame Street, remember the lasting impact it had on the educational training of black children to see themselves as smart, capable, worthy of learning. It's not just a show, it's history in the making. I'm Vanessa Tyler on the Black Information Network.
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5: Amber Payton with BIN News Now. The Bears are standing by their plans to move out of Chicago despite comments from Black Mayor Brandon Johnson.
6: My hope has never been lost. That's why I have maintained my position that Chicago is the best location for the Bears.
5: In a statement, the team said it has explored every option to stay in the city but has not found a viable site. The Bears say they are only considering Arlington Heights and Hammond, Indiana. A whites-only community in Arkansas is facing a federal discrimination lawsuit. Michelle Walker says she was denied the chance to buy land because she is part of a multiracial family. She's asking the court to block further housing discrimination and award damages. And Memphis, Tennessee police are celebrating their largest basic training graduating class in nearly a decade. More than 80 recruits graduated Thursday at Bellevue Baptist Church. Black Memphis Mayor Paul Young says the next class already has 140 recruits. Get BIN News Now on demand 24/7 on the iHeartRadio app.
0: I'm Vanessa Tyler on the Black Information Network, your home for black news first. A courtroom stunner when a Newport News judge said case dismissed of the former assistant principal in Virginia where a first grader shot his teacher.
7: And the court is of the legal opinion that this is not a crime.
0: Judge Rebecca Robinson, who is black, ruling it was not a crime, dismissing all eight counts against former assistant principal Ebony Parker. The black educator openly wept. She was accused of sitting in her office and not doing anything when she was told the little black first grader had a gun. The felony child abuse charges she faced could have put her behind bars.
7: 44999541-0108. So those matters are dismissed.
0: The star witness in the case, Abigail Zerner, the white first grade teacher.
8: I saw the student looking at me. I looked over. A gun was pointed right at me. He was holding a gun, the student. It was pointed right at me. And then I was shot.
0: As tragic as it was, the judge ruled the prosecution did not show a criminal role the assistant principal played in the 2023 incident. In a separate civil case, the teacher was awarded $10 million for the bullet that went through her hand and into her chest. A black educator in South Carolina is under arrest. The 33-year-old teacher is accused of sheltering a runaway student at her home and not being forthcoming with information about the missing student. Richland County Sheriff Department says they went to the home of Yashe Fuller looking for the student. Among the charges she faces, contributing to the delinquency of a minor. A Tennessee black man gets to live another day. Convicted killer Tony Carruthers was strapped down and ready to die when officials at the Riverbend Maximum Security Institution in Nashville couldn't find a vein to administer the lethal injection. The curtain around the execution chamber was closed, but observers heard noises like he was in pain, postponing the execution.
9: Later, there was what appeared to be some groaning sounds coming from the room.
0: Carruthers was convicted in the 1994 kidnappings and murders of three people in Memphis. We all know gas is high, but a black man in Georgia came up with a way to beat it. You know those Barbie dream campers, about a third of the size of a covered golf cart. Molly Hightower retrofitted it, putting in an engine from a power washer, adding lights, a tablet screen, and he uses it to run errands.
10: I've always kind of just had a niche for like building goat carts and little things, and once I started seeing how gas prices were and things like that, I was like, you know what? I'm gonna start making little mini cars. And this is just one of them that I kept as my personal creation.
0: And most importantly, it costs way under $10 to fill up. I'm Vanessa Tyler on the Black Information Network, your home for Black News First.
11: Welcome to the journey around America, where we visit iconic locations connected to Black history. Today, we head to Harlem, New York, where the legendary Apollo Theater stands as a symbol of African-American culture. The Apollo Theater opened its doors in 1914 as a burlesque theater, but soon became the premier showplace for live musical entertainment. The theater became famous for Amateur Night, a weekly talent show that launched the careers of stars like Lauryn Hill and the Jackson 5.
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11: The slogan, "Be Good or Be Gone," became the theater's motto. 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
14: I'm Mike Stevens on your home for Black News First, the Black Information Network. The recent drowning death of a young black boy in South Florida is a reminder about black childhood swimming deaths around the country, especially during the Memorial Day weekend holiday. Experts say drowning is the single leading cause of death for children ages 1 to 4 in some places.
15: Drowning deaths in that age group rose 28% between 2019 and 2022. That's not a trend. That is a public health crisis begging us to respond.
14: The CDC reports black people of all ages consistently face higher drowning rates than their white peers. So in Florida, there is now expanded access to free swim lessons and water safety education for thousands of kids. Funding includes the free swim lessons and transportation to get there. Concerns continue about what will happen to the black vote in southern states like Louisiana, with race-related redistricting on the rise. African-American Norris Henderson is the founder and executive director of a group called Voters Organized to Educate, speaking here to Fox 8 Television.
16: You can kick a dog around for so long, sooner or later he's going to turn and bite you. And I think if these people, they have really lost touch with our community, not just the African-American community, the Louisiana electorate total.
14: Meanwhile, the NAACP is launching a campaign urging black athletes and supporters to boycott major college athletic programs in the South because of the loss of voting rights. Black House Minority Leader Hakeem Jeffries said the Congressional Black Caucus, whose members are frequent guests here on the BIN, support the boycott. The Out of Bounds campaign for black athletes targets schools in southern states, including Georgia, Alabama, Texas, and Florida, all tied to a recent Supreme Court ruling striking down the Voting Rights Act that the NAACP says weakens black voting representation. I'm Mike Stevens on the Black Information Network. Now your local news.
17: If it sounds too good to be true, it probably is. That's the word from Texas car insurance leaders, who are saying that there's an uptick in scammers selling fake car insurance policies to drivers. And while the TDI says it's catching migrants more often than anyone, black and white residents are also falling for it. Here's insurance agent Ann Nguyen via NBC5.
18: These scammers are probably not asking all the detailed questions or the in-depth questions that we would need to issue a legitimate policy.
17: So what can you do? Well, if you run across something that just seems way too good, reach out to the Texas Department of Insurance at this phone number, 1-800-252-3439, and they can help you out. So there were some issues with the ACT test this last go round. And because of that, some students who took the test may be looking at higher grades. Not by much, but sometimes a point does count.
19: We noticed some differences that did not align with expectations, and we've made adjustments.
17: The ACT is required by some colleges and universities. In 2024, the last year that the numbers were available, of the 48,000 African-American student graduates in Texas, almost 80% took the ACT. I'm Timmy Eswick on your home for Black News First, Dallas's BIN 1630 at 970, the Black Information Network.
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20: This is Layla Ali, undefeated world champion, Hall of Fame boxer, wellness advocate, and CEO of Layla Ali Lifestyle. My father, Muhammad Ali, was more than a champion in the ring. He was a global voice for courage, conviction, faith, and justice. The Muhammad Ali Center celebrates his life, his principles, and his willingness to stand for something bigger than himself, reminding us of the power of purpose. To learn more about

0: 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I'm Layla Ali, and my history lives here.
1: I'm Bill Black with another Bet You Didn't Know music fact. 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
1: Maybe there was one somebody. You ever heard Patti LaBelle talk about the time she was engaged

So when brother number one was putting together his fourth album, he was accepting submissions of songs. Enter brother number two. Brother number two submits a song for brother number one's album, but brother number one says, uh-uh, that's trash. So brother

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2: 11 years, 10 months, and 44 days.
1: That is how long a Black Miami area family has been dealing with grief, sorrow, and sadness over their missing loved one. They had no closure until now that the remains of Truquita Scott have been found and identified.
3: It's not going to give us 100% closure, but now we know what happened, where the body's at, and everything that's going on there, so we can move forward a little bit.
1: The 24-year-old mother of two disappeared 12 years ago, and her remains were found last week in Miami's Little Haiti. Authorities say her boyfriend at the time, African-American Carl Watts, who was serving 45 years in prison for killing his wife 4 years ago, recently provided information on where the remains could be found. He's not been formally charged in the woman's disappearance, but her father has a message for all parents.
3: Don't let your kids, don't get out of their life. When you feel something's not right with somebody, stay on it. You know, get in their business, because I don't want nobody to ever have to go through what I'm going through with my daughter.
1: All the details of Truquita Scott's death are not yet clear. Vice President J.D. Vance says federal authorities are investigating Black Minnesota Congresswoman Ilhan Omar.

0: Omar, and there are questions about alleged immigration fraud and family finances. Van says if there is a crime, the Department of Justice will prosecute. Congressman Omar has not responded to Vance's claims. Black Oakland, California Mayor Barbara Lee is hinting she wants to stay in office. She took to social media this week to mark her 1 year in office, saying she wants to continue to build on the progress she's made as mayor. Mayor Lee also included a link to her campaign website. In a follow-up interview with KTVU Television, Lee said she'd make a formal announcement about her political future after the primary election next month. I'm Mike Stevens on the Black Information Network. Now your local news.
1: If it sounds too good to be true, it probably is. That's the word from Texas car insurance leaders who are saying that there's an uptick in scammers selling fake car insurance policies to drivers. And while the TDI says it's catching migrants more often than anyone, black and white residents are also falling for it. Here's insurance agent Ann Nguyen via NBC5.
2: These scammers are probably not asking all the detailed questions or the in-depth questions that we would need to issue a legitimate policy.
1: So what can you do? Well, if you run across something that just seems way too good, reach out to the Texas Department of Insurance at this phone number, 1-800-252-3439, and they can help you out. So there were some issues with the ACT tests this last go-round, and because of that, some students who took the test may be looking at higher grades. Not by much, but sometimes a point does count.
3: We noticed some differences that did not align with expectations, and we've made adjustments.
1: The ACT is required by some colleges and universities. In 2024, the last year that the numbers were available, of the 48,000 African-American student graduates in Texas, almost 80% took the ACT. I'm Timmy Eswick on your home for Black News First. Dallas is BIN 1630 at 970, the Black Information Network.
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6: Remember how the 14-year-old version of yourself felt? 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Dear Young Rocker, you live in a different time. 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You lived through it. You're living through it now. You got this, kid.
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10: Historians at Roselawn Cemetery in Colorado have identified the unmarked grave of Buffalo soldier Hardy Faulkner.
7: If it's important to the Black community,
11: Ben Crump says the prosecution of a former Hartford, Connecticut police officer is not justice. It's a first step, but it's not the same as a conviction.
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12: BIN News this hour. I'm Doug Davis. Hey, coming up, we hear from Georgia's Democratic candidate for

for and about Patrice Rushen. That Prince had a major crush on her

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3: I'm Mike Stevens on your home for black news first, the Black Information Network. The recent drowning death of a young black boy in South Florida is a reminder about black childhood swimming deaths around the country, especially during the Memorial Day weekend holiday. Experts say drowning is the single leading cause of death for children ages 1 to 4 in some places.
4: Drowning deaths in that age group rose 28% between 2019 and 2022. That's not a trend. That is a public health crisis begging us to respond.
3: The CDC reports black people of all ages consistently face higher drowning rates than their white peers. So in Florida, there is now expanded access to free swim lessons and water safety education for thousands of kids. Funding includes the free swim lessons and transportation to get there. Concerns continue about what will happen to the black vote in southern states like Louisiana, with race-related redistricting on the rise. African-American Norris Henderson is the founder and executive director of a group called Voters Organized to Educate, speaking here to Fox 8 Television.
5: You can kick a dog around for so long, sooner or later, he's going to turn and bite you. And I think if these people, they've really lost touch with our community, not just the African-American community, the Louisiana electorate total.
3: Meanwhile, the NAACP is launching a campaign urging black athletes and supporters to boycott major college athletic programs in the South because of the loss of voting rights. Black House Minority Leader Hakeem Jeffries said the Congressional Black Caucus, whose members are frequent guests here on the BIN, support the boycott. The Out of Bounds campaign for black athletes targets schools in southern states, including Georgia, Alabama, Texas, and Florida, all tied to a recent Supreme Court ruling striking down the Voting Rights Act that the NAACP says weakens black voting representation. I'm Mike Stevens on the Black Information Network. Now your local news.
6: If it sounds too good to be true, it probably is. That's the word from Texas car insurance leaders who are saying that there's an uptick in scammers selling fake car insurance policies to drivers. And while the TDI says it's catching migrants more often than anyone, black and white residents are also falling for it. Here's insurance agent Ann Nguyen via NBC5.
7: These scammers are probably not asking all the detailed questions or the in-depth questions that we would need to issue a legitimate policy.
6: So what can you do? Well, if you run across something that just seems way too good, reach out to the Texas Department of Insurance at this phone number, 1-800-252-3439, and they can help you out. So there were some issues with the ACT test this last go round, and because of that, some students who took the test may be looking at higher grades. Not by much, but sometimes a point does count.
8: We noticed some differences that did not align with expectations, and we've made adjustments.
6: The ACT is required by some colleges and universities. In 2024, the last year that the numbers were available, of the 48,000 African-American student graduates in Texas, almost 80% took the ACT. I'm Timmy Eswick on your home for Black News First. Dallas is BIN 1630 at 970, the Black Information Network.
9: 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More than 200,000 black soldiers fought in the Civil War, many for a freedom they have never

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2: 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It's more than just menus. It's a movement.
3: And so we really want to create something that was more all-inclusive to the creative things we were seeing happening in the food scene.
2: That's one of the three founders, Fallon Farrell.
3: As we've grown through the years, we've literally watched businesses start off as like a pop-up food tent and now having like two or three locations.
2: From soul food kitchens to hidden gem caterers, Black Restaurant Week shines a light where it's long been missing. It's helped generate tens of millions of dollars for Black-owned businesses, keeping legacies alive and creating new ones. And it's part of Black history still being written every time a diner takes that first bite. I'm Esther Dillard for the Black Information Network.
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7: Roots, hailed for its depiction of American history. The book by Alex Haley is being banned in Knoxville school libraries.
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2: The biggest boss, Rick Ross, is reigniting his feud with Drake, this time taking aim at the rapper's latest music. During a conversation with Patrick Bet-David, Ross called Drake's new Iceman album horrendous, saying even his friends felt like they lost an hour of their life listening to it. Ross also criticized Drake for building too much anticipation around the release. Drake dropped Iceman on May 15th, along with two additional projects titled Habibi and Maid of Honor. Elsewhere in entertainment, Latto is fueling speculation around a possible collaboration with fellow rapper 21 Savage. The Big Mama rapper shared a joint Instagram post with a cryptic image of a knife with a cheetah print handle without any caption or explanation. Fans quickly began speculating the post could be teasing a new single from the pair. Latto is also preparing to release her upcoming album, Big Mama, which is set to drop on May 29th. With the latest in entertainment, I'm Morgan Wood on the Black Information Network. BINnews.com. 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
3: In 2019, marine scientists discovered the remains of the Clotilda at the bottom of Alabama's Mobile River. The Clotilda is believed to be the last known intact U.S. slave ship. In 1860, the Clotilda smuggled 110 Africans to Alabama, decades after the importation of slaves was outlawed in the United States. To hide the crime, the ship's captain, William Foster, burned and sunk the ship. Surviving ancestors of that final harrowing journey went on to establish Africa Town, which still exists today. In her best-selling book, Barracoon, released in 2018, Zora Neale Hurston tells the story of Cudjoe Lewis, the last enslaved African on the Clotilda. The book details Lewis's experiences aboard the slave ship and his role in founding Africa Town. Lewis died in 1935 at the age of 94. Africa Town and the Clotilda are an intricate part of the national conversation about reparations, highlighting the lasting legacy of this dark chapter in American history. I'm Andrea Coleman on the Black Information Network.
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5: And I'm Mike Moore on your home for 24/7 News, the Black Information Network.
6: A black man in Atlanta, Georgia, narrowly escapes a foreclosure after a so-called systemic issue caused a delay in his AT&T disability checks. Speaking with Atlanta News First, Henry Adams says he quit his job to take care of his wife who had breast cancer. Then he enrolled in a mortgage assistance program, which required a payment, but the payment bounced.
7: And by them having a glitch in the system, they didn't alert the thousands of people that they were servicing. So none of us knew that our direct deposits would not be in the bank on that by the last day of the month.
6: Henry's wife eventually died, and he almost lost his home. But as a result of media attention and AT&T admitting the mistake, he was allowed back into the FHA loan modification program.
5: The Buffalo Soldiers are black cavalrymen who battled prejudice at home and danger on the battlefield. Now, historians at Roselawn Cemetery in Colorado have identified the unmarked grave of Buffalo soldier Hardy Faulkner. He was a member of the 9th U.S. Cavalry and died in 1900. Cemetery officials say they also are working to honor dozens of other African-American Civil War soldiers buried without their markers. In a suburb of Detroit, Michigan, which is predominantly black, the Pontiac Housing Commission is announcing the 100 Homes for Pontiac program. Here's Black Executive Director Ahmad Taylor.
8: The idea was to uplift the property value, the dirt in the neighborhood, so the neighbors can also be impacted by this benefit.
5: The initiative aims to provide affordable housing options for black families in the area. He says the first 12 homes should be done by the end of the year.
6: And finally, three people recently died at a mosque in San Diego, California. The teenage suspects accused of shooting them appear to have been radicalized by online extremism. According to NBC News, they left behind a 75-page document filled with neo-Nazi ideology and hate speech about Muslims, Jewish people, women, blacks, Latinos, the LGBTQ community, and other groups. I'm Nicole Deal, along with Mike Moore, on your home for Black News First, the Black Information Network. Your Washington Roundup is next.
2: President Trump has called off planned executive order related to artificial intelligence. Speaking Thursday in the Oval Office alongside several AI industry executives, Trump said he was worried the order could slow America's lead over China and other countries in the global AI race.
9: We're leading China, we're leading everybody.

0: and I don't want to do anything that's going to get in the way of that leave.
1: The proposed order would have required AI companies to submit new AI models to the federal government for up to a 90-day review before releasing them to the public. Trump said he believes the measure could have been a blocker to AI growth and innovation in the United States. Elsewhere, President Trump says the U.S. is making sure Iran does not obtain a nuclear weapon, warning attacks could increase if tensions escalate. He made the comments in the Oval Office, claiming the U.S. has full control of the Strait of Hormuz, and said Iran will not keep its enriched uranium. That's your Washington Roundup. I'm Morgan Wood on the Black Information Network.
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3: On December 9th, 1946, in Philadelphia, Howard Stanley Frankie Beverly was born. In 1970, he would form the group Raw Soul, which later was renamed Maze. Under the mentorship of Marvin Gaye, Frankie Beverly and Maze would go on to give us 9 gold albums. The Frankie Beverly and Maze live experience was more like a party than a concert. Dressed in his signature all white, crowds would stand at their feet and sing to the top of their lungs.
4: Ooh, and pray. I like sunshine and rain.
3: Sadly, on September 10th, 2024, Frankie Beverly left us with hits for lifetimes to come.

0: increased since the pandemic, but the trend appears to be slowing down. A former black assistant principal will not face prison time after the Virginia Circuit Court judge dismissed criminal charges against the educator. Judge Rebecca Robinson said the issues debated in the trial were legal theories, and in order for them to amount to a crime, the Virginia General Assembly would need to essentially write new laws. Ebony Parker was accused of ignoring warnings that a six-year-old child had a gun after a January 2023 shooting at Rich Neck Elementary School. The child shot and wounded his first-grade teacher, Abby Zwerner, who survived the incident. Police officers in Phoenix, Arizona, who brutally attacked a deaf black man with cerebral palsy last year, had their suspensions overturned after appealing the decision. The incident, captured on video, showed officers punching, kneeling, and tasering the man, Tyrone McAlpin, who spent 24 days in jail on false charges, despite the white man who falsely accused McAlpin was not arrested. The officers received minimal punishment, sparking outrage and demands for their arrest and firing. McAlpin has filed a lawsuit against the officers in the city, accusing them of assault, negligence, and violating his rights. The Flint, Michigan community is pushing for Messiah's Law in response to a recent drive-by shooting that claimed the life of a young girl. The legislation, which has passed the State House, aims to increase penalties for shootings into occupied homes or cars, particularly if a child is killed. The family of a previous victim of gun violence is advocating for the law, emphasizing the need for tougher consequences and prevention efforts to curb escalating gun violence in Flint. Police have not made an arrest in the recent shooting, prompting community leaders to call for an end to violence and urging individuals to think before resorting to guns. I'm Kevin Brown on your home for Black News First, the Black Information Network.
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3: People will come, Ray. People will most definitely come.
4: Born in Mississippi in 1931, James Earl Jones would become a powerful symbol of resilience and excellence. From the Great White Hope to voicing Darth Vader.
5: No, I am your father.
4: Jones' resonant voice and commanding presence helped him become one of the most distinguished actors of his generation. Crediting poetry and acting for helping him overcome a childhood stutter, his Broadway debut would come in 1957. Winning his first Tony Award in 1968, he would go on to join a select group of entertainers by also winning a Grammy, Emmy, and Oscar, or EGOT. His impact so powerful, the Court Theater on Broadway was renamed after him in 2022. Breaking barriers in Hollywood and theater at a time when opportunities for black actors were limited.
6: Go through life worried if someone like you or not. You best make sure that they are doing right by you.
4: James Earl Jones' success and legacy are a source of inspiration and pride for the black community. Rest in power, James Earl Jones.
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8: 11 years, 10 months, and 44 days.
7: That is how long a black Miami area family has been dealing with grief, sorrow, and sadness over their missing loved one. They had no closure until now that the remains of Truquita Scott have been found and identified.
9: It's not going to give us 100% closure, but now we know what happened, where the body's at, and everything that's going on there, so we can move forward a little bit.
7: The 24-year-old mother of two disappeared 12 years ago, and her remains were found last week in Miami's Little Haiti. Authorities say her boyfriend at the time, African-American Carl Watts, who was serving 45 years in prison for killing his wife 4 years ago, recently provided information on where the remains could be found. He's not been formally charged in the woman's disappearance, but her father has a message for all parents.
9: Don't let your kids, don't get out of their life. When you feel something's not right with somebody, stay on it. You know, get in their business, because I don't want nobody to ever have to go through what I'm going through with my daughter.
7: All the details of Truquita Scott's death are not yet clear. Vice President J.D. Vance says federal authorities are investigating black Minnesota Congresswoman Ilhan Omar, and there are questions about alleged immigration fraud and family finances. Vance says if there is a crime, the Department of Justice will prosecute. Congressman Omar has not responded to Vance's claims. Black Oakland, California Mayor Barbara Lee is hinting she wants to stay in office. She took to social media this week to mark her 1 year in office, saying she wants to continue to build on the progress she's made as mayor. Mayor Lee also included a link to her campaign website. In a follow-up interview with KTVU Television, Lee said she'd make a formal announcement about her political

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2: If it sounds too good to be true, it probably is. That's the word from Texas car insurance leaders who are saying that there's an uptick in scammers selling fake car insurance policies to drivers. And while the TDI says it's catching migrants more often than anyone, Black and white residents are also falling for it. Here's insurance agent Ann Nguyen via NBC5.
3: These scammers are probably not asking all the detailed questions or the in-depth questions that we would need to issue a legitimate policy.
2: So what can you do? Well, if you run across something that just seems way too good, reach out to the Texas Department of Insurance at this phone number, 1-800-252-3439, and they can help you out. So there were some issues with the ACT test this last go round, and because of that, some students who took the test may be looking at higher grades. Not by much, but sometimes a point does count.
4: We noticed some differences that did not align with expectations, and we've made adjustments.
2: The ACT is required by some colleges and universities. In 2024, the last year that the numbers were available, of the 48,000 African-American student graduates in Texas, almost 80% took the ACT. I'm Timmy Eswick on your home for Black News First, Dallas's BIN 1630 and 970, the Black Information Network.
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0: The Fort Worth, Texas African American Museum and Cultural Center is about to open. 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
17: BIN News this hour. I'm Doug Davis. Hey, coming up, we hear from Georgia's Democratic candidate for governor, African-American Keisha Lance Bottoms, as she shares her strategy to defeat her GOP challenger ahead of the November election. Plus, more Americans are traveling this Memorial Day weekend than ever as the price of gas and airfare skyrocket. And the co-founder of the Black Veterans Project says the deep gap in benefits and wealth between white and black vets continue to widen. Hey, Georgia's Democratic nominee for governor, former Atlanta mayor, African-American Keisha Lance Bottoms, is laying out her strategy for beating her Republican opponent in the race for the state's top office ahead of the November election. She spoke about it on NBC News, saying her approach to show how she

0: on the Black Information Network. George Washington Carver, an agricultural scientist, inventor, and educator at Tuskegee University, sought to revitalize southern soil that had been stripped by cotton, a nitrogen-depleting crop. He developed a crop rotation method that alternated the cotton with legumes like peanuts that fixed nitrogen and other edible crops such as corn. This method increased the soil's productive capacity and also gave southern farmers another crop to produce and sell besides cotton, thus diversifying the market. In addition to crop rotation, Dr. Carver promoted the practice of using compost to reintroduce nutrients and add organic matter to the soil. He showed that using compost for soil revitalization increased its productivity by 100-fold compared with previous common methods. Using compost to build soil is a critical practice in organic farming and gardening today. And that's a fact. I'm Big Sue on the Black Information Network.
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3: Amber Payton with BIN News Now. The Bears are standing by their plans to move out of Chicago despite comments from Black Mayor Brandon Johnson.
4: My hope has never been lost. That's why I have maintained my position that Chicago is the best location for the Bears.
3: In a statement, the team said it has explored every option to stay in the city but has not found a viable site. The Bears say they are only considering Arlington Heights and Hammond, Indiana. A whites-only community in Arkansas is facing a federal discrimination lawsuit. Michelle Walker says she was denied the chance to buy land because she is part of a multiracial family. She's asking the court to block further housing discrimination and award damages. And Memphis, Tennessee police are celebrating their largest basic training graduating class in nearly a decade. More than 80 recruits graduated Thursday at Bellevue Baptist Church. Black Memphis Mayor Paul Young says the next class already has 140 recruits. Get BIN News Now on demand 24/7 on the iHeartRadio app.
5: I'm Vanessa Tyler on the Black Information Network, your home for Black News First. A courtroom stunner when a Newport News judge said case dismissed of the former assistant principal in Virginia where a first grader shot his teacher.
6: And the court is of the legal opinion that this is not a crime.
5: Judge Rebecca Robinson, who was Black, ruling it was not a crime, dismissing all 8 counts against former assistant principal Ebony Parker. The Black educator openly wept. She was accused of sitting in her office and not doing anything when she was told the little Black first grader had a gun. The felony child abuse charges she faced could have put her behind bars.
6: 44999541-0108. So those matters are dismissed.
5: The star witness in the case, Abigail Zerner, the white first grade teacher.
7: I saw the student looking at me. I looked over. A gun was pointed right at me. He was holding a gun, the student. It was pointed right at me. And then I was shot.
5: As tragic as it was, the judge ruled the prosecution did not show a criminal role the assistant principal played in the 2023 incident. In a separate civil case, the teacher was awarded $10 million for the bullet that went through her hand and into her chest. A Black educator in South Carolina is under arrest. The 33-year-old teacher is accused of sheltering a runaway student at her home and not being forthcoming with information about the missing student. Richland County Sheriff Department says they went to the home of Yashe Fuller looking for the student. Among the charges she faces, contributing to the delinquency of a minor. A Tennessee Black man gets to live another day. Convicted killer Tony Carruthers was strapped down and ready to die when officials at the Riverbend Maximum Security Institution in Nashville couldn't find a vein to administer the lethal injection. The curtain around the execution chamber was closed, but observers heard noises like he was in pain, postponing the execution.
8: Later, there was what appeared to be some groaning sounds coming from the room.
5: Carruthers was convicted in the 1994 kidnappings and murders of 3 people in Memphis. We all know gas is high, but a black man in Georgia came up with a way to beat it. You know those Barbie dream campers, about a third of the size of a covered golf cart. Molly Hightower retrofitted it, putting in an engine from a power washer, adding lights, a tablet screen, and he uses it to run errands.
9: I've always kind of just had a niche for like building goat carts and little things, and once I started seeing how gas prices were and things like that, I was like, you know what? I'm gonna start making little mini cars. And this is just one of them that I kept as my personal creation.
5: And most importantly, it costs way under $10 to fill up. I'm Vanessa Tyler on the Black Information Network, your home for Black News First.
10: Welcome to the journey around America, where we visit iconic locations connected to Black history. Today, we head to Harlem, New York, where the legendary Apollo Theater stands as a symbol of African American culture. The Apollo Theater opened its doors in 1914 as a burlesque theater, but soon became the premier showplace for live musical entertainment. The theater became famous for Amateur Night, a weekly talent show that launched the careers of stars like Lauryn Hill and the Jackson 5.
11: Osiris,
10: audiences at the Apollo became known for cheering or booing performers on stage.
12: Y'all making people walk off stage tonight.
10: The slogan, "Be Good or Be Gone," became the theater's motto. Over the years, the Apollo Theater hosted many memorable events in Black music history. The Apollo Theater, a place where dreams are born, legends are made, and history is written. For the Black Information Network, I'm Kevin Brown.
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14: I'm Mike Stevens on your home for Black News First, the Black Information Network. The recent drowning death of a young black boy in South Florida is a reminder about black childhood swimming deaths around the country, especially during the Memorial Day weekend holiday. Experts say drowning is the single leading cause of death for children ages 1 to 4 in some places.
15: Drowning deaths in that age group rose 28% between 2019 and 2022. That's not a trend. That is a public health crisis begging us to respond.
14: The CDC reports black people of all ages consistently face higher drowning rates than their white peers. So in Florida, there's now expanded access to free swim lessons and water safety education for thousands of kids. Funding includes the free swim lessons and transportation to get there. Concerns continue about what will happen to the black vote in southern states like Louisiana, with race-related redistricting on the rise. African-American Norris Henderson is the founder and executive director of a group called Voters Organized to Educate, speaking here to Fox 8 Television.
16: You can kick a dog around for so long, sooner or later you're going to turn and bite you. And I think if these people, they've really lost touch with our community, not just the African-American community, the Louisiana electric total.
14: Meanwhile, the NAACP is launching a campaign urging black athletes and supporters to boycott major college athletic programs in the South because of the loss of voting rights. Black House Minority Leader Hakeem Jeffries said the Congressional Black Caucus, whose members are frequent guests here on the BIN, support the boycott. The Out of Bounds campaign for black athletes targets schools in southern states, including Georgia, Alabama, Texas, and Florida, all tied to a recent Supreme Court ruling striking down the Voting Rights Act that the NAACP says weakens black voting representation. I'm Mike Stevens on the Black Information Network. Now your local news.
17: If it sounds too good to be true, it probably is. That's the word from Texas car insurance leaders, who are saying that there's an uptick in scammers selling fake car insurance policies to drivers. And while the TDI says it's catching migrants more often than anyone, black and white residents are also falling for it. Here's insurance agent Ann Nguyen via NBC5.
18: These scammers are probably not asking all the detailed questions or the in-depth questions that we would need to issue a legitimate policy.
17: So what can you do? Well, if you run across something that just seems way too good, reach out to the Texas Department of Insurance at this phone number, 1-800-252-3439, and they can help you out. So there were some issues with the ACT test this last go round, and because of that, some students who took the test may be looking at higher grades. Not by much, but sometimes a point does count.
11: We noticed some differences that did not align with expectations, and we've made adjustments.
17: The ACT is required by some colleges and universities. In 2024, the last year that the numbers were available, of the 48,000 African-American student graduates in Texas, almost 80% took the ACT. I'm Timmy Eswick on your home for Black News First, Dallas's BIN 1630 at 970, the Black Information Network.
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20: Most people know about Restaurant Week, but not everyone knows there's a Black Restaurant Week born in Houston, Texas in 2016 and is now spreading to cities across the country. It's more than just menus. It's a movement.
21: And so we really want to create something that was more all-inclusive to the creative things we were seeing happening in the food scene.
20: That's one of the three founders, Fallon Farrell.
21: As we've grown through the years, we've literally watched businesses start off as like a pop-up food tent and now having like two or three locations.
20: From soul food kitchens to hidden gem caterers, Black Restaurant Week shines a light where it's long been missing. It's helped generate tens of millions of dollars for Black-owned businesses, keeping legacies alive and creating new ones. And it's part of Black history still being written every time a diner takes that first bite. I'm Esther Dillard for the Black Information Network.
22: The International African American Museum, Charleston, South Carolina. Built near where so many Africans first arrived in chains, the International African American Museum in my hometown state of

0: families suffer a little more often. And the other place where we've seen really disproportionate attacks on Black workers are in the attacks around diversity, equity, and inclusion. Lots of these roles were held by Black professionals, particularly Black women, and those cuts are really having, you know, really drastic impacts.
1: We're about to celebrate Memorial Day. Will it be a rough summer?
0: It will be a rough summer. The prices of just about everything that you would need for a cookout have gone up. Some research that I've done with Groundwork Collaborative and the Century Foundation have shown that for the typical staples for a cookout this Memorial Day weekend, the average price has increased 13%. So it's going to be an expensive summer, whether you stay home or whether you go out. We need policies that are reaching and bringing people from off the sidelines, that are universal and that target the whole economy, because that's the only way we can ensure that Black workers aren't left behind. And, you know, as always, it's going to be Black Americans who suffer first, Black Americans who suffer longer, and Black Americans who recover last.
1: Economist Janelle Jones, thank you so much for your information.
0: Thanks so much for having me.
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6: That is how long a Black Miami area family has been dealing with grief, sorrow, and sadness over their missing loved one. They had no closure until now that the remains of Truquita Scott have been found and identified.
8: It's not going to give us 100% closure, but now we know what happened, where the body's at, and everything that's going on there, so we can move forward a little bit.
6: The 24-year-old mother of two disappeared 12 years ago, and her remains were found last week in Miami's Little Haiti. Authorities say her boyfriend at the time, African-American Carl Watts, who was serving 45 years in prison for killing his wife 4 years ago, recently provided information on where the remains could be found. He's not been formally charged in the woman's disappearance, but her father has a message for all parents.
8: Don't let your kids, don't get out of their life. When you feel something's not right with somebody, stay on it. You know, get in their business, because I don't want nobody to ever have to go through what I'm going through with my daughter.
6: All the details of Truquita Scott's death are not yet clear. Vice President J.D. Vance says federal authorities are investigating Black Minnesota Congresswoman Ilhan Omar, and there are questions about alleged immigration fraud and family finances. Vance says if there is a crime, the Department of Justice will prosecute. Congressman Omar has not responded to Vance's claims. Black Oakland, California Mayor Barbara Lee is hinting she wants to stay in office. She took to social media this week to mark her 1 year in office, saying she wants to continue to build on the progress she's made as mayor. Mayor Lee also included a link to her campaign website. In a follow-up interview with KTVU Television, Lee said she'd make a formal announcement about her political future after the primary election next month. I'm Mike Stevens on the Black Information Network. Now your local news.
9: If it sounds too good to be true, it probably is. That's the word from Texas car insurance leaders, who are saying that there's there's an uptick in scammers selling fake car insurance policies to drivers. And while the TDI says it's catching migrants more often than anyone, black and white residents are also falling for it. Here's insurance agent Ann Nguyen via NBC5.
10: These scammers are probably not asking all the detailed questions or the in-depth questions.

fourth album, he was accepting submissions of songs. Enter Brother Number Two. Brother Number Two submits a song for Brother Number One's album, but Brother Number One says, uh-uh, that's trash.

forget-me-nots. But did you know there was a very, very, very big record written for Patrice Rushen that she declined? Let me explain. Okay, surely you know this song, right?

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2: The biggest boss, Rick Ross, is reigniting his feud with Drake, this time taking aim at the rapper's latest music. During a conversation with Patrick Bet-David, Ross called Drake's new Iceman album horrendous, saying even his friends felt like they lost an hour of their life listening to it. Ross also criticized Drake for building too much anticipation around the release. Drake dropped Iceman on May 15th, along with two additional projects titled Habibi and Maid of Honor. Elsewhere in entertainment, Latto is fueling speculation around a possible collaboration with fellow rapper 21 Savage. The Big Mama rapper shared a joint Instagram post with a cryptic image of a knife with a cheetah print handle without any caption or explanation. Fans quickly began speculating the post could be teasing a new single from the pair. Latto is also preparing to release her upcoming album, Big Mama, which is set to drop on May 29th. With the latest in entertainment, I'm Morgan Wood on the Black Information Network.

0: which has passed the State House, aims to increase penalties for shootings into occupied homes or cars, particularly if a child is killed. The family of a previous victim of gun violence is advocating for the law, emphasizing the need for tougher consequences and prevention efforts to curb escalating gun violence in Flint. Police have not made an arrest in the recent shooting, prompting community leaders to call for an end to violence and urging individuals to think before resorting to guns. I'm Kevin Brown on your home for Black News First, the Black Information Network.
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2: From Oak Cliff to Uptown.
3: In 2019, marine scientists discovered the remains of the Clotilda at the bottom of Alabama's Mobile River. The Clotilda is believed to be the last known intact U.S. slave ship. In 1860, the Clotilda smuggled 110 Africans to Alabama, decades after the importation of slaves was outlawed in the United States. To hide the crime, the ship's captain, William Foster, burned and sunk the ship. Surviving ancestors of that final harrowing journey went on to establish Africa Town, which still exists today. In her best-selling book, Barracoon, released in 2018, Zora Neale Hurston tells the story of Cudjoe Lewis, the last enslaved African on the Clotilda. The book details Lewis's experiences aboard the slave ship and his role in founding Africatown. Lewis died in 1935 at the age of 94. Africatown and the Clotilda are an intricate part of the national conversation about reparations, highlighting the lasting legacy of this dark chapter in American history. I'm Andrea Coleman on the Black Information Network.
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5: 11 years, 10 months, and 44 days.
4: That is how long a Black Miami area family has been dealing with grief, sorrow, and sadness over their missing loved one. They had no closure until now that the remains of Truquita Scott have been found and identified.
6: It's not going to give us 100% closure, but now we know what happened, where the body's at, and everything that's going on there, so we can move forward a little bit.
4: The 24-year-old mother of two disappeared 12 years ago, and her remains were found last week in Miami's Little Haiti. Authorities say her boyfriend at the time, African-American Carl Watts, who was serving 45 years in prison for killing his wife 4 years ago, recently provided information on where the remains could be found. He's not been formally charged in the woman's disappearance, but her father has a message for all parents.
6: Don't let your kids, don't get out of their life. When you feel something's not right with somebody, stay on it. You know, get in their business, because I don't want nobody to ever have to go through what I'm going through with my daughter.
4: All the details of Truquita Scott's death are not yet clear. Vice President J.D. Vance says federal authorities are investigating Black Minnesota Congresswoman Ilhan Omar, and there are questions about alleged immigration fraud and family finances. Vance says if there is a crime, the Department of Justice will prosecute. Congressman Omar has not responded to Vance's claims. Black Oakland, California Mayor Barbara Lee is hinting she wants to stay in office. She took to social media this week to mark her 1 year in office, saying she wants to continue to build on the progress she's made as mayor. Mayor Lee also included a link to her campaign website. In a follow-up interview with KTVU Television, Lee said she'd make a formal announcement about her political future after the primary election next month. I'm Mike Stevens on the Black Information Network. Now your local news.
7: If it sounds too good to be true, it probably is. That's the word from Texas car insurance leaders who are saying that there's an uptick in scammers selling fake car insurance policies to drivers. And while the TDI says it's catching migrants more often than anyone, Black and white residents are also falling for it. Here's insurance agent Ann Nguyen via NBC5.
8: These scammers are probably not asking all the detailed questions or the in-depth questions that we would need to issue a legitimate policy.
7: So what can you do? Well, if you run across something that just seems way too good, reach out to the Texas Department of Insurance at this phone number, 1-800-252-3439, and they can help you out. So there were some issues with the ACT test this last go round. And because of that, some students who took the test may be looking at higher grades. Not by much, but sometimes a point does count.
9: We noticed some differences that did not align with expectations, and we've made adjustments.
7: The ACT is required by some colleges and universities. In 2024, the last year that the numbers were available, of the 48,000 African-American student graduates in Texas, almost 80% took the

0: 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I'm Timmy Eswick on your home for Black News First, Dallas's VIN 1630 and 970, the Black Information Network.
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22: 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The book by Alex Haley is being banned in Knoxville school libraries.
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23: They're doing something to deny and to take away rights from people. And we have to respond just like they did in other generations. 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
24: It's telling our story.
25: BIN News this hour. I'm Doug Davis. Hey, coming up, we hear from Georgia's Democratic candidate for governor, African-American Keisha Lance Bottoms, as she shares her strategy to defeat her GOP challenger ahead of the November election. Plus, more Americans are traveling this Memorial Day weekend than ever as the price of gas and airfare skyrocket. And the co-founder of the Black Veterans Project says the deep gap in benefits and wealth between white and black vets continue to widen. Hey, Georgia's Democratic nominee for governor, former Atlanta mayor, African-American Keisha Lance Bottoms, is laying out her strategy for beating her Republican opponent in the race for the state's top office ahead of the November election. She spoke about it on NBC News, saying her approach to show how she can make life better again for Georgians is working.
26: What we are hearing repeatedly is that the chaos coming out of Washington, D.C. is making their lives more difficult. This cost of living conversation comes up in every community. And then we've not expanded Medicaid in Georgia, so you add that to the list of problems that we have in terms of rural hospitals that have closed across his state.
25: Bottoms is building her election plan based on three main pillars: turning the race national, holding down the Democratic base, and to exploit the split in the Republican camp. She's also using the Republican primary runoff where Lieutenant Governor Burt Jones faces billionaire Rick Jackson to argue that both GOP candidates are Trump loyalists. Meanwhile, a record 45 million Americans are traveling for Memorial Day weekend, even with gas prices and airfares high due to President Trump's conflict with Iran and the Strait of Hormuz. Major airports like Atlanta's Hartsfield-Jackson will see nearly 2.7 million flyers come through the hub this weekend. Here's one black traveler who tells Atlanta News First that the departure of Spirit Airlines is affecting his wallet and folks who are trying to ball out on the budget.
27: As soon as Spirit ended around 3 o'clock on Saturday, by end of Sunday
0: overnight, I've noticed prices were up with $100 and $250. You know, we're all feeling the impact of Spirit. People laughed and joked, but they kept prices down.
1: Some popular routes that Spirit once dominated have seen fares up about, what, 27%? AAA reports that about 39 million people are hitting the road as fuel prices are up about a buck and a half from this time last year. And finally, it's a fact, black folks created Memorial Day, but today, black war veterans are still being treated like they are, you know, the last in line for benefits and recognition. According to Kyle Bibby of the Black Veterans Project, the gap in benefits, health care, and wealth continued to persist and points out that racism many black veterans endured did not end when they took off their uniform. Instances of discrimination and even violence follow black veterans even after they risked their lives for the country. Black Americans were at the heart of Memorial Day's creation. Historians trace the first Memorial Day observance back to 1865 when newly freed enslaved Africans in Charleston, South Carolina, organized a day to honor black Union soldiers buried at a former Confederate prison camp. The event involved a procession, musical performances, and the decoration of graves with flowers. Stay connected and subscribe and follow BIN News this hour wherever you get your podcasts. I'm Doug Davis for the Black Information Network. Have a great Memorial Day weekend. Stay safe out there. If you see something, say something.
3: Here's what's trending this hour. The family of one of the teens accused of killing three people at a San Diego mosque is speaking out. Millions are set to be impacted by rainy weather on the East Coast and across the South. Rounds of heavy rain are expected for most of the weekend on the East Coast, but the Fox Forecast Center does not expect these widespread storms to be severe. And Kevin Warsh is now Federal Reserve Chairman. The 56-year-old is succeeding Jerome Powell, whose term expired earlier this month. I'm Amber Payton, and that's what's trending.
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5: HBCU football is still mourning the loss of former Virginia Union standout and FBS player William Davis, who died at the age of 22. Davis reportedly died from gunshot wounds to the chest. Authorities have not released further details as the manner of death still remains under investigation. Davis built his reputation at Virginia Union University, an HBCU in the CIAA, where he helped lead the Panthers to back-to-back conference championships in 2023 and 2024, and earned all CIAA honors in his final season. He later transferred to West Virginia before joining Sam Houston State, where he was preparing for the upcoming season and had recently gone through spring workouts. His former coaches and teammates are remembering him as a passionate leader whose impact went far beyond the field. With the latest in HBCU news, I'm Morgan Wood on the Black Information Network.
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8: On December 9th, 1946, in Philadelphia, Howard Stanley Frankie Beverly was born. In 1970, he would form the group Raw Soul, which later was renamed Maze. Under the mentorship of Marvin Gaye, Frankie Beverly and Maze would go on to give us 9 gold albums. Beverly and May's live experience was more like a party than a concert. Dressed in his signature all white, crowds would stand at their feet and sing to the top of their lungs.
27: Ooh, and pain. I like sunshine and rain.
8: Sadly, on September 10th, 2024, Frankie Beverly left us with hits for lifetimes to come. I'm

0: on the Black Information Network. George Washington Carver, an agricultural scientist, inventor, and educator at Tuskegee University, sought to revitalize southern soil that had been stripped by cotton, a nitrogen-depleting crop. He developed a crop rotation method that alternated the cotton with legumes like peanuts that fixed nitrogen and other edible crops such as corn. This method increased the soil's productive capacity and also gave southern farmers another crop to produce and sell besides cotton, thus diversifying the market. In addition to crop rotation, Dr. Carver promoted the practice of using compost to reintroduce nutrients and add organic matter to the soil. He showed that using compost for soil revitalization increased its productivity by 100-fold compared with previous common methods. Using compost to build soil is a critical practice in organic farming and gardening today. And that's a fact. I'm Big Sue on the Black Information Network.
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3: Amber Payton with BIN News Now. The Bears are standing by their plans to move out of Chicago despite comments from Black Mayor Brandon Johnson.
4: My hope has never been lost. That's why I have maintained my position that Chicago is the best location for the Bears.
3: In a statement, the team said it has explored every option to stay in the city but has not found a viable site. The Bears say they are only considering Arlington Heights and Hammond, Indiana. A whites-only community in Arkansas is facing a federal discrimination lawsuit. Michelle Walker says she was denied the chance to buy land because she is part of a multiracial family. She's asking the court to block further housing discrimination and award damages. And Memphis, Tennessee police are celebrating their largest basic training graduating class in nearly a decade. More than 80 recruits graduated Thursday at Bellevue Baptist Church. Black Memphis Mayor Paul Young says the next class already has 140 recruits. Get BIN News Now on demand 24/7 on the iHeartRadio app.
5: I'm Vanessa Tyler on the Black Information Network, your home for Black News First. A courtroom stunner when a Newport News judge said case dismissed of the former assistant principal in Virginia where a first grader shot his teacher.
6: And the court is of the legal opinion that this is not a crime.
5: Judge Rebecca Robinson, who was Black, ruling it was not a crime, dismissing all 8 counts against former assistant principal Ebony Parker. The Black educator openly wept. She was accused of sitting in her office and not doing anything when she was told the little Black first grader had a gun. The felony child abuse charges she faced could have put her behind bars.
6: 44999541-0108. So those matters are dismissed.
5: The star witness in the case, Abigail Zerner, the white first grade teacher.
7: I saw the student looking at me. I looked over. A gun was pointed right at me. He was holding a gun, the student. It was pointed right at me. And then I was shot.
5: As tragic as it was, the judge ruled the prosecution did not show a criminal role the assistant principal played in the 2023 incident. In a separate civil case, the teacher was awarded $10 million for the bullet that went through her hand and into her chest. A Black educator in South Carolina is under arrest. The 33-year-old teacher is accused of sheltering a runaway student at her home and not being forthcoming with information about the missing student. Richland County Sheriff Department says they went to the home of Yashe Fuller looking for the student. Among the charges she faces, contributing to the delinquency of a minor. A Tennessee Black man gets to live another day. Convicted killer Tony Carruthers was strapped down and ready to die when officials at the Riverbend Maximum Security Institution in Nashville couldn't find a vein to administer the lethal injection. The curtain around the execution chamber was closed, but observers heard noises like he was in pain, postponing the execution.
8: Later, there was what appeared to be some groaning sounds coming from the room.
5: Carruthers was convicted in the 1994 kidnappings and murders of 3 people in Memphis. We all know gas is high, but a black man in Georgia came up with a way to beat it. You know those Barbie dream campers, about a third of the size of a covered golf cart. Molly Hightower retrofitted it, putting in an engine from a power washer, adding lights, a tablet screen, and he uses it to run errands.
9: I've always kind of just had a niche for like building goat carts and little things, and once I started seeing how gas prices were and things like that, I was like, you know what? I'm gonna start making little mini cars. And this is just one of them that I kept as my personal creation.
5: And most importantly, it costs way under $10 to fill up. I'm Vanessa Tyler on the Black Information Network, your home for Black News First.
1: Welcome to the journey around America, where we visit iconic locations connected to Black history. Today, we head to Harlem, New York, where the legendary Apollo Theater stands as a symbol of African-American culture. The Apollo Theater opened its doors in 1914 as a burlesque theater, but soon became the premier showplace for live musical entertainment. The theater became famous for Amateur Night, a weekly talent show that launched the careers of stars like Lauryn Hill and the Jackson 5.
10: Osiris,
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1: The slogan, "Be Good or Be Gone," became the theater's motto. 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
12: I'm Mike Stevens on your home for Black News First, the Black Information Network. The recent drowning death of a young black boy in South Florida is a reminder about black childhood swimming deaths around the country, especially during the Memorial Day weekend holiday. Experts say drowning is the single leading cause of death for children ages 1 to 4 in some places.
13: Drowning deaths in that age group rose 28% between 2019 and 2022. That's not a trend. That is a public health crisis begging us to respond.
12: The CDC reports black people of all ages consistently face higher drowning rates than their white peers. So in Florida, there is now expanded access to free swim lessons and water safety education for thousands of kids. Funding includes the free swim lessons and transportation to get there. Concerns continue about what will happen to the black vote in southern states like Louisiana, with race-related redistricting on the rise. African-American Norris Henderson is the founder and executive director of a group called Voters Organized to Educate, speaking here to Fox 8 Television.
14: You can kick a dog around for so long, sooner or later, you're going to turn and bite you. And I think if these people, they've really lost touch with our community, not just the African-American community, the Louisiana electric total.
12: Meanwhile, the NAACP is launching a campaign urging black athletes and supporters to boycott major college athletic programs in the South because of the loss of voting rights. Black House Minority Leader Hakeem Jeffries said the Congressional Black Caucus, whose members are frequent guests here on the BIN, support the boycott. The Out of Bounds campaign for black athletes targets schools in southern states, including Georgia, Alabama, Texas, and Florida, all tied to a recent Supreme Court ruling striking down the Voting Rights Act that the NAACP says weakens black voting representation. I'm Mike Stevens on the Black Information Network. Now your local news.
15: If it sounds too good to be true, it probably is. That's the word from Texas car insurance leaders, who are saying that there's an uptick in scammers selling fake car insurance policies to drivers. And while the TDI says it's catching migrants more often than anyone, black and white residents are also falling for it. Here's insurance agent Ann Nguyen via NBC5.
16: These scammers are probably not asking all the detailed questions or the in-depth questions that we would need to issue a legitimate policy.
15: So what can you do? Well, if you run across something that just seems way too good, reach out to the Texas Department of Insurance at this phone number, 1-800-252-3439, and they can help you out. So there were some issues with the ACT test this last go round, and because of that, some students who took the test may be looking at higher grades. Not by much, but sometimes a point does count.
10: We noticed some differences that did not align with expectations, and we've made adjustments.
15: The ACT is required by some colleges and universities. In 2024, the last year that the numbers were available, of the 48,000 African-American student graduates in Texas, almost 80% took the ACT. I'm Timmy Eswick on your home for Black News First. Dallas is BIN 1630 at 970, the Black Information Network.
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18: 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It's more than just menus. It's a movement.
19: And so we really want to create something that was more all-inclusive to the creative things we were seeing happening in the food scene.
18: That's one of the three founders, Fallon Farrell.
19: As we've grown through the years, we've literally watched businesses start off as like a pop-up food tent and now having like two or three locations.
18: From soul food kitchens to hidden gem caterers, Black Restaurant Week shines a light where it's long been missing. It's helped generate tens of millions of dollars for Black-owned businesses, keeping legacies alive and creating new ones. And it's part of Black history still being written every time a diner takes that first bite. I'm Esther Dillard for the Black Information Network.
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22: Kamala Harris is calling for an expansion of the Supreme Court as she reportedly considers another presidential run.
1: That matters to you.
23: BIN News This Hour. I'm Doug Davis. Hey, coming up, we hear from Georgia's Democratic candidate for governor, African-American Keisha Lance Bottoms, as she shares her strategy to defeat her GOP challenger ahead of the November election. Plus, more Americans are traveling this Memorial Day weekend than ever as the price of gas and airfare skyrocket. And the co-founder of the Black Veterans Project says the deep gap in benefits and wealth between white and black vets continue to widen. Hey, Georgia's Democratic nominee for governor, former Atlanta mayor, African-American Keisha Lance Bottoms, is laying out her strategy for beating her Republican opponent in the race for the state's top office ahead of the November election. She spoke about it on NBC News, saying her approach to show how she can make life better again for Georgians is working.
24: What we are hearing repeatedly is that the chaos coming out of Washington, D.C. is making their lives more difficult. This cost of living conversation comes up in every community. And then we've not expanded Medicaid in Georgia, so you add that to the list of problems that we have in terms of rural hospitals that have closed across this state.
23: Bottoms is building her election plan based on three main pillars: turning the race national, holding down the Democratic base, and to exploit the split in the Republican camp. She's also using the Republican primary runoff where Lieutenant Governor Burt Jones faces billionaire Rick Jackson to argue that both GOP candidates are Trump loyalists. Meanwhile, a record 45 million Americans are traveling for Memorial Day weekend, even with gas prices and airfares high. Due to President Trump's conflict with Iran and the Strait of Hormuz, major airports like Atlanta's Hartsfield-Jackson will see nearly 2.7 million flyers come through the hub this weekend. Here's one black traveler who tells Atlanta News First that the departure of Spirit Airlines is affecting his wallet and folks who are trying to ball out on the budget.
0: As soon as the Spirit ended around 3 o'clock on Saturday, by end of Sunday night, I've noticed prices were up with $100 and $250. You know, we're all feeling the impact of Spirit. People laughed and joked, but they kept prices down.
23: Some popular routes that Spirit once dominated have seen fares up about, 27%? AAA reports that about 39 million people are hitting the road as fuel prices are up about a buck and a half from this time last year. And finally, it's a fact, black folks created Memorial Day, but today, black war veterans are still being treated like they are, you know, the last in line for benefits and recognition. According to Kyle Bibby of the Black Veterans Project, the gap in benefits, health care, and wealth continued to persist and points out that racism many black veterans endured did not end when they took off their uniform. Instances of discrimination and even violence follow black veterans even after they risked their lives for the country. Black Americans were at the heart of Memorial Day's creation. Historians trace the first Memorial Day observance back to 1865 when newly freed enslaved Africans in Charleston, South Carolina, organized a day to honor black Union soldiers buried at a former Confederate prison camp. The event involved a procession, musical performances, and the decoration of graves with flowers. Stay connected and subscribe and follow BIN News this hour wherever you get your podcasts. I'm Doug Davis for the Black Information Network. Have a great Memorial Day weekend. Stay safe out there. If you see something, say something.
3: Here's what's trending this hour. The U.S. has dropped all remaining charges against a group of people who were arrested after protesting against the Trump administration's immigration crackdown in Chicago. The Memorial Day travel period is in full swing. Despite high gas prices, AAA projects 45 million Americans will travel at least 50 miles from home between now and the holiday. And President Trump has called off an executive order signing ceremony concerning AI. I'm Amber Payton, and that's what's trending.
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4: He's going up top, looking downfield for Adonai Mitchell, and it's intercepted.
6: The next several Super Bowls have been scheduled for Inglewood, California, Atlanta, Georgia, Las Vegas, Nevada, and Nashville, Tennessee. The NBA playoffs continue this weekend. The Knicks are in Cleveland, and the defending champion OKC Thunder visit the Spurs in San Antonio.
7: 42? That's old, brother.
6: All of this as a former NFL MVP sends a message to LeBron James as he ponders his next move.
7: LeBron!
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27: Work. Here are your top stories. A judge dismisses the case against a black educator connected to the student who shot his teacher in Virginia. Are you traveling this holiday weekend? Be prepared for lots of drivers despite the gas prices. And in Louisiana, from 9 in the morning to the evening hours, a long line of residents testifies before the House Committee on Redistricting Maps that threatens black congressional representation. Some of them included Lindsay Rubio Garcia, a congressional candidate in Louisiana's 5th District. She says voters' ballots cast for her now are null and void, and she wants voters to rise up.
28: Look at how the people vetoed all 5 constitutional amendments on Saturday. That will be each of you next year. That's the promise that I made to y'all, not the threat.
27: Deidre's Lanas, executive director of the Louisiana Democratic Party and Black Voters Matter representative Angel Moriah, also joined the chorus of voters speaking in opposition of SB 121.
29: Senator Morris
5: has always been who he always is. He is a post-Reconstruction Dixiecrat Republican. And anybody who supports this bill is no different.
8: Where the people feel ignored long enough, they do not disappear. They rise. We will organize. We will engage. And yes, we will vote. History shows us that pressure does not erase people.
27: The proposed maps advanced through SB 121 would eliminate one of Louisiana's two black congressional seats in the wake of recent Supreme Court rulings impacting Section 2 of the Voting Rights Act of 1965.

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3: One of the people linked to the murder of rapper Julio Fulio has now been sentenced. Alicia Andrews will serve 15 years in prison after being convicted of manslaughter in the 2024 killing. Prosecutors say she played a role in tracking the rapper before he was ambushed and killed outside a Tampa, Florida hotel during his birthday weekend. Andrews' defense argues she had a smaller role and plans to appeal. Meanwhile, four other defendants in the case have already been sentenced to life in prison. Parole was abolished in Florida for most crimes after 1983. And Universal's Halloween Horror Nights is getting a major new addition this year. The hit vampire film Sinners is being turned into a haunted house experience at both Universal Orlando and Universal Studios Hollywood. According to Deadline, guests will step inside the movie's 1930s juke joint setting, where a celebration quickly turns into a fight for survival against bloodthirsty vampires. The immersive attraction opens in late August in Orlando and early September in Hollywood as part of the annual Halloween event. With the latest in entertainment at 17 and 47 minutes past each hour, I'm Bree Wood on the Black Information Network, your home for Black news first.
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5: I'm Big Sue on the Black Information Network. Frederick McKinley Jones is the inventor of one of the most important inventions to modern agriculture, the refrigerated truck. He patented his refrigeration system in 1940. The system allowed perishable foods to be shipped to further distances and even overseas. It was installed in trucks, boats, planes, and boxcars and improved the worldwide food trade. Other concepts such as frozen foods, supermarkets, and container shipping were all derived from the work of Frederick Jones. And that's a fact. I'm Big Sue on the Black Information Network.
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8: Permanent banishment for organizations that are involved in hazing deaths.
9: That's Louisiana State Senator Gerald Boudreau talking about the punishments for student organizations caught hazing at Louisiana colleges and universities. It comes as the state legislature passed the Caleb Wilson Hazing Act, introduced after the off-campus hazing accident that killed a Black Southern University student.
7: The Tennessee Supreme Court says it's not allowing DNA testing to move forward that could prove that a Black man is innocent of a crime he's on death row for. Tony Von Carruthers, a Black man, requested clemency from Governor Bill Lee. Lee said he would not step in. Carruthers was convicted of killing three people in Memphis more than three decades ago. But many people, including the ACLU, believe that a DNA test would have proved he wasn't the killer, especially since one of the other suspects in the murder admitted Carruthers wasn't involved.
9: Over to Mississippi, where over 5,000 people showed up to protest against the Supreme Court's decision that led to Republicans redistricting across the country. WJTV says also there, Congressman Benny Thompson, who's a Black man and whose district is being threatened. Here he is via WJTV.
10: What you heard here today is a group of people who are organized, will continue to organize and strategize and push back on any effort to turn back the hands of time.
9: Mississippi has plans to call a redistricting session, but hasn't yet. The cost to the state that relies on more government assistance than any other state in the country, $100,000 a day.
7: And Dallas Mavericks president Masai Ujiri says Jason Kidd leaving as head coach was a mutual decision, but the team needs a fresh start. Kidd, who's a Black man, coached for five seasons with the Mavs. Ujiri also said the move wasn't connected to the Luka Doncic trade earlier this year.
9: For more on these stories, plus international, national, state, and local news impacting the Black community, listen to the Black Information Network on the iHeartRadio app or log on to BINnews.com. 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I'm Tammy Eswick along with Esther Dillard on your home for Black News First, the Black Information Network. Now here's your Washington Roundup.
11: President Trump says an attack on Iran would have been happening right now now had he not put it on hold, he told reporters that he was an hour away from making the decision when he got a call from Middle Eastern leaders saying they think a deal could be close. Trump said the leaders asked for a couple of days to continue talks. Monday, Trump said, should negotiations fail, the U.S. stands ready to go forward with a full large-scale assault of Iran on a moment's notice. Acting Attorney General Todd Blanche is taking questions from lawmakers on Capitol Hill. Blanche is testifying before a Senate Appropriations Committee panel on President Trump's fiscal 2027 budget request. The testimony comes as the White House seeks over $40 billion for the Justice Department, which marks a 13% increase from 2026 levels. He's likely to face questions over the recently announced anti-weaponization fund, which includes nearly $2 billion. And that's your Washington Roundup. I'm Mike Moore on your home for 24/7 News, the Black Information Network.
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11: The United States Senate has had a total of 12 black members, with the first being Hiram Rhodes Rebels, elected in 1870 during the Reconstruction era. Jim Crow and other disenfranchisement tactics led to a gap of nearly 90 years between the first and second U.S. black senators. In 1992, Carol Moseley Braun became the first black woman to serve in the U.S. Senate.
12: I don't know, maybe this is just my day to get to talk about race. Maybe I'm just lucky like that today.
11: Vice President Kamala Harris became the second black female to serve as a U.S. senator in 2017. Barack Obama was the fifth black senator and the first to be elected president of the United States.
13: Race is an issue that I believe this nation cannot afford to ignore right now.
11: While Georgia's Raphael Warnock is the latest black member of the U.S. Senate after his 2021 election. Black U.S. senators have made contributions to the country and paved the way for future generations of black leaders. And that's a fact. This is Mike Moore for the Black Information Network.
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9: If you're flying anywhere this summer, experts say prepare for higher prices, more delays, and a greater chance your trip gets disrupted. A new consumer report says flight delays are now at their worst level in more than a decade, with airlines canceling more than 100,000 flights alone last year. And the biggest issue for travelers, money. Airfares are rising as airlines deal with higher fuel costs tied to the conflict involving Iran, while some carriers are also cutting less profitable routes altogether. Consumer experts say travelers trying to save money by booking cheaper flights with layovers may actually face the highest risk of delays or cancellations this summer. And if your flight does get canceled, remember federal rules say you are entitled to a refund if you choose not to accept a rebooked flight. Summer travel may cost more, take longer, and require more patience this year. With Money News at 24 and 54 minutes past each hour, I'm Mimi Brown on your home for Black News First, the Black Information Network.

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2: This is Esther Dillard with another spotlight on Black excellence. Tyler Perry is one of the most successful figures in the entertainment industry. Born in New Orleans, Louisiana in 1969, Emmett Perry Jr. endured a difficult childhood marked by poverty and abuse. After changing his name and moving to Atlanta in 1992, Tyler Perry began writing and producing stage plays that became highly successful.
3: All you gotta do is take an R&B song, put Jesus in it, and it's a gospel song.
2: What? It was also during that time that he created his signature character, the iconic Mabel Medea Simmons.
4: Yea, though she walked in the valley with the shadow of Little Red Riding Hood and the Three Bears.
2: With an estimated net worth of over $1 billion, Tyler Perry is also a generous philanthropist, having donated millions to such causes as education, civil rights, and disaster relief, and another shining example of Black excellence. I'm Esther Dillard on the Black Information Network.
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6: 11 years, 10 months, and 44 days.
5: That is how long a Black Miami area family has been dealing with grief, sorrow, and sadness over their missing loved one. They had no closure until now that the remains of Truquita Scott have been found and identified.
7: It's not going to give us 100% closure, but now we know what happened, where the body's at, and everything that's going on there, so we can move forward a little bit.
5: The 24-year-old mother of two disappeared 12 years ago, and her remains were found last week in Miami's Little Haiti. Authorities say her boyfriend at the time, African-American Carl Watts, who was serving 45 years in prison for killing his wife 4 years ago, recently provided information on where the remains could be found. He's not been formally charged in the woman's disappearance, but her father has a message for all parents.
7: Don't let your kids, don't get out of their life. When you feel something's not right with somebody, stay on it. You know, get in their business, because I don't want nobody to ever have to go through what I'm going through with my daughter.
5: All the details of Truquita Scott's death are not yet clear. Vice President J.D. Vance says federal authorities are investigating Black Minnesota Congresswoman Ilhan Omar, and there are questions about alleged immigration fraud and family finances. Vance says if there is a crime, the Department of Justice will prosecute. Congressman Omar has not responded to Vance's claims. Black Oakland, California Mayor Barbara Lee is hinting she wants to stay in office. She took to social media this week to mark her 1 year in office, saying she wants to continue to build on the progress she's made as mayor. Mayor Lee also included a link to her campaign website. In a follow-up interview with KTVU Television, Lee said she'd make a formal announcement about her political future after the primary election next month. I'm Mike Stevens on the Black Information Network. Now your local news.
8: If it sounds too good to be true, it probably is. That's the word from Texas car insurance leaders, who are saying that there's an uptick in scammers selling fake car insurance policies to drivers. And while the TDI says it's catching migrants more often than anyone, Black and white residents are also falling for it. Here's insurance agent Ann Nguyen via NBC5.
9: These scammers are probably not asking all the detailed questions or the in-depth questions that we would need to issue a legitimate policy.
8: So what can you do? Well, if you run across something that just seems way too good, reach out to the Texas Department of Insurance at this phone number, 1-800-252-3439, and they can help you out. So there were some issues with the ACT test this last go-round, and because of that, some students who took the test may be looking at higher grades. Not by much, but sometimes a point does count.
10: We noticed some differences that did not align with expectations, and we've made adjustments.
8: The ACT is required by some colleges and universities. In 2024, the last year that the numbers were available, of the 48,000 African-American student graduates in Texas, almost 80% took the ACT. I'm Timmy Eswick on your home for Black News First, Dallas's BIN 1630 and 970, the Black Information Network.
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1: I'm Big Sue on the Black Information Network. Provident Hospital and Training School for Nurses, the first Black-owned and operated interracial hospital in America, was founded in 1891 by Dr. Daniel Hale Williams. Black patients were denied admission to white hospitals. Therefore, Black physicians could not treat their patients. Hale, who co-founded the National Medical Association, the largest and oldest organization for African-American physicians, was the first African-American admitted to the American College of Surgeons. And that's a fact. I'm Big Sue on the Black Information Network.
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4: I'm Amber Payton with BIN News Now. The Bears are standing by their plans to move out of Chicago despite comments from Black Mayor Brandon Johnson.
5: My hope has never been lost. That's why I have maintained my position that Chicago is the best location for the Bears.
4: In a statement, the team said it has explored every option to stay in the city but has not found a viable site. The Bears say they are only considering Arlington Heights and Hammond, Indiana. A whites-only community in Arkansas is facing a federal discrimination lawsuit. Michelle Walker says she was denied the chance to buy land because she is part of a multiracial family. She's asking the court to block further housing discrimination and award damages. And Memphis, Tennessee police are celebrating their largest basic training graduating class in nearly a decade. More than 80 recruits graduated Thursday at Bellevue Baptist Church. Black Memphis Mayor Paul Young says the next class already has 140 recruits. Get BIN News Now on demand 24/7 on the iHeartRadio app.
6: I'm Kevin Brown on your home for 24/7 News, the Black Information Network. Despite high gas prices, AAA is predicting record high travel for Memorial Day weekend. The agency says 45 million Americans will go 50 miles or more from home, a slight increase from last year.
7: Total of 2.6 million traveling by car from New York City. New York City is number three as far as top 10 destinations nationwide. So it will be busy. A lot of people leaving, a lot of people coming to our area.
6: Gas prices in both New York and New Jersey are around $1.50 more a gallon compared to this time last year. AAA says New York City is the third most popular Memorial Day weekend domestic travel destination. AAA spokesperson Robert Sinclair says next couple of days after 2 p.m. and Monday evening will be the most congested times on the roads.
7: Get up very early in the day, hit the road at 6 or 7 a.m. Even if your destination is a couple hundred miles away, you'll get there by 10 o'clock in the morning and still have plenty of time to enjoy friends and family.
6: AAA expects to get more than 350,000 breakdown calls over the holiday weekend.
7: Make sure the tires are properly inflated. You could have a professional technician check your battery, especially if it's more than 3 to 5 years old. That's when they tend to fail.
6: A new video released online shows teachers at the University of Texas Austin telling students that a new ban on forced diversity efforts, commonly called DEI, is watered down and doesn't do anything. State Representative Brian Harrison agrees.
8: It's worse than watered down. It's non-existent as it relates to academics and courseroom instruction.
6: He says the state law contains a series of exemptions. And next session, he's refiling legislation to close them as a way to shut down DEI-influenced courses. Harrison says the ban is not only watered down, it's neutered thanks to a series of exemptions. With the weather warming up, the Cleveland Clinic is offering advice on swim safety for children. Dr. Elizabeth Feldman says to keep young children safe, close gates and secure the pool. Black children ages 10 to 14 drown in swimming pools at rates nearly 8 times higher than white children.
9: Take the toys out of the pool because that can sometimes kind of draw the little ones in, like, oh, I want to get that toy, right? So they're going to be more inclined to get in there and grab it.
6: The organization says swimmers should take breaks, stay hydrated, and there should be adults designated to keep a close eye on children free from distractions. Drowning can happen silently without splashing or yelling, and severe brain injury can start after about 4 to 6 minutes without oxygen. Millions of Americans face a shortage of accessible housing due to a lack of prioritization and enforcement of accessibility standards. Less than 5% of U.S. housing is accessible for those with moderate mobility difficulties, disproportionately affecting Black Americans and those with limited financial resources. The gap between legal requirements and actual accessibility needs persists, with advocates calling for universal design as a baseline expectation. Policy recommendations include adopting universal design codes, leveraging adaptive technology, and fostering public-private partnerships to address the housing crisis. Eligibility for federal and local housing programs vary, emphasizing the need for stronger public investment and a broader understanding of accessible housing as a benefit to entire communities. I'm Kevin Brown on your home for Black News First, the Black Information Network.
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6: I'm Mike Stevens on your home for Black News First, the Black Information Network. The recent drowning death of a young Black boy in South Florida is a reminder about Black childhood swimming deaths around the country, especially during the Memorial Day weekend holiday. Experts say drowning is the single leading cause of death for children ages 1 to 4 in some places.
13: Drowning deaths in that age group rose 28% between 2019 and 2022. That's not a trend. That is a public health crisis begging us to respond.
6: The CDC reports Black people of all ages consistently face higher drowning rates than their white peers. So in Florida, there is now expanded access to free swim lessons and water safety education for thousands of kids. Funding includes the free swim lessons and transportation to get there. Concerns continue about what will happen to the Black vote in southern states like Louisiana, with race-related redistricting on the rise. African-American Norris Henderson is the founder and executive director of a group called Voters Organized to Educate, speaking here to Fox 8 Television.
14: You can kick a dog around for so long, sooner or later, he's going to turn and bite you. And I think if these people, they've really lost touch with our community, not just the African-American community, the Louisiana electric total.
6: Meanwhile, the NAACP is launching a campaign urging Black athletes and supporters to boycott major college athletic programs in the South because of the loss of voting rights. Black House Minority Leader Hakeem Jeffries said the Congressional Black Caucus, whose members are frequent guests here on the BIN, support the boycott. The Out of Bounds campaign for Black athletes targets schools in southern states, including Georgia, Alabama, Texas, and Florida, all tied to a recent Supreme Court ruling striking down the Voting Rights Act that the NAACP says weakens Black voting representation. I'm Mike Stevens on the Black Information Network. Now your local news.
15: If it sounds too good to be true, it probably is. That's the word from Texas car insurance leaders who are saying that there's an uptick in scammers selling fake car insurance policies to drivers. And while the TDI says it's catching migrants more often than anyone, Black and white residents are also falling for it. Here's insurance agent Ann Nguyen via NBC5.
16: These scammers are probably not asking all the detailed questions or the in-depth questions that we would need to issue a legitimate policy.
15: So what can you do? Well, if you run across something that just seems way too good, reach out to the Texas Department of Insurance at this phone number, 1-800-252-3439, and they can help you out. So there were some issues with the ACT test this last go-round, and because of that, some students who took the test may be looking at higher grades. Not by much, but sometimes a point does count.
17: We noticed some differences that did not align with expectations, and we've made adjustments.
15: The ACT is required by some colleges and universities. In 2024, the last year that the numbers were available, of the 48,000 African-American student graduates in Texas, almost 80% took the ACT. I'm Timmy Eswick on your home for Black News First, Dallas's BIN 1630 at 970, the Black Information Network.
18: Most people know about Restaurant Week, but not everyone knows there's a Black Restaurant Week born in Houston, Texas in 2016 and is now spreading to cities across the country. It's more than just menus. It's a movement.
19: And so we really want to create something that was more all-inclusive to the creative things we were seeing happening in the food scene.
18: That's one of the three founders.

0: Alan Farrell.
1: As we've grown through the years, we've literally watched businesses start off as like a pop-up food tent and now having like two or three locations.
0: From soul food kitchens to hidden gem caterers, Black Restaurant Week shines a light where it's long been missing. It's helped generate tens of millions of dollars for Black-owned businesses, keeping legacies alive and creating new ones. And it's part of Black history still being written every time a diner takes that first bite. I'm Esther Dillard for the Black Information Network.
2: The International African American Museum, Charleston, South Carolina. Built near where so many Africans first arrived in chains, the International African American Museum in my hometown state of

fourth album, he was accepting submissions of songs. Enter Brother Number Two. Brother Number Two submits a song for Brother Number One's album, but Brother Number One says, uh-uh, that's trash. So Brother

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2: 11 years, 10 months, and 44 days.
1: That is how long a Black Miami area family has been dealing with grief, sorrow, and sadness over their missing loved one. They had no closure until now that the remains of Truquita Scott have been found and identified.
3: It's not going to give us 100% closure, but now we know what happened, where the body's at, and everything that's going on there, so we can move forward a little bit.
1: The 24-year-old mother of two disappeared 12 years ago, and her remains were found last week in Miami's Little Haiti. Authorities say her boyfriend at the time, African-American Carl Watts, who was serving 45 years in prison for killing his wife 4 years ago, recently provided information on where the remains could be found. He's not been formally charged in the woman's disappearance, but her father has a message for all parents.
3: Don't let your kids, don't get out of their life. When you feel something's not right with somebody, stay on it. You know, get in their business, because I don't want nobody to ever have to go through what I'm going through with my daughter.
1: All the details of Truquita Scott's death are not yet clear. Vice President J.D. Vance says federal authorities are investigating Black Minnesota Congresswoman Ilhan Omar, and there are questions about alleged immigration fraud and family finances. Vance says if there is a crime, the Department of Justice will prosecute. Congressman Omar has not responded to Vance's claims. Black Oakland, California Mayor Barbara Lee is hinting she wants to stay in office. She took to social media this week to mark her 1 year in office, saying she wants to continue to build on the progress she's made as mayor. Mayor Lee also included a link to her campaign website. In a follow-up interview with KTVU Television, Lee said she'd make a formal announcement about her political future after the primary election next month. I'm Mike Stevens on the Black Information Network. Now your local news.
4: If it sounds too good to be true, it probably is. That's the word from Texas car insurance leaders, who are saying that there's an uptick in scammers selling fake car insurance policies to drivers. And while the TDI says it's catching migrants more often than anyone, Black and white residents are also falling for it. Here's insurance agent Ann Nguyen via NBC5.
5: These scammers are probably not asking all the detailed questions or the in-depth questions that we would need to issue a legitimate policy.
4: So what can you do? Well, if you run across something that just seems way too good, reach out to the Texas Department of Insurance at this phone number, 1-800-252-3439, and they can help you out. So there were some issues with the ACT test this last go round, and because of that, some students who took the test may be looking at higher grades. Not by much, but sometimes a point does count.
6: We noticed some differences that did not align with expectations, and we've made adjustments.
4: The ACT is required by some colleges and universities. In 2024, the last year that the numbers were available, of the 48,000 African-American student graduates in Texas, almost 80% took the ACT. I'm Tammy Eswick on your home for Black News First. Dallas is BIN 1630 and 970, the Black Information Network.
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9: Libertad! 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Para Berta por luchar!
10: Berta Cáceres was one of the most influential advocates for indigenous and women's rights in Honduras.
11: La discriminación y el racismo que se ha cometido contra el pueblo lenca, contra el copín.
10: And in 2013, when she began leading a protest campaign against a proposed hydroelectric dam, she became one of the most celebrated environmental activists anywhere. Honduras was known as the most dangerous place in the world for environmental activists. More than 100 had been reported killed in just the previous 5 years.

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3: One of the people linked to the murder of rapper Julio Fulio has now been sentenced. Alicia Andrews will serve 15 years in prison after being convicted of manslaughter in the 2024 killing. Prosecutors say she played a role in tracking the rapper before he was ambushed and killed outside a Tampa, Florida hotel during his birthday weekend. Andrews' defense argues she had a smaller role and plans to appeal. Meanwhile, four other defendants in the case have already been sentenced to life in prison. Parole was abolished in Florida for most crimes after 1983. And Universal's Halloween Horror Nights is getting a major new addition this year. The hit vampire film Sinners is being turned into a haunted house experience at both Universal Orlando and Universal Studios Hollywood. According to Deadline, guests will step inside the movie's 1930s juke joint setting, where a celebration quickly turns into a fight for survival against bloodthirsty vampires. The immersive attraction opens in late August in Orlando and early September in Hollywood as part of the annual Halloween event. With the latest in entertainment at 17 and 47 minutes past each hour, I'm Brie Wood on the Black Information Network, your home for Black News First.
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5: I'm Big Sue on the Black Information Network. Frederick McKinley Jones is the inventor of one of the most important inventions to modern agriculture, the refrigerated truck. He patented his refrigeration system in 1940. The system allowed perishable foods to be shipped to further distances and even overseas. It was installed in trucks, boats, planes, and boxcars and improved the worldwide food trade. Other concepts such as frozen foods, supermarkets, and container shipping were all derived from the work of Frederick Jones. And that's a fact. I'm Big Sue on the Black Information Network.
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8: Permanent banishment for organizations that are involved in hazing deaths.
9: That's Louisiana State Senator Gerald Boudreaux talking about the punishments for student organizations caught hazing at Louisiana colleges and universities. It comes as the state legislature passed the Caleb Wilson Hazing Act, introduced after the off-campus hazing accident that killed a Black Southern University student.
7: The Tennessee Supreme Court says it's not allowing DNA testing to move forward that could prove that a Black man is innocent of a crime he's on death row for. Tony Von Carruthers, a Black man, requested clemency from Governor Bill Lee. Lee said he would not step in. Carruthers was convicted of killing three people in Memphis more than three decades ago. But many people,

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1: 11 years, 10 months, and 44 days.
0: That is how long a Black Miami area family has been dealing with grief, sorrow, and sadness over their missing loved one. They had no closure until now that the remains of Truquita Scott have been found and identified.
2: It's not going to give us 100% closure, but now we know what happened, where the body's at, and everything that's going on there, so we can move forward a little bit.
0: The 24-year-old mother of two disappeared 12 years ago, and her remains were found last week in Miami's Little Haiti. Authorities say her boyfriend at the time, African-American Carl Watts, who was serving 45 years in prison for killing his wife 4 years ago, recently provided information on where the remains could be found. He's not been formally charged in the woman's disappearance, but her father has a message for all parents.
2: Don't let your kids, don't get out of their life. When you feel something's not right with somebody, stay on it. You know, get in their business, because I don't want nobody to ever have to go through what I'm going through with my daughter.
0: All the details of Truquita Scott's death are not yet clear. Vice President J.D. Vance says federal authorities are investigating Black Minnesota Congresswoman Ilhan Omar, and there are questions about alleged immigration fraud and family finances. Vance says if there is a crime, the Department of Justice will prosecute. Congressman Omar has not responded to Vance's claims. Black Oakland, California Mayor Barbara Lee is hinting she wants to stay in office. She took to social media this week to mark her 1 year in office, saying she wants to continue to build on the progress she's made as mayor. Mayor Lee also included a link to her campaign website. In a follow-up interview with KTVU Television, Lee said she'd make a formal announcement about her political future after the primary election next month. I'm Mike Stevens on the Black Information Network. Now your local news.
3: If it sounds too good to be true, it probably is. That's the word from Texas car insurance leaders who are saying that there's an uptick in scammers selling fake car insurance policies to drivers. And while the TDI says it's catching migrants more often than anyone, Black and white residents are also falling for it. Here's insurance agent Ann Nguyen via NBC5.
4: These scammers are probably not asking all the detailed questions or the in-depth questions that we would need to issue a legitimate policy.
3: So what can you do? Well, if you run across something that just seems way too good, reach out to the Texas Department of Insurance at this phone number, 1-800-252-3439, and they can help you out. So there were some issues with the ACT test this last go-round, and because of that, some students who took the test may be looking at higher grades. Not by much, but sometimes a point does count.
5: We noticed some differences that did not align with expectations, and we've made adjustments.
3: The ACT is required by some colleges and universities. In 2024, the last year that the numbers were available, of the 48,000 African-American student graduates in Texas, almost 80% took the ACT. I'm Timmy Eswick on your home for Black News First, Dallas's BIN 1630 and 970, the Black Information Network.
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8: So, what exactly happened here?
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16: Because of Butch Crouch, I've been hiding in the witness protection program for almost 40 years. And I was told that my life depended on disappearing. 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
16: From C-13 Originals, a division of Cadence 13, and the creators of Root of Evil, comes a new podcast about the stories and family we can't escape.
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0: Prince had a major crush on her, and she was already seeing someone, so she felt it was best if she declined the record.
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4: I'm Mike Stevens on your home for Black News First, the Black Information Network. The recent drowning death of a young Black boy in South Florida is a reminder about Black childhood swimming deaths around the country, especially during the Memorial Day weekend holiday. Experts say drowning is the single leading cause of death for children ages 1 to 4 in some places.
5: Drowning deaths in that age group rose 28% between 2019 and 2022. That's not a trend. That is a public health crisis begging us to respond.
4: The CDC reports Black people of all ages consistently face higher drowning rates than their white peers. So in Florida, there is now expanded access to free swim lessons and water safety education for thousands of kids. Funding includes the free swim lessons and transportation to get there. Concerns continue about what will happen to the Black vote in southern states like Louisiana, with race-related redistricting on the rise. African-American Norris Henderson is the founder and executive director of a group called Voters Organized to Educate, speaking here to Fox 8 Television.
6: You can kick a dog around for so long, sooner or later he's going to turn and bite you. And I think if these people, they've really lost touch with our community, not just the African-American community, the Louisiana electric total.
4: Meanwhile, the NAACP is launching a campaign urging Black athletes and supporters to boycott major college athletic programs in the South because of the loss of voting rights. Black House Minority Leader Hakeem Jeffries said the Congressional Black Caucus, whose members are frequent guests here on the BIN, support the boycott. The Out of Bounds campaign for Black athletes targets schools in southern states, including Georgia, Alabama, Texas, and Florida, all tied to a recent Supreme Court ruling striking down the Voting Rights Act that the NAACP says weakens Black voting representation. I'm Mike Stevens on the Black Information Network. Now your local news.
7: If it sounds too good to be true, it probably is. That's the word from Texas car insurance leaders, who are saying that there's an uptick in scammers selling fake car insurance policies to drivers. And while the TDI says it's catching migrants more often than anyone, Black and white residents are also falling for it. Here's insurance agent Ann Nguyen via NBC5.
8: These scammers are probably not asking all the detailed questions or the in-depth questions that we would need to issue a legitimate policy.
7: So what can you do? Well, if you run across something that just seems way too good, reach out to the Texas Department of Insurance at this phone number, 1-800-252-3439, and they can help you out. So there were some issues with the ACT test this last go round, and because of that, some students who took the test may be looking at higher grades. Not by much, but sometimes a point does count.
9: We noticed some differences that did not align with expectations, and we've made adjustments.
7: The ACT is required by some colleges and universities. In 2024, the last year that the numbers were available, of the 48,000 African-American student graduates in Texas, almost 80% took the ACT. I'm Timmy Eswick on your home for Black News First, Dallas's BIN 1630 at 970, the Black Information Network.
10: 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I'm Morgan Wood, and my history lives here.
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11: The
1: Most people know about Restaurant Week, but not everyone knows there's a Black Restaurant Week born in Houston, Texas in 2016 and is now spreading to cities across the country. It's more than just menus. It's a movement.
11: And so we really want to create something that was more all-inclusive to the creative things we were seeing happening in the food scene.
1: That's one of the three founders, Fallon Farrell.
11: As we've grown through the years, we've literally watched businesses start off as like a pop-up food tent and now having like two or three locations.
1: From soul food kitchens to hidden gem caterers, Black Restaurant Week shines a light where it's long been missing. It's helped generate tens of millions of dollars for Black-owned businesses, keeping legacies alive and creating new ones. And it's part of Black history still being written every time a diner takes that first bite. I'm Esther Dillard for the Black Information Network.
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3: And the breakdowns.
10: Roots, hailed for its depiction of American history. The book by Alex Haley is being banned in Knoxville school libraries.
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12: They're doing something to deny and to take away rights from people. And we have to respond just like they did in other generations. Mobilize and organize.
3: It's telling our story.
13: BIN News this hour. I'm Doug Davis. Hey, coming up, we hear from Georgia's Democratic candidate for governor, African-American Keisha Lance Bottoms, as she shares her strategy to defeat her GOP challenger ahead of the November election. Plus, more Americans are traveling this Memorial Day weekend than ever as the price of gas and airfare skyrocket. And the co-founder of the Black Veterans Project says the deep gap in benefits and wealth between white and black vets continue to widen. Hey, Georgia's Democratic nominee for governor, former Atlanta mayor, African-American Keisha Lance Bottoms, is laying out her strategy for beating her Republican opponent in the race for the state's top office ahead of the November election. She spoke about it on NBC News, saying her approach to show how she can make life better again for Georgians is working.
14: What we are hearing repeatedly is that the chaos coming out of Washington, D.C. is making their lives more difficult. This cost of living conversation comes up in every community. And then we've not expanded Medicaid in Georgia, so you add that to the list of problems that we have in terms of rural hospitals that have closed across this state.
13: Bottoms is building her election plan based on three main pillars: turning the race national, holding down the Democratic base, and to exploit the split in the Republican camp. She's also using the Republican primary runoff where Lieutenant Governor Burt Jones faces billionaire Rick Jackson to argue that both GOP candidates are Trump loyalists. Meanwhile, a record 45 million Americans are traveling for Memorial Day weekend, even with gas prices and airfares high. Due to President Trump's conflict with Iran and the Strait of Hormuz, major airports like Atlanta's Hartsfield-Jackson will see nearly 2.7 million flyers come through the hub this weekend. Here's one black traveler who tells Atlanta News First that the departure of Spirit Airlines is affecting his wallet and folks who are trying to ball out on the budget.
15: As soon as this Spirit ended around 3 o'clock on Saturday, by end of Sunday night, I've noticed prices were up with $100 and $250. You know, we're all feeling the impact of Spirit. People laughed and joked, but they kept prices down.
13: Some popular routes that Spirit once dominated have seen fares up about, 27%? AAA reports that about 39 million people are hitting the road as fuel prices are up about a buck and a half from this time last year. And finally, it's a fact, black folks created Memorial Day, but today, black war veterans are still being treated like they are, you know, the last in line for benefits and recognition. According to Kyle Bibby of the Black Veterans Project, the gap in benefits, health care, and wealth continued to persist, and points out that racism many black veterans endured did not end when they took off their uniform. Instances of discrimination and even violence follow black veterans even after they risked their lives for the country. Black Americans were at the heart of Memorial Day's creation. Historians trace the first Memorial Day observance back to 1865, when newly freed enslaved Africans in Charleston, South Carolina, organized a day to honor black Union soldiers buried at a former Confederate prison camp. The event involved a procession, musical performances, and the decoration of graves with flowers. Stay connected and subscribe and follow BIN News this hour wherever you get your podcasts. I'm Doug Davis for the Black Information Network. Have a great Memorial Day weekend. Stay safe out there. If you see something, say something.
1: Here's what's trending this hour. The U.S. has dropped all remaining charges against a group of people who were arrested after protesting against the Trump administration's immigration crackdown in Chicago. The Memorial Day travel period is in full swing. Despite high gas prices, AAA projects 45 million Americans will travel at least 50 miles from home between now and the holiday. And President Trump has called off an executive order signing ceremony concerning AI. I'm Amber Payton, and that's what's trending.
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18: 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The NBA playoffs continue this weekend. The Knicks are in Cleveland, and the defending champion OKC Thunder visit the Spurs in San Antonio.
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23: We begin in Detroit, Michigan. It's Black Police Chief Todd Bettison says an arrest is expected soon in a double murder. The chief says this is in connection to an investigation of two people gunned down on the city's east side.
24: We have a suspect or a person of interest, and that we expect to have them in custody shortly.
23: In the police investigation, surveillance tools and other technology is being used in identifying the suspect. Bettison says it's hard to commit a crime and get away with it now in this day and age.
1: Meanwhile, in Jackson, Mississippi, cops have made an arrest in connection to a fatal shooting at a park. The teenage suspect has been identified as DeQuarius Garner.
25: WJTV is reporting DeQuarius Garner has been arrested and charged with murder and aggravated assault. The suspect had his court appearance and received a $1.5 million bond. Cops said the incident happened on April 25th. During a celebration with a large group of young people attending, shots were fired. Police responded to the call and found two people shot. One of the victims shot was identified as Justin Boddy. He died while being transported to the hospital. The second victim survived and received treatment at the hospital. In 2026, there have been at least 24 homicides in Jackson, Mississippi, a predominantly Black populated city. I'm Morgan Wood on the Black Information Network.
1: Now to Illinois. That's where Chicago aldermen are addressing the issue of freezing tipped wages in the city. Alderman Raymond Lopez addressed the city council just before it made a decision. Council members agreed to be on board with an ordinance that would implement a 2-year freeze of sub-minimum wage for tipped workers.
26: There's an entire universe of tipped people out there who are hurting by what we did in this room, thinking we were solving an issue, ultimately creating another.
1: This comes after Black Mayor Brandon Johnson vetoed a previous measure that would have completely blocked the increases. The measure follows financial concerns raised by some restaurant owners and employees.
23: In Charlotte, North Carolina, its Black Mayor Vi Lyles is getting a nearly 15% wage increase. Meanwhile, city workers there will be getting a 4% increase.
27: If we didn't do our job, you wouldn't be able to turn your water on. You wouldn't be able to flush your toilet. Firefighters wouldn't be able to fight fires.
23: That's Kay Ortiz, a Black utility technician for Charlotte Water. City workers are demanding a 7% increase. Meanwhile, Cass Otley, who represents the city workers, is chiming in. She says while attending a recent budget hearing, elected officials raises were never brought up publicly. And finally, congratulations to Black author and holistic healer Jeffrey V. Nobles on his upcoming book titled Stop, Drop, and Roll. It's achieved 11 number one Amazon rankings during its pre-order phase. His works address self-help and spirituality categories. For more international, national, state, and local news impacting the Black community, listen to the Black Information Network on the iHeartRadio app or log on to BINnews.com. I'm Mike Moore, along with Nicole Deal, on your home for 24/7 news, the Black Information Network.
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0: information on where the remains could be found. He's not been formally charged in the woman's disappearance, but her father has a message for all parents.
1: Don't let your kids, don't get out of their life. When you feel something's not right with somebody, stay on it. You know, get in their business, because I don't want nobody to ever have to go through what I'm going through with my daughter.
0: All the details of Truquita Scott's death are not yet clear. Vice President J.D. Vance says federal authorities are investigating black Minnesota Congresswoman Ilhan Omar, and there are questions about alleged immigration fraud and family finances. Vance says if there is a crime, the Department of Justice will prosecute. Congressman Omar has not responded to Vance's claims. Black Oakland, California Mayor Barbara Lee is hinting she wants to stay in office. She took to social media this week to mark her 1 year in office, saying she wants to continue to build on the progress she's made as mayor. Mayor Lee also included a link to her campaign website. In a follow-up interview with KTVU Television, Lee said she'd make a formal announcement about her political future after the primary election next month. I'm Mike Stevens on the Black Information Network. Now your local news.
2: If it sounds too good to be true, it probably is. That's the word from Texas car insurance leaders who are saying that there's an uptick in scammers selling fake car insurance policies to drivers. And while the TDI says it's catching migrants more often than anyone, black and white residents are also falling for it. Here's insurance agent Ann Nguyen via NBC 5.
3: These scammers are probably not asking all the detailed questions or the in-depth questions that we would need to issue a legitimate policy.
2: So what can you do? Well, if you run across something that just seems way too good, reach out to the Texas Department of Insurance at this phone number, 1-800-252-3439, and they can help you out. So there were some issues with the ACT test this last go-round, and because of that, some students who took the test may be looking at higher grades. Not by much, but sometimes a point does count.
4: We noticed some differences that did not align with expectations, and we've made adjustments.
2: The ACT is required by some colleges and universities. In 2024, the last year that the numbers were available, of the 48,000 African-American student graduates in Texas, almost 80% took the ACT. I'm Tammy Eswick on your home for Black News First, Dallas's BIN 1630 and 970, the Black Information Network.
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7: Over the years, host Aaron Menke and the team behind Lore, Unobscured, and Cabinet of Curiosities have scoured the globe to bring you tales from the past with a hint of darkness. From superstitions and folklore to the curious and the bizarre, they gave you a front row seat to stories that explore a whole new side of world history. But now it's time to bring that journey home. Because while America's history books are filled with people, places, and events that sit on lofty pedestals, there's a whole other side of American history that's been forgotten and pushed into the shadows. But unlike those surprise barn finds, the kind where someone discovers a rare classic car hidden in the back of their grandmother's garage, these shadowy tales might have been left to be forgotten for a reason. Tales of unlikely heroes who worked behind the scenes to make our country what it is today. World-changing tragedies that tested this nation's resolve and tenacity, and legends that are powerful examples of this country's unique spirit. Some of these tales are terrifying, while others are delightfully bizarre. All of them, though, are eye-opening, and we've dusted them off and brought them all together for a brand new show that we call American Shadows. 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And while we might be guiding you down some dark and lonely roads, you're bound to learn a thing or two along the way. After all, you can learn a lot about a place by looking at its shadows. Get ready for a tour of American history unlike any other. Get ready for American Shadows.
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10: The Black unemployment rate is 7.3%. If these were the numbers facing everyone in the economy, we would never hear the end of it. 24/7.

So when brother number one was putting together his fourth album, he was accepting submissions of songs. Enter brother number two. Brother number two submits a song for brother number one's album, but brother number one says, uh-uh, that's trash.

0: shot his teacher.
1: And the court is of the legal opinion that this is not a crime.
0: Judge Rebecca Robinson, who was black, ruling it was not a crime, dismissing all eight counts against former assistant principal Ebony Parker. The black educator openly wept. She was accused of sitting in her office and not doing anything when she was told the little black first grader had a gun. The felony child abuse charges she faced could have put her behind bars.
1: 44999541-0108. So those matters are dismissed.
0: The star witness in the case, Abigail Zerner, the white first grade teacher.
2: I saw the student looking at me. I looked over. A gun was pointed right at me. He was holding a gun, the student. It was pointed right at me. And then I was shot.
0: As tragic as it was, the judge ruled the prosecution did not show a criminal role the assistant principal played in the 2023 incident. In a separate civil case, the teacher was awarded $10 million for the bullet that went through her hand and into her chest. A black educator in South Carolina is under arrest. The 33-year-old teacher is accused of sheltering a runaway student at her home and not being forthcoming with information about the missing student. Richland County Sheriff Department says they went to the home of Yashe Fuller looking for the student. Among the charges she faces, contributing to the delinquency of a minor. A Tennessee black man gets to live another day. Convicted killer Tony Carruthers was strapped down and ready to die when officials at the Riverbend Maximum Security Institution in Nashville couldn't find a vein to administer the lethal injection. The curtain around the execution chamber was closed, but observers heard noises like he was in pain, postponing the execution.
3: Later, there was what appeared to be some groaning sounds coming from the room.
0: Carruthers was convicted in the 1994 kidnappings and murders of three people in Memphis. We all know gas is high, but a black man in Georgia came up with a way to beat it. You know those Barbie dream campers, about a third of the size of a covered golf cart. Molly Hightower retrofitted it, putting in an engine from a power washer, adding lights, a tablet screen, and he uses it to run errands.
4: I've always kind of just had a niche for like building go-karts and little things, and once I started seeing how gas prices were and things like that, I was like, you know what? I'm gonna start making little mini cars, and this is just one of them that I kept as my personal creation.
0: And most importantly, it costs way under $10 to fill up. I'm Vanessa Tyler on the Black Information Network, your home for Black News First.
5: Welcome to the journey around America, where we visit iconic locations connected to Black history. Today, we head to Harlem, New York, where the legendary Apollo Theater stands as a symbol of African American culture. The Apollo Theater opened its doors in 1914 as a burlesque theater, but soon became the premier showplace for live musical entertainment. The theater became famous for Amateur Night, a weekly talent show that launched the careers of stars like Lauryn Hill and the Jackson 5.
6: Osiris,
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5: The slogan, "Be Good or Be Gone," became the theater's motto. 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For the Black Information Network, I'm Kevin Brown.
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10: I'm Mike Stevens on your home for Black News First, the Black Information Network. The recent drowning death of a young black boy in South Florida is a reminder about black childhood swimming deaths around the country, especially during the Memorial Day weekend holiday. Experts say drowning is the single leading cause of death for children ages 1 to 4 in some places.
11: Drowning deaths in that age group rose 28% between 2019 and 2022. That's not a trend. That is a public health crisis begging us to respond.
10: The CDC reports black people of all ages consistently face higher drowning rates than their white peers. So in Florida, there's now expanded access to free swim lessons and water safety education for thousands of kids. Funding includes the free swim lessons and transportation to get there. Concerns continue about what will happen to the black vote in southern states like Louisiana, with race-related redistricting on the rise. African-American Norris Henderson is the founder and executive director of a group called Voters Organized to Educate, speaking here to Fox 8 Television.
6: You can kick a dog around for so long, sooner or later he's going to turn and bite you. And I think if these people, they have really lost touch with our community, not just the African-American community, the Louisiana electric total.
10: Meanwhile, the NAACP is launching a campaign urging black athletes and supporters to boycott major college athletic programs in the South because of the loss of voting rights. Black House Minority Leader Hakeem Jeffries said the Congressional Black Caucus, whose members are frequent guests here on the BIN, support the boycott. The Out of Bounds campaign for black athletes targets schools in southern states, including Georgia, Alabama, Texas, and Florida, all tied to a recent Supreme Court ruling striking down the Voting Rights Act that the NAACP says weakens black voting representation. I'm Mike Stevens on the Black Information Network. Now your local news.
12: If it sounds too good to be true, it probably is. That's the word from Texas car insurance leaders, who are saying that there's an uptick in scammers selling fake car insurance policies to drivers. And while the TDI says it's catching migrants more often than anyone, black and white residents are also falling for it. Here's insurance agent Ann Nguyen via NBC5.
13: These scammers are probably not asking all the detailed questions or the in-depth questions that we would need to issue a legitimate policy.
12: So what can you do? Well, if you run across something that just seems way too good, reach out to the Texas Department of Insurance at this phone number, 1-800-252-3439, and they can help you out. So there were some issues with the ACT test this last go round, and because of that, some students who took the test may be looking at higher grades. Not by much, but sometimes a point does count.
14: We noticed some differences that did not align with expectations, and we've made adjustments.
12: The ACT is required by some colleges and universities. In 2024, the last year that the numbers were available, of the 48,000 African-American student graduates in Texas, almost 80% took the ACT. I'm Timmy Eswick on your home for Black News First, Dallas's BIN 1630 at 970, the Black Information Network.
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16: Most people know about Restaurant Week, but not everyone knows there's a Black Restaurant Week born in Houston, Texas in 2016 and is now spreading to cities across the country. It's more than just menus. It's a movement.
17: And so we really want to create something that was more all-inclusive to the creative things we were seeing happening in the food scene.
16: That's one of the three founders, Fallon Farrell.
17: As we've grown through the years, we've literally watched businesses start off as like a pop-up food tent and now having like two or three locations.
16: From soul food kitchens to hidden gem caterers, Black Restaurant Week shines a light where it's long been missing. It's helped generate tens of millions of dollars for Black-owned businesses, keeping legacies alive and creating new ones. And it's part of Black history still being written every time a diner takes that first bite. I'm Esther Dillard for the Black Information Network.
18: The International African American Museum, Charleston, South Carolina. Built near where so many Africans first arrived and changed, the International African American Museum in my hometown state of Charleston.

0: yeah.
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2: 11 years, 10 months, and 44 days.
1: That is how long a Black Miami area family has been dealing with grief, sorrow, and sadness over their missing loved one. They had no closure until now that the remains of Truquita Scott have been found and identified.
3: It's not going to give us 100% closure, but now we know what happened, where the body's at, and everything that's going on there, so we can move forward a little bit.
1: The 24-year-old mother of two disappeared 12 years ago, and her remains were found last week in Miami's Little Haiti. Authorities say her boyfriend at the time, African-American Carl Watts, who was serving 45 years in prison for killing his wife 4 years ago,

0: immigration fraud and family finances. Vance says if there is a crime, the Department of Justice will prosecute. Congressman Omar has not responded to Vance's claims. Black Oakland, California Mayor Barbara Lee is hinting she wants to stay in office. She took to social media this week to mark her 1 year in office, saying she wants to continue to build on the progress she's made as mayor. Mayor Lee also included a link to her campaign website. In a follow-up interview with KTVU Television, Lee said she'd make a formal announcement about her political future after the primary election next month. I'm Mike Stevens on the Black Information Network. Now your local news.
1: If it sounds too good to be true, it probably is. That's the word from Texas car insurance leaders who are saying that there's an uptick in scammers selling fake car insurance policies to drivers. And while the TDI says it's catching migrants more often than anyone, black and white residents are also falling for it. Here's insurance agent Ann Nguyen via NBC5.
2: These scammers are probably not asking all the detailed questions or the in-depth questions that we would need to issue a legitimate policy.
1: So what can you do? Well, if you run across something that just seems way too good, reach out to the Texas Department of Insurance at this phone number, 1-800-252-3439, and they can help you out. So there were some issues with the ACT test this last go round, and because of that, some students who took the test may be looking at higher grades. Not by much, but sometimes a point does count.
3: We noticed some differences that did not align with expectations, and we've made adjustments.
1: The ACT is required by some colleges and universities. In 2024, the last year that the numbers were available, of the 48,000 African-American student graduates in Texas, almost 80% took the ACT. I'm Timmy Eswick on your home for Black News First, Dallas's BIN 1630 and 970, the Black Information Network.
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0: The Fort Worth, Texas African American Museum and Cultural Center is about to open. 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
0: Police officers in Phoenix, Arizona, who brutally attacked a deaf black man with cerebral palsy last year, had their suspensions overturned after appealing the decision.
16: The Black Information Network.
0: BIN News this hour. I'm Doug Davis. Hey, coming up, we hear from Georgia's Democratic candidate for governor, African-American Keisha Lance Bottoms.

Forget-Me-Nots. But did you know there was a very, very, very big record written for Patrice Rushen that she declined? Let me explain. Okay, surely you know this song, right?

album, he was accepting submissions of songs. Enter Brother Number Two. Brother Number Two submits a song for Brother Number One's album, but Brother Number One says, uh-uh, that's trash. So Brother

0: and officials were unable to find a vein for lethal injection. Media witness Lucas Fenton detailed what happened.
1: That same man said something to the effect of, "What's the pain like?" And then asked on a scale of 1 to 10. We can hear what Mr. Carruthers said to that, but later there was what appeared to be some groaning sounds coming from the room.
0: Tony Carruthers, who was black, was scheduled to be put to death at the Riverbend Maximum Security Institution in Nashville. Tennessee Governor Bill Lee has granted Carruthers a temporary reprieve from execution for 1 year. The blinds were closed. Carruthers was convicted of the 1994 kidnapping and murders of Marcellus Anderson, Dolores Anderson, and Frederick Tucker in Memphis. A woman in Toledo, Ohio, was arrested for allegedly attacking a parent during a brawl at a kindergarten graduation ceremony. Jessica Anderson, 28, was released on her own recognizance, placed on electronic monitoring and house arrest, and ordered to have no contact with the victim. The incident occurred at Queen Apostles School after a seating disagreement escalated into a fight involving multiple people. Anderson is accused of grabbing the victim by the hair and slamming her head into a chair, resulting in a head injury that required stitches. She's been charged with felonious assault and is scheduled to appear in court on June 10th. Recent headlines paint a bleak picture for black women, highlighting job loss, femicide, and political turmoil. Dr. Linnea R. Plummer's book, The Essential Guide for Counseling Black Women, delves into the psychological toll of being both essential and expendable in oppressive systems. The book addresses the need for proper therapy for black women, offering insights into their unique experiences and challenges. Dr. Plummer emphasizes the importance of self-care and collective healing for black women, urging them to embrace their magic and seek support for their mental well-being. For more news impacting the black community, listen to the Black Information Network on the iHeartRadio app or log on to BINnews.com. 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I'm Kevin Brown on your home for black news first, the Black Information Network.
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4: On August 7th, 1948, Alice Coachman made history as the first black woman to win an Olympic gold medal. Her victory in the high jump at the London Olympic Summer Games cemented her legacy as a trailblazer in sports and beyond. Coachman was born in Albany, Georgia in 1923 and grew up in the segregated South, where opportunities for black athletes, particularly women, were scarce. Despite these challenges, her determination was undeniable. She trained barefoot on dirt roads with homemade equipment, proving that passion can overcome the biggest obstacles. At the 1948 Olympics, Coachman's high jump cleared the bar at 5 feet 6 and 1/8 inches, and she became the first black woman to win a gold medal. Beyond the track, Coachman became a role model and advocate for young athletes, encouraging them to pursue their dreams regardless of any barriers along the way. As we celebrate all of our country's gold medal winners, let's also take a moment to remember Alice Coachman, the first black woman to win an Olympic gold medal. This is Bree Wood for the Black Information Network.
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6: 11 years, 10 months, and 44 days.
5: That is how long a black Miami area family has been dealing with grief, sorrow, and sadness over their missing loved one. They had no closure until now that the remains of Truquita Scott have been found and identified.
7: It's not going to give us 100% closure, but now we know what happened, where the body's at, and everything that's going on there, so we can move forward a little bit.
5: The 24-year-old mother of two disappeared 12 years ago, and her remains were found last week in Miami's Little Haiti. Authorities say her boyfriend at the time, African-American Carl Watts, who was serving 45 years in prison for killing his wife 4 years ago, recently provided information on where the remains could be found. He's not been formally charged in the woman's disappearance, but her father has a message for all parents.
7: Don't let your kids, don't get out of their life. When you feel something's not right with somebody, stay on it. You know, get in their business, because I don't want nobody to ever have to go through what I'm going through with my daughter.
5: All the details of Truquita Scott's death are not yet clear. Vice President J.D. Vance says federal authorities are investigating black Minnesota Congresswoman Ilhan Omar, and they're

0: Texas car insurance leaders who are saying that there's an uptick in scammers selling fake car insurance policies to drivers. And while the TDI says it's catching migrants more often than anyone, black and white residents are also falling for it. Here's insurance agent Ann Nguyen via NBC 5.
1: These scammers are probably not asking all the detailed questions or the in-depth questions that we would need to issue a legitimate policy.
0: So what can you do? Well, if you run across something that just seems way too good, reach out to the Texas Department of Insurance at this phone number, 1-800-252-3439, and they can help you out. So there were some issues with the ACT test this last go round, and because of that, some students who took the test may be looking at higher grades. Not by much, but sometimes a point does count.
2: We noticed some differences that did not align with expectations, and we've made adjustments.
0: The ACT is required by some colleges and universities. In 2024, the last year that the numbers were available, of the 48,000 African-American student graduates in Texas, almost 80% took the ACT. I'm Timmy Eswick on your home for Black News First, Dallas's BIN 1630 and 970, the Black Information Network.
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5: Berta Cáceres was one of the most influential advocates for indigenous and women's rights in Honduras.
6: La discriminación y el racismo que se ha cometido contra el pueblo lenca, contra el copín.
5: And in 2013, when she began leading a protest campaign against a proposed hydroelectric dam, she became one of the most celebrated environmental activists anywhere. Honduras was known as the most dangerous place in the world for environmental activists. More than 100 had been reported killed in just the previous 5 years. She told friends about threatening phone calls she'd get. She said strange cars followed her on the road.
7: She knew that she was very much still being targeted and still at risk of being killed.
5: Berta was the most powerful activist in her country, but none of the accolades could protect her in the end.
8: A prominent environmental rights activist was shot dead in Honduras on Thursday, prompting protests in the capital.
5: My name is Monty Real, an investigative reporter for Bloomberg Green. On the upcoming podcast, Blood River, we tell the story of a murder. A murder in a place where murderers thrive, where about 97% of all homicides are left unsolved and unpunished.
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15: BIN News this hour. I'm Doug Davis. Hey, coming up, we hear from Georgia's Democratic candidate for governor, African-American Keisha Lance Bottoms, as she shares her strategy to defeat her GOP challenger ahead of the November election. Plus, more Americans are traveling this Memorial Day weekend than ever as the price of gas and airfare skyrocket. And the co-founder of the Black Veterans Project says the deep gap in benefits and wealth between white and black vets continue to widen. Hey, Georgia's Democratic nominee for governor, former Atlanta mayor, African-American Keisha Lance Bottoms, is laying out out her strategy for beating her Republican opponent in the race for the state's top office ahead of the November election. She spoke about it on NBC News, saying her approach to show how she can make life better again for Georgians is working.
16: What we are hearing repeatedly is that the chaos coming out of Washington, D.C. is making their lives more difficult. This cost of living.

0: at this phone number, 1-800-252-3439, and they can help you out. So there were some issues with the ACT test this last go round, and because of that, some students who took the test may be looking at higher grades. Not by much, but sometimes a point does count.
1: We noticed some differences that did not align with expectations, and we've made adjustments.
0: The ACT is required by some colleges and universities. In 2024, the last year that the numbers were available, of the 48,000 African-American student graduates in Texas, almost 80% took the ACT. I'm Tammy Eswick on your home for Black News First, Dallas's VIN 1630 and 970, the Black Information Network.
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4: Over the years, host Aaron Menke and the team behind Lore, Unobscured, and Cabinet of Curiosities have scoured the globe to bring you tales from the past with a hint of darkness. From superstitions and folklore to the curious and the bizarre, they gave you a front row seat to stories that explore a whole new side of world history. But now it's time to bring that journey home. Because while America's history books are filled with people, places, and events that sit on lofty pedestals, there's a whole other side of American history that's been forgotten and pushed into the shadows. But unlike those surprise barn finds, the kind where someone discovers a rare classic car hidden in the back of their grandmother's garage, these shadowy tales might have been left to be forgotten for a reason. Tales of unlikely heroes who worked behind the scenes to make our country what it is today. World-changing tragedies that tested this nation's resolve and tenacity, and legends that are powerful examples of this country's unique spirit. Some of these tales are terrifying, while others are delightfully bizarre. All of them, though, are eye-opening, and we've dusted them off and brought them all together for a brand new show that we call American Shadows. 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And while we might be guiding you down some dark and lonely roads, you're bound to learn a thing or two along the way. After all, you can learn a lot about a place by looking at its shadows. Get ready for a tour of American history unlike any other. Get ready for American Shadows.
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7: Birthed out of the Civil Rights Movement, the Atlanta Voice newspaper is celebrating its 60th anniversary.
5: And the breakdowns.
8: 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The book by Alex Haley is being banned in Knoxville school libraries.
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9: They're doing something to deny and to take away rights from people. And we have to respond just like they did in other generations. 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
5: It's telling our story.
10: BIN News this hour. I'm Doug Davis. Hey, coming up, we hear from Georgia's Democratic candidate for governor, African-American Keisha Lance Bottoms, as she shares her strategy to defeat her GOP challenger ahead of the November election. Plus, more Americans are traveling this Memorial Day weekend than ever as the price of gas and airfare skyrocket. And the co-founder of the Black Veterans Project says the deep gap in benefits and wealth between white and black vets continue to widen. Hey, Georgia's Democratic nominee for governor, former Atlanta mayor, African-American Keisha Lance Bottoms, is laying out her strategy for beating her Republican opponent in the race for the state's top office ahead of the November election. She spoke about it on NBC News, saying her approach to show how she can make life better again for Georgians is working.
11: What we are hearing repeatedly is that the chaos coming out of Washington, D.C. is making their lives more difficult. This cost of living conversation comes up in every community. And then we've not expanded Medicaid in Georgia, so you add that to the list of problems that we have in terms of rural hospitals that have closed across this state.
10: Bottoms is building her election plan based on three main pillars: turning the race national, holding down the Democratic base, and to exploit the split in the Republican camp. She's also using the Republican primary runoff where Lieutenant Governor Burt Jones faces billionaire Rick Jackson to argue that both GOP candidates are Trump loyalists. Meanwhile, a record 45 million Americans are traveling for Memorial Day week.

In the Black community, youth often face barriers to mental health care while also experiencing higher rates of online bullying and harmful social media exposure. Last month, the Los Angeles Unified School District approved a resolution to restrict screen time in classrooms. That's your Healthy Minute. I'm Morgan Wood on the Black Information Network, your home for Black news first.

0: Robert Stanley Frankie Beverly was born. In 1970, he would form the group Raw Soul, which later was renamed Maze. Under the mentorship of Marvin Gaye, Frankie Beverly and Maze would go on to give us 9 gold albums. Beverly and Maze's live experience was more like a party than a concert. Dressed in his signature all white, crowds would stand at their feet and sing to the top of their lungs.
1: Joy, ooh, and pain. I like sunshine and rain.
0: Sadly, on September 10th, 2024, Frankie Beverly left us with hits for lifetimes to come.

0: a major crush on her, and she was already seeing someone, so she felt it was best if she declined the record.
1: Wow.
0: I'm Bill Black with another Bet You Didn't Know Music Fact on the Black Information Network.
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4: I'm Mike Stevens on your home for black news first, the Black Information Network. The recent drowning death of a young black boy in South Florida is a reminder about black childhood swimming deaths around the country, especially during the Memorial Day weekend holiday. Experts say drowning is the single leading cause of death for children ages 1 to 4 in some places.
5: Drowning deaths in that age group rose 28% between 2019 and 2022. That's not a trend. That is a public health crisis begging us to respond.
4: The CDC reports black people of all ages consistently face higher drowning rates than their white peers. So in Florida, there is now expanded access to free swim lessons and water safety education for thousands of kids. Funding includes the free swim lessons and transportation to get there. Concerns continue about what will happen to the black vote in southern states like Louisiana, with race-related redistricting on the rise. African-American Norris Henderson is the founder and executive director of a group called Voters Organized to Educate, speaking here to Fox 8 Television.
6: You can kick a dog around for so long, sooner or later, he's going to turn and bite you. And I think if these people, they've really lost touch with our community, not just the African-American community, the Louisiana electric total.
4: Meanwhile, the NAACP is launching a campaign urging black athletes and supporters to boycott major college athletic programs in the South because of the loss of voting rights. Black House Minority Leader Hakeem Jeffries said the Congressional Black Caucus, whose members are frequent guests here on the BIN, support the boycott. The Out of Bounds campaign for black athletes targets schools in southern states, including Georgia, Alabama, Texas, and Florida, all tied to a recent Supreme Court ruling striking down the Voting Rights Act that the NAACP says weakens black voting representation. I'm Mike Stevens on the Black Information Network. Now your local news.
7: If it sounds too good to be true, it probably is. That's the word from Texas car insurance leaders, who are saying that there's an uptick in scammers selling fake car insurance policies to drivers. And while the TDI says it's catching migrants more often than anyone, black and white residents are also falling for it. Here's insurance agent Ann Nguyen via NBC5.
8: These scammers are probably not asking all the detailed questions or the in-depth questions that we would need to issue a legitimate policy.
7: So what can you do? Well, if you run across something that just seems way too good, reach out to the Texas Department of Insurance at this phone number, 1-800-252-3439, and they can help you out. So there were some issues with the ACT test this last go-round, and because of that, some students who took the test may be looking at higher grades. Not by much, but sometimes a point does count.
9: We noticed some differences that did not align with expectations, and we've made adjustments.
7: The ACT is required by some colleges and universities. In 2024, the last year that the numbers were available, of the 48,000 African-American student graduates in Texas, almost 80% took the ACT. I'm Timmy Eswick on your home for Black News First, Dallas's BIN 1630 at 970, the Black Information Network.
10: Most people know about Restaurant Week, but not everyone knows there's a Black Restaurant Week born in Houston, Texas in 2016 and is now spreading to cities across the country. It's more than just menus. It's a movement.
11: And so we really want to create something that was more all-inclusive to the creative things we were seeing happening in the food scene.
10: That's one of the three founders, Fallon Farrell.
11: As we've grown through the years, we've literally watched businesses start off as like a pop-up food tent and now having like 2 or 3 locations.
10: From soul food kitchens to hidden gem caterers, Black Restaurant Week shines a light where it's long been missing. It's helped generate tens of millions of dollars for Black-owned businesses, keeping legacies alive and creating new ones. And it's part of Black history still being written every time a diner takes that first bite. I'm Esther Dillard for the Black Information Network.
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1: 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I'm Charlamagne Tha God, host of the world's most dangerous morning show, The Breakfast Club, and my history lives here.
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12: Just under 300 votes decided the Democratic runoff in the Louisiana Senate primary. There is the possibility of a recount.
2: If it's important to the Black community.
14: The Supreme Court vacated a win in a case in Mississippi where we represented the state NAACP that led to the creation of three new majority Black voting districts.
3: It's on the Black Information Network.
15: BIN News This Hour. I'm Doug Davis. Hey, coming up, we hear from Georgia's Democratic candidate for governor, African-American Keisha Lance Bottoms, as she shares her strategy to defeat her GOP challenger ahead of the November election. Plus, more Americans are traveling this Memorial Day weekend than ever as the price of gas and airfare skyrocket. And the co-founder of the Black Veterans Project says the deep gap in benefits and wealth between white and Black vets continue to widen. Hey, Georgia's Democratic nominee for governor, former Atlanta mayor, African-American Keisha Lance Bottoms, is laying out her strategy for beating her Republican opponent in the race for the state's top office ahead of the November election. She spoke about it on NBC News, saying her approach to show how she can make life better again for Georgians is working.
16: What we are hearing repeatedly is that the chaos coming out of Washington, D.C. is making their lives more difficult. This cost of living conversation comes up in every community. And then we've not expanded Medicaid in Georgia, so you add that to the list of problems that we have in terms of rural hospitals that have closed across this state.
15: Bottoms is building her election plan based on three main pillars: turning the race national, holding down the Democratic base, and to exploit the split in the Republican camp. She's also using the Republican primary runoff where Lieutenant Governor Burt Jones faces billionaire Rick Jackson to argue that both GOP candidates are Trump loyalists. Meanwhile, a record 45 million Americans are traveling for Memorial Day weekend, even with gas prices and airfares high due to President Trump's conflict with Iran and the Strait of Hormuz. Major airports like Atlanta's Hartsfield-Jackson will see nearly 2.7 million flyers come through the hub this weekend. Here's one Black traveler who tells Atlanta News First that the departure of Spirit Airlines is affecting his wallet and folks who are trying to ball out on the budget.
17: As soon as Spirit ended around 3 o'clock on Saturday, by end of Sunday night, I've noticed prices were up with $100 and $250. You know, we're all feeling the impact of Spirit. People laughed and joked, but they kept prices down.
15: Some popular routes that Spirit once dominated have seen fares up about, 27%? AAA reports that about 39 million people are hitting the road as fuel prices are up about a buck and a half from this time last year. And finally, it's a fact, Black folks created Memorial Day, but today, Black war veterans are still being treated like they are, you know, the last in line for benefits and recognition. According to Kyle Bibby of the Black Veterans Project, the gap in benefits, health care, and wealth continued to persist, and points out that racism many Black veterans endured did not end when they took off their uniform. Instances of discrimination and even violence follow Black veterans even after they risked their lives for the country. Black Americans were at the heart of Memorial Day's creation. Historians trace the first Memorial Day observance back to 1865 when newly freed enslaved Africans in Charleston, South Carolina organized a day to honor Black Union soldiers buried at a former Confederate prison camp. The event involved a procession, musical performances, and the decoration of graves with flowers. Stay connected and subscribe and follow BIN News this hour wherever you get your podcasts. I'm Doug Davis for the Black Information Network. Have a great Memorial Day weekend. Stay safe out there. If you see something, say something.
7: Trending this hour. We're keeping an ear to the ground in reference to that chemical tank that could explode in Southern California. Emergency officials have evacuated 40,000 people from five surrounding towns as they try and keep that tank cool.
18: The problem with this chemical is it is a possible flammable liquid.
7: Plus, the majority black city of New Orleans hires its first black female fire captain. And Star Wars Blurred Alert, we're introducing you to one of the voice actors in the film. I'm Tammy Eswick, and that's what's trending.
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19: It's going up top, looking downfield for Adonai Mitchell, and it's intercepted.
20: The next several Super Bowls have been scheduled for Inglewood, California, Atlanta, Georgia, Las Vegas, Nevada, and Nashville, Tennessee. The NBA playoffs continue this weekend. The Knicks are in Cleveland, and the defending champion OKC Thunder visit the Spurs in San Antonio.
21: 42? That's old, brother.
20: All of this as a former NFL MVP sends a message to LeBron James as he ponders his next move.
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29: We begin in Tennessee and the ongoing search for a suspected killer. Cops say an 18-year-old black man opened fire during a pre-prom gathering, fatally shooting a teenage girl and injuring six others. We brought you the story and heard a mother's plea in helping to locate Satura Hayes' killer.
30: Please, I'm begging y'all. If you don't do it for nobody else, do it for Satura.
29: The Haywood County Grand Jury has indicted Aquarius Lax on 22 counts, including first-degree murder in the death of 17-year-old Satura Hayes. The indictment also includes 6 counts of attempted first-degree murder connected to the May 8th shooting. We'll keep you updated, of course.
10: This is another story of a black teenage girl shot and killed. It happened in Atlanta, Georgia, at a park back in April. The black family of 16-year-old Tiana Robinson has joined investigators, urging the public to provide information to help solve her murder.
31: Tiana Robinson's parents made emotional pleas for justice, emphasizing the impact of their daughter's death on their family. Atlanta police have released images of the persons of interest and increased the reward to $25,000 for information leading to an arrest in the case. Authorities are actively pursuing individuals involved in the incident and are seeking the public's assistance in bringing the perpetrators to justice. I'm Morgan Wood on the Black Information Network.
10: Also in Georgia, we are learning an 85-year-old black man, Bobby Eisen, has been arrested for murder. This is in connection to a fatal shooting in DeKalb County. Cops say when they arrived at the crime scene, they found 76-year-old Brenda Evans with a gunshot wound. Evans later died from her injuries. Eisen was charged with malice murder in connection with Evans's death. The suspect is currently in custody at the DeKalb County Jail. The motive behind the shooting and the relationship between Eisen and Evans has not been disclosed.
29: A black Chicago man who had his dreams of becoming a professional athlete dashed after a tragic shooting in 2017 is now looking to help others. Raymond Gordon remembers the day his life changed.
32: It hit me in my main artery and I was like, ah. So as I was running, it felt like
0: I jumped in a pool, man. Like, you know how you got out of the pool, and it was like blood.
29: At the time, he felt his life was over. But during his hospital stay, he met social workers that influenced him to head down the same path to help others. Fast forward, Gordon has now earned a master's degree in social work. He's fulfilling his dream to help others. And finally, the Newport Historical Society will open the Edward W. Kane and Martha J. Wallace Center for Black History on Juneteenth, 2026, aiming to provide a more inclusive telling of the city's history. The center will serve as a hub for research and will explore the voices and histories of Black Americans. For more international, national, state, and local news impacting the Black community, listen to the Black Information Network on the iHeartRadio app or log on to BINnews.com. I'm Mike Moore, along with Nicole Deal, on your home for 24/7 news, the Black Information Network.
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5: 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Number 3, Fantasy.

So when brother number one was putting together his fourth album, he was accepting submissions of songs. Enter brother number two. Brother number two submits a song for brother number one's album, but brother number one says, uh-uh, that's trash. So brother

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2: Space Exploration Technologies Corporation, better known as SpaceX, officially filed its long-awaited S-1. That lays the groundwork for what could become the largest IPO in history. The initial public offering is one that analysts say could push Elon Musk toward becoming the world's first trillionaire. The filing shows SpaceX brought in about $18.6 billion in revenue in 2025. That was mostly driven by its fast-growing Starlink satellite internet business, which now serves over 10 million subscribers worldwide. But the filing documents also reveal the other side of the balance sheet. The company posted multi-billion dollar losses at the end of March due to massive spending on its Starship rocket program and its new AI division. The IPO is expected to debut under the ticker SPCX, and it could value SpaceX at up to $2 trillion. If demand from investors remains, that could put Elon Musk in unprecedented financial territory. Money news at 24 and 54 minutes past each hour. I'm Nicole Deal on your home for Black News First, the Black Information Network.
3: Swick with BIN News Now. We now know the cause of death for NASCAR legend Kyle Busch. Family members say the 41-year-old died from complications of severe pneumonia that developed into sepsis, according to NBC News. CNN obtained the 911 call from a North Carolina training center where Busch was testing a racing simulator Wednesday.
4: I've got an individual that's shortness of breath, very hot, thinks he's going to pass out.
3: Kyle Busch was 41 years old. Well, the white doctor who claims he's got black patients, too, is suing FindADoctor.com and its creators because they won't allow him to be added as a medical professional on the site. Critics point out the fact that white doctors commonly ignore black people's pain. There's a new Betty Boop movie in development, and actress Quita Brunson from Abbott Elementary is reportedly helping to develop it and will star in the film, according to Bossip. Get BIN News Now on demand 24/7 on the iHeartRadio app.
5: I'm Kevin Brown, and you're home for 24/7 News, the Black Information Network. The unofficial start to summer is underway as millions of Americans get to where they need to go. From planes, trains, to automobiles, travelers are definitely paying attention to higher gas prices this time around, even impacting the way they're traveling.
6: We have been noticing the prices every time we drive by the station. It just goes up and up, and, you know, we're concerned.
7: It's pretty chaotic right now. Fortunately, I booked this, like, pretty far out before ticket prices went, like, super high up.
8: Yeah, I know a lot more people who are, like, staying in the city or doing more things locally.
5: Despite rising gas prices that are not only impacting people at the gas tank, but how much it cost to fuel a plane, AAA projects 45 million Americans are traveling over the holiday weekend. A convicted killer has avoided execution in Tennessee after prison officials were unable to find a vein for lethal injection. Media witness Lucas Fenton detailed what happened.
9: That same man said something to the effect of, "What's the pain like?" and then asked on a scale of 1 to 10. We can hear what Mr. Carruthers said to that, but later there was what appeared to be some groaning sounds coming from the room.
5: Tony Carruthers, who was black, was scheduled to be put to death at the Riverbend Maximum Security Institution in Nashville. Tennessee Governor Bill Lee has granted Carruthers a temporary reprieve from execution for 1 year. The blinds were closed. Carruthers was convicted of the 1994 kidnapping and murders of Marcellus Anderson, Dolores Anderson, and Frederick Tucker in Memphis. A woman in Toledo, Ohio, was arrested for allegedly attacking a parent during a brawl at a kindergarten graduation ceremony. Jessica Anderson, 28, was released on her own recognizance, placed on electronic monitoring and house arrest, and ordered to have no contact with the victim. The incident occurred at Queen Apostle School after a seating disagreement escalated into a fight involving multiple people. Anderson is accused of grabbing the victim by the hair and slamming her head into a chair, resulting in a head injury that required stitches. She's been charged with felonious assault and is scheduled to appear in court on June 10th. Recent headlines paint a bleak picture for black women, highlighting job loss, femicide, and political turmoil. Dr. Linnea R. Plummer's book, The Essential Guide for Counseling Black Women, delves into the psychological toll of being both essential and expendable in oppressive systems. The book addresses the need for proper therapy for black women, offering insights into their unique experiences and challenges. Dr. Plummer emphasizes the importance of self-care and collective healing for Black women, urging them to embrace their magic and seek support for their mental well-being. For more news impacting the Black community, listen to the Black Information Network on the iHeartRadio app or log on to BINnews.com. 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I'm Kevin Brown on your home for Black News First, the Black Information Network.
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11: On August 7th, 1948, Alice Coachman made history as the first Black woman to win an Olympic gold medal. Her victory in the high jump at the London Olympic Summer Games cemented her legacy as a trailblazer in sports and beyond. Coachman was born in Albany, Georgia in 1923 and grew up in the segregated South where opportunities for Black athletes, particularly women, were scarce. Despite these challenges, her determination was undeniable. She trained barefoot on dirt roads with homemade equipment, proving that passion can overcome the biggest obstacles. At the 1948 Olympics, Coachman's high jump cleared the bar at 5'6" 1/8", and she became the first Black woman to win a gold medal. Beyond the track, Coachman became a role model and advocate for young athletes, encouraging them to pursue their dreams, regardless of any barriers along the way. As we celebrate all of our country's gold medal winners, let's also take a moment to remember Alice Coachman, the first Black woman to win an Olympic gold medal. This is Bree Wood for the Black Information Network.
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13: 11 years, 10 months, and 44 days.
12: That is how long a Black Miami area family has been dealing with grief, sorrow, and sadness over their missing loved one. They had no closure until now that the remains of Truquita Scott have been found and identified.
14: It's not going to give us 100% closure, but now we know what happened, where the body's at, and everything that's going on there, so we can move forward a little bit.
12: The 24-year-old mother of two disappeared 12 years ago, and her remains were found last week in Miami's Little Haiti. Authorities say her boyfriend at the time, African-American Carl Watts, who was serving 45 years in prison for killing his wife 4 years ago, recently provided information on where the remains could be found. He's not been formally charged in the woman's disappearance, but her father has a message for all parents.
14: Don't let your kids, don't get out of their life. When you feel something's not right with somebody, stay on it. You know, get in their business, because I don't want nobody to ever have to go through what I'm going through with my daughter.
12: All the details of Truquita Scott's death are not yet clear. Vice President J.D. Vance says federal authorities are investigating Black Minnesota Congresswoman Ilhan Omar, and there are questions about alleged immigration fraud and family finances. Vance says if there is a crime, the Department of Justice will prosecute. Congressman Omar has not responded to Vance's claims. Black Oakland, California Mayor Barbara Lee is hinting she wants to stay in office. She took to social media this week to mark her 1 year in office, saying she wants to continue to build on the progress she's made as mayor. Mayor Lee also included a link to her campaign website. In a follow-up interview with KTVU Television, Lee said she'd make a formal announcement about her political future after the primary election next month. I'm Mike Stevens on the Black Information Network. Now your local news.
15: If it sounds too good to be true, it probably is. That's the word from Texas car insurance leaders who are saying that there's an uptick in scammers selling fake car insurance policies to drivers. And while the TDI says it's catching migrants more often than anyone, Black and white residents are also falling for it. Here's insurance agent Ann Nguyen via NBC5.
16: These scammers are probably not asking all the detailed questions or the in-depth questions that we would need to issue a legitimate policy.
15: So what can you do? Well, if you run across something that just seems way too good, reach out to the Texas Department of Insurance at this phone number.

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3: Berta Cáceres was one of the most influential advocates for indigenous and women's rights in Honduras.
4: La discriminación y el racismo que se ha cometido contra el pueblo lenca, contra el copín.
3: And in 2013, when she began leading a protest campaign against a proposed hydroelectric dam, she became one of the most celebrated environmental activists anywhere. Honduras was known as the most dangerous place in the world for environmental activists. More than 100 had been reported killed in just the previous 5 years. She told friends about threatening phone calls she'd get. She said strange cars followed her on the road.
5: She knew that she was very much still being targeted and still at risk of being killed.
3: Berta was the most powerful activist in her country. But none of the accolades could protect her in the end.
6: A prominent environmental rights activist was shot dead in Honduras on Thursday, prompting protests in the capital.
3: My name is Monty Real, an investigative reporter for Bloomberg Green. On the upcoming podcast, Blood River, we tell the story of a murder. Murder in a place where murderers thrive. Where about 97% of all homicides are left unsolved and unpunished.
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12: BIN News this hour. I'm Doug Davis. Hey, coming up, we hear from Georgia's Democratic candidate for governor, African-American Keisha Lance Bottoms, as she shares her strategy to defeat her GOP challenger ahead of the November election. Plus, more Americans are traveling this Memorial Day weekend than ever as the price of gas and airfare skyrocket. And the co-founder of the Black Veterans Project says the deep gap in benefits and wealth between white and black vets continue to widen. Hey, Georgia's Democratic nominee for governor, former Atlanta mayor, African-American Keisha Lance Bottoms, is laying out her strategy for beating her Republican opponent in the race for the state's top office ahead of the November election. She spoke about it on NBC News, saying her approach to show how she can make life better again for Georgians is working.
13: What we are hearing repeatedly is that the chaos coming out of Washington, D.C. is making their lives more difficult. This cost of living conversation comes up in every community. And then we've not expanded Medicaid in Georgia, so you add that to the list of problems that we have in terms of rural hospitals that have closed across this state.
12: Bottoms is building her election plan based on three main pillars: turning the race national, holding down the Democratic base, and to exploit the split in the Republican camp. She's also using the Republican primary runoff where Lieutenant Governor Burt Jones faces billionaire Rick Jackson to argue that both GOP candidates are Trump loyalists. Meanwhile, a record 45 million Americans are traveling for Memorial Day weekend, even with gas prices and airfares high. Due to President Trump's conflict with Iran and the Strait of Hormuz, major airports like Atlanta's Hartsfield-Jackson will see nearly 2.7 million flyers come through the hub this weekend. Here's one black traveler who tells Atlanta News First that the departure of Spirit Airlines is affecting his wallet and folks who are trying to ball out on the budget.
14: As soon as Spirit ended around 3 o'clock on Saturday, by end of Sunday night, overnight, I've noticed prices were up with $100 and $250. You know, we're all feeling the impact of Spirit. People laughed and joked, but

0: 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I'm Layla Ali, and my history lives here.
1: I'm Bill Black with another Bet You Didn't Know music fact. How many times have you seen the Temptations movie and said this line?
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1: 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You ever heard Patti LaBelle talk about the time she was engaged to

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2: If you're flying anywhere this summer, experts say prepare for higher prices, more delays, and a greater chance your trip gets disrupted. A new Consumer Report says flight delays are now at their worst level in more than a decade, with airlines canceling more than 100,000 flights alone last year. And the biggest issue for travelers, money. Airfares are rising as airlines deal with higher fuel costs tied to the conflict involving Iran, while some carriers are also cutting less profitable routes altogether. Consumer experts say travelers trying to save money by booking cheaper flights with layovers may actually face the highest risk of delays or cancellations this summer. And if your flight does get canceled, remember federal rules say you are entitled to a refund if you choose not to accept a rebooked flight. Summer travel may cost more, take longer, and require more patience this year. With Money News at 24 and 54 minutes past each hour, I'm Mimi Brown on your home for Black News First, the Black Information Network.
3: KBS Wickwood BIN News Now. President Trump is praising the new Federal Reserve chairman, claiming he wants him to be independent and do a great job. Here's Kevin Warsh.
4: With this oath, I've accepted a high and solemn responsibility.
5: I want to rock right now. I'm Rob Bass and I came to get down. I'm not into this.
3: Black rap artist Rob Bass died this week, according to a social media post. He was a huge star in the 1980s, and his song was even sampled by Snoop Dogg and the Black Eyed Peas. The post says he died peacefully on Friday, surrounded by family after a private battle with cancer. Rob Bass was 59 years old. Black actress Lupita Nyong'o speaking to Elle magazine about the controversy surrounding a black woman playing Helen of Troy, who was supposed to be the most gorgeous woman in the world. Lupita reminding people that this is mythology, not real. She also said the criticism will exist whether I engage with it or not. Get BIN News Now on demand 24/7 on the iHeartRadio app.
6: I'm Vanessa Tyler on the Black Information Network, your home for Black News First. Ever hear of the saying, when America catches a cold, black people get pneumonia? Well, the economic numbers show the black patient is critical. Here to break it down is economist Janelle Jones, senior fellow at economic think tank Groundwork Collaborative and the Century Foundation, and she is the former chief economist at the U.S. Department of Labor under the Biden-Harris administration. Janelle, welcome.
7: Thanks so much for having me.
6: Let's start with the shocking unemployment numbers for Black America. Tell us about that.
7: Yeah, right now we are seeing Black Americans are really facing a recession. The Black unemployment rate is 7.3%. More than one in four Black teens is unemployed. If these were the overall numbers, if these were the numbers facing everyone in the economy, we would never hear the end of it. We would have policymakers and articles screaming about we're in a recession. But for Black workers, they actually are in a recession right now.
6: We know more than a quarter of a million Black women lost their jobs through the DOGE and the federal government's extreme cuts. Have those estimated 300,000, maybe 400,000 Black women re-entered the workforce?
7: Not at the numbers that they were forced to leave. And this is a really big deal. For generations, public service, federal employment was a real gateway for Black families to achieve the middle class dream. And so when you take that away, it really does have impacts for Black workers, Black families, and Black communities. And the other thing we know are that Black women are more likely to be the head of household than other women. And so that means that when Black women lose their jobs, it's not often that they're in a two-income household. And so we're also seeing, you know, Black families suffer a little more often. And the other place where we've seen really disproportionate attacks on Black workers are in the attacks around diversity, equity, and inclusion. Lots of these roles were held by Black professionals, particularly Black women, and those cuts are really having, you know, really drastic impacts.
6: We're about to celebrate Memorial Day. Will it be a rough summer?
7: It will be a rough summer. The prices of just about everything that you would need for a cookout have gone up. Some research that I've done with Groundwork Collaborative and the Century Foundation have shown that for the typical staples for a cookout this Memorial Day weekend, the average price has increased 13%. So it's going to be an expensive summer. whether you stay home or whether you go out. We need policies that are reaching and bringing people from off the sidelines, that are universal and that target the whole economy, because that's the only way we can ensure that Black workers aren't left behind. And, you know, as always, it's going to be Black Americans who suffer first, Black Americans who suffer longer, and Black Americans who recover last.
6: Economist Janelle Jones, thank you so much for your information.
7: Thanks so much for having me.
6: With Black News First, I'm Vanessa Tyler on the Black Information Network.
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8: This is Esther Dillard with another spotlight on Black excellence. Tyler Perry is one of the most successful figures in the entertainment industry. Born in New Orleans, Louisiana in 1969, Emmett Perry Jr. endured a difficult childhood marked by poverty and abuse. After changing his name and moving to Atlanta in 1992, Tyler Perry began writing and producing stage plays that became highly successful.
9: All you gotta do is take an R&B song, put Jesus in it, and it's a gospel song.
8: What? It was also during that time that he created his signature character, the iconic Mabel Medea Simmons.
10: Yea, though she walked in the valley with the shadow of Little Red Riding Hood and the Three Bears.
8: With an estimated net worth of over $1 billion, Tyler Perry is also a generous philanthropist, having donated millions to such causes as education, civil rights, and disaster relief. And another shining example of Black excellence. I'm Esther Dillard on the Black Information Network.
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11: 11 years, 10 months, and 44 days.
1: That is how long a Black Miami area family has been dealing with grief, sorrow, and sadness over their missing loved one. They had no closure until now that the remains of Truquita Scott have been found and identified.
12: It's not going to give us 100% closure, but now we know what happened, where the body's at, and everything that's going on there, so we can move forward a little bit.
1: The 24-year-old mother of two disappeared 12 years ago, and her remains were found last week in Miami's Little Haiti. Authorities say her boyfriend at the time, African-American Carl Watts, who was serving 45 years in prison for killing his wife 4 years ago, recently provided information on where the remains could be found. He's not been formally charged in the woman's disappearance, but her father has a message for all parents.
12: Don't let your kids, don't get out of their life. When you feel something's not right with somebody, stay on it. You know, get in their business, because I don't want nobody to ever have to go through what I'm going through with my daughter.
1: All the details of Truquita Scott's death are not yet clear. Vice President J.D. Vance says federal authorities are investigating Black Minnesota Congresswoman Ilhan Omar, and there are questions about alleged immigration fraud and family finances. Vance says if there is a crime, the Department of Justice will prosecute. Congressman Omar has not responded to Vance's claims. Black Oakland, California Mayor Barbara Lee is hinting she wants to stay in office. She took to social media this week to mark her 1 year in office, saying she wants to continue to build on the progress she's made as mayor. Mayor Lee also included a link to her campaign website. In a follow-up interview with KTVU Television, Lee said she'd make a formal announcement about her political future after the primary election next month. I'm Mike Stevens on the Black Information Network. Now your local news.
13: If it sounds too good to be true, it probably is. That's the word from Texas car insurance leaders, who are saying that there's an uptick in scammers selling fake car insurance policies to drivers. And while the TDI says it's catching migrants more often than anyone, Black and white residents are also falling for it. Here's insurance agent Ann Nguyen via NBC5.
14: These scammers are probably not asking all the detailed questions or the in-depth questions that we would need to issue a legitimate policy.
13: So what can you do? Well, if you run across something that just seems way too good, reach out to the Texas Department of Insurance at this phone number, 1-800-252-3439, and they can help you out. So there were some issues with the ACT test this last go round. And because of that, some students who took the test may be looking at higher grades. Not by much, but sometimes a point does count.
15: We noticed some differences that did not align with expectations, and we've made adjustments.
13: The ACT is required by some colleges and universities. In 2024, the last year that the numbers were available, of the 48,000 African-American student graduates in Texas, almost 80% took the ACT. I'm Timmy Eswick on your home.

0: You.
1: Over the years, host Aaron Menke and the team behind Lore, Unobscured, and Cabinet of Curiosities have scoured the globe to bring you tales from the past with a hint of darkness. From superstitions and folklore to the curious and the bizarre, they gave you a front row seat to stories that explore a whole new side of world history. But now it's time to bring that journey home. Because while America's history books are filled with people, places, and events that sit on lofty pedestals, there's a whole other side of American history that's been forgotten and pushed into the shadows. But unlike those surprise barn finds, the kind where someone discovers a rare classic car hidden in the back of their grandmother's garage, these shadowy tales might have been left to be forgotten for a reason. Tales of unlikely heroes who worked behind the scenes to make our country what it is today. World-changing tragedies that tested this nation's resolve and tenacity. And legends that are powerful examples of this country's unique spirit. Some of these tales are terrifying, while others are delightfully bizarre. All of them, though, are eye-opening, and we've dusted them off and brought them all together for a brand new show that we call American Shadows. Each episode is handcrafted by the Grim and Mild team and narrated by me, Lauren Vogelbaum. And while we might be guiding you down some dark and lonely roads, you're bound to learn a thing or two along the way. After all, you can learn a lot about a place by looking at its shadows. Get ready for a tour of American history unlike any other. Get ready for American Shadows.
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5: If these were the numbers facing everyone in the economy, we would never hear the debate.
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6: Historians at Roselawn Cemetery in Colorado have identified the unmarked grave of Buffalo soldier Hartie Faulkner.
4: If it's important to the black community,
7: 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It's a first step, but it's not the same as a conviction.
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8: BIN News this hour. I'm Doug Davis. Hey, coming up, we hear from Georgia's Democratic candidate for governor, African-American Keisha Lance Bottoms, as she shares her strategy to defeat her GOP challenger ahead of the November election. Plus, more Americans are traveling this Memorial Day weekend than ever as the price of gas and airfare skyrocket. And the co-founder of the Black Veterans Project says the deep gap in benefits and wealth between white and black vets continue to widen. Hey, Georgia's Democratic nominee for governor, former Atlanta mayor, African-American Keisha Lance Bottoms, is laying out her strategy for beating her Republican opponent in the race for the state's top office ahead of the November election. She spoke about it on NBC News, saying her approach to show how she can make life better again for Georgians is working.
9: What we are hearing repeatedly is that the chaos coming out of Washington, D.C. is making their lives more difficult. This cost of living conversation comes up in every community. And then we've not expanded Medicaid in Georgia, so you add that to the list of problems that we have in terms of rural hospitals that have closed across this state.
8: Bottoms is building her election plan based on three main pillars: turning the race national, holding down the Democratic base, and to exploit the split in the Republican camp. She's also using the Republican primary runoff where Lieutenant Governor Burt Jones faces billionaire Rick Jackson to argue that both GOP candidates are Trump loyalists. Meanwhile, a record 45 million Americans are traveling for Memorial Day weekend, even with gas prices and airfares high. Due to President Trump's conflict with Iran and the Strait of Hormuz, major airports like Atlanta's Hartsfield-Jackson will see nearly 2.7 million flyers come through the hub this weekend. Here's one black traveler who tells Atlanta News First that the departure of Spirit Airlines is affecting his wallet and folks who are trying to ball out on the budget.
10: As soon as Spirit ended around 3 o'clock on Saturday, by end of Sunday night, I've noticed prices were up with $100 and $250. You know, we're all feeling the impact of Spirit. People laughed and joked, but they kept prices down.
8: Some popular routes that Spirit once dominated have seen fares up about, 27%? AAA reports that about 39 million people are hitting the road as fuel prices are up about $1.50 from this time last year. And finally, it's a fact, black folks created Memorial Day, but today, black war veterans are still being treated like they are, you know, the last in line for benefits and recognition. According to Kyle Bibby of the Black Veterans Project, the gap in benefits, health care, and wealth continued to persist, and points out that racism many black veterans endured did not end when they took off their uniform. Instances of discrimination

The album, he was accepting submissions of songs. Enter Brother Number Two. Brother Number Two submits a song for Brother Number One's album, but Brother Number One says, uh-uh, that's trash. So Brother

0: I guess we'll have to imagine what could have been. I'm Bill Black with another Bet You Didn't Know music fact on the Black Information Network.
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3: I'm Mike Stevens on your home for Black News First, the Black Information Network. The recent drowning death of a young Black boy in South Florida is a reminder about Black childhood swimming deaths around the country, especially during the Memorial Day weekend holiday. Experts say drowning is the single leading cause of death for children ages 1 to 4 in some places.
4: Drowning deaths in that age group rose 28% between 2019 and 2022. That's not a trend. That is a public health crisis begging us to respond.
3: The CDC reports Black people of all ages consistently face higher drowning rates than their white peers. So in Florida, there's now expanded access to free swim lessons and water safety education for thousands of kids. Funding includes the free swim lessons and transportation to get there. Concerns continue about what will happen to the Black vote in southern states like Louisiana, with race-related redistricting on the rise. African-American Norris Henderson is the founder and executive director of a group called Voters Organized to Educate, speaking here to Fox 8 Television.
5: You can kick a dog around for so long, sooner or later, he's going to turn and bite you. And I think if these people, they've really lost touch with our community, not just the African-American community, the Louisiana electric total.
3: Meanwhile, the NAACP is launching a campaign urging Black athletes and supporters to boycott major college athletic programs in the South because of the loss of voting rights. Black House Minority Leader Hakeem Jeffries said the Congressional Black Caucus, whose members are frequent guests here on the BIN, support the boycott. The Out of Bounds campaign for Black athletes targets schools in southern states, including Georgia, Alabama, Texas, and Florida, all tied to a recent Supreme Court ruling striking down the Voting Rights Act that the NAACP says weakens Black voting representation. I'm Mike Stevens on the Black Information Network. Now your local news.
6: If it sounds too good to be true, it probably is. That's the word from Texas car insurance leaders, who are saying that there's an uptick in scammers selling fake car insurance policies to drivers. And while the TDI says it's catching migrants more often than anyone, Black and white residents are also falling for it. Here's insurance agent Ann Nguyen via NBC5.
7: These scammers are probably not asking all the detailed questions or the in-depth questions that we would need to issue a legitimate policy.
6: So what can you do? Well, if you run across something that just seems way too good, reach out to the Texas Department of Insurance at this phone number, 1-800-252-3439, and they can help you out. So there were some issues with the ACT test this last go round, and because of that, some students who took the test may be looking at higher grades. Not by much, but sometimes a point does count.
8: We noticed some differences that did not align with expectations, and we've made adjustments.
6: The ACT is required by some colleges and universities. In 2024, the last year that the numbers were available, of the 48,000 African-American student graduates in Texas, almost 80% took the ACT. I'm Timmy Eswick on your home for Black News First, Dallas's BIN 1630 at 970, the Black Information Network.
9: 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To learn more about the African American Civil War Museum, visit binnews.com/history. I'm Morgan Wood, and my history lives here.
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10: 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It's more than just menus. It's a movement.
11: And so we really want to create something that was more all-inclusive to the creative things we were seeing happening in the food scene.
10: That's one of the three founders, Fallon Farrell.
11: As we've grown through the years, we've literally watched businesses start off as like a pop-up food tent and now having like two or three locations.
10: From soul food kitchens to hidden gem caterers, Black Restaurant Week shines a light where it's long been missing. It's helped generate tens of millions of dollars for Black-owned businesses, keeping legacies alive and creating new ones. And it's part of Black history still being written every time a diner takes that first bite. I'm Esther Dillard for the Black Information Network.
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10: 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Walker is asking the court to block the group from further housing discrimination.
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12: Kamala Harris is calling for an expansion of the Supreme Court as she reportedly considers another presidential run.
1: That matters to you.
13: BIN News this hour. I'm Doug Davis. Hey, coming up, we hear from Georgia's Democratic candidate for governor, African-American Keisha Lance Bottoms, as she shares her strategy to defeat her GOP challenger ahead of the November election. Plus, more Americans are traveling this Memorial Day weekend than ever as the price of gas and airfare skyrocket. And the co-founder of the Black Veterans Project says the deep gap in benefits and wealth between white and black vets continue to widen. Hey, Georgia's Democratic nominee for governor, former Atlanta mayor, African-American Keisha Lance Bottoms, is laying out her strategy for beating her Republican opponent in the race for the state's top office ahead of the November election. She spoke about it on NBC News, saying her approach to show how she can make life better again for Georgians is working.
14: What we are hearing repeatedly is that the chaos coming out of Washington, D.C. is making their lives more difficult. This cost of living conversation comes up in every community. And then we've not expanded Medicaid in Georgia, so you add that to the list of problems that we have in terms of rural hospitals that have closed across this state.
13: Bottoms is building her election plan based on three main pillars: turning the race national, holding down the Democratic base, and to exploit the split in the Republican camp. She's also using the Republican primary runoff where Lieutenant Governor Burt Jones faces billionaire Rick Jackson to argue that both GOP candidates are Trump loyalists. Meanwhile, a record 45 million Americans are traveling for Memorial Day weekend, even with gas prices and airfares high. Due to President Trump's conflict with Iran and the Strait of Hormuz, major airports like Atlanta's Hartsfield-Jackson will see nearly 2.7 million flyers come through the hub this weekend. Here's one black traveler who tells Atlanta News First that the departure of Spirit Airlines is affecting his wallet and folks who are trying to ball out on the budget.
15: As soon as this Spirit ended around 3 o'clock on Saturday, by end of Sunday night, I've noticed prices were up with $100 and $250. You know, we're all feeling the impact of Spirit. People laughed and joked, but they kept prices down.
13: Some popular routes that Spirit once dominated have seen fares up about, 27%? AAA reports that about 39 million people are hitting the road as fuel prices are up about a buck and a half from this time last year. And finally, it's a fact, black folks created Memorial Day, but today, black war veterans are still being treated like they are, you know, the last in line for benefits and recognition. According to Kyle Bibby of the Black Veterans Project, the gap in benefits, health care, and wealth continued to persist, and points out that racism many black veterans endured did not end when they took off their uniform. Instances of discrimination and even violence followed black veterans even after they risked their lives for the country. Black Americans were at the heart of Memorial Day's creation. Historians trace the first Memorial Day observance back to 1865, when newly freed enslaved Africans in Charleston, South Carolina, organized a day to honor black Union soldiers buried at a former Confederate prison camp. The event involved a procession, musical performances, and the decoration of graves with flowers. Stay connected and subscribe and follow BIN News this hour wherever you get your podcasts. I'm Doug Davis for the Black Information Network. Have a great Memorial Day weekend. Stay safe out there. If you see something, say something.
6: What's trending this hour? One California woman is being forced to make a tough decision. Does she take her husband off of life support or not? This happened after he was beat up outside of his home that's decorated with pro-Trump signs.
16: I don't want to do
6: it. Plus, a lucky break for a Tennessee death row inmate. Tony Von Carruthers, who's a black man, has a one-year reprieve. And white female comedian Chelsea Handler calling out the two white guys who wrote jokes for the Kevin Hart roast. I'm Tammy Eswick, and that's what's trending.
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18: 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The NBA playoffs continue this weekend. The Knicks are in Cleveland, and the defending champion OKC Thunder visit the Spurs in San Antonio.
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20: 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You want Mount Rushmore? 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
25: We begin in Tennessee and the ongoing search for a suspected killer. Cops say an 18-year-old black man opened fire during a pre-prom gathering, fatally shooting a teenage girl and injuring six others. We brought you the story and heard a mother's plea in helping to locate Satura Hayes' killer.
26: Please, I'm begging y'all. If you don't do it for nobody else, do it for Satura.
25: The Haywood County Grand Jury has indicted Aquarius Lax on 22 counts, including first-degree murder in the death of 17-year-old Satura Hayes. The indictment also includes 6 counts of attempted first-degree murder connected to the May 8th shooting. We'll keep you updated, of course.
24: This is another story of a black teenage girl shot and killed. It happened in Atlanta, Georgia, at a park back in April. The black family of 16-year-old Tiana Robinson has joined investigators, urging the public to provide information to help solve her murder.
27: Tiana Robinson's parents made emotional pleas for justice, emphasizing the impact of their daughter's death on their family. Atlanta police have released images of the persons of interest and increased the reward to $25,000 for information leading to an arrest in the case. Authorities are actively pursuing individuals involved in the incident and are seeking the public's assistance in bringing the perpetrators to justice. I'm Morgan Wood on the Black Information Network.
24: Also in Georgia, we are learning an 85-year-old black man, Bobby Eisen, has been arrested for murder. This is in connection to a fatal shooting in DeKalb County. Cops say when they arrived at the crime scene, they found 76-year-old Brenda Evans with a gunshot wound. Evans later died from her injuries. Eisen was charged with malice murder in connection with Evans's death. The suspect is currently in custody at the DeKalb County Jail. The motive behind the shooting and the relationship between Eisen and Evans has not been disclosed.
25: A black Chicago man who had his dreams of becoming a professional athlete dashed after a tragic shooting in 2017 is now looking to help others. Raymond Gordon remembers the day his life changed.
28: It hit me in my main artery and I was like, ah. So as I was running, it felt like

0: Lance had a major crush on her, and she was already seeing someone, so she felt it was best if she declined the record.
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5: Many racial and social justice advocates believe policies enacted by the Trump administration are harming the Black economy. Black Congresswoman Ayanna Pressley recently spoke on Capitol Hill denouncing Trump's policies.
6: Trump's attacks on workers' rights, the federal workforce, diversity, equity, inclusion, and accessibility are costing us Black jobs, which we know he never cared about.
5: Pressley says the state of the Black economy is under attack. She says Trump is shamefully and intentionally pushing out Black workers. She also acknowledges her partnership with Color of Change, the NAACP, and the National Urban League.
4: Financial services giant Edward Jones is facing a federal racial discrimination lawsuit. Six Black former financial advisors who worked for the firm in California, New York, Minnesota, Illinois, and Georgia recently filed a lawsuit in St. Louis. The former employees are accusing the company of giving higher salaries and more lucrative clients to their white advisors. Meanwhile, Edward Jones is denying the allegations. The U.S. Supreme Court is expected to issue a ruling on birthright citizenship this summer, but President Trump says they will probably rule against him because they seem to like doing that.
7: We're the only country in the world that has it. You step into our country and you're all of a sudden a citizen. You come in a certain way. This was not meant for Chinese billionaires to have their children become citizens of our country.
4: Trump says if the Supreme Court rules against him, they will have done the country a great disservice.
5: And finally, AIDS continues to devastate Black communities, driving some of the nation's highest infection rates and exposing deep, persistent gaps in access to prevention, treatment, and life-saving care. Black Illinois State Senator Mike Simmons, the first openly LGBTQ senator in Illinois, is pushing for a bill to address funding disparities for AIDS programs. The goal is to address the disproportionate impact of AIDS on the Black community. I'm Nicole Deal, along with Mike Moore, on your home for Black News First, the Black Information Network. Your Washington Roundup is next.
8: President Trump is defending his administration's creation of a nearly $1.8 billion anti-weaponization fund, despite bipartisan criticism. The fund was created through a settlement between the Trump family and the IRS. In a Truth Social post, Trump said the effort is aimed at helping people who believe they were unfairly targeted by the federal government. Critics, including some Republicans, are questioning how the money could be used and whether people connected to the January 6th Capitol attack could possibly benefit. Meanwhile, as Americans prepare for cookouts and travel, Memorial Day is being observed nationwide. The federal holiday honors U.S. service members who died in military service. Originally established after the Civil War to decorate soldiers' graves, Memorial Day is now marked on the last Monday in May with parades, ceremonies, and moments of remembrance. That's your Washington Roundup. I'm Morgan Wood on the Black Information Network.
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9: On August 7th, 1948, Alice Coachman made history as the first Black woman to win an Olympic gold medal. Her victory in the high jump at the London Olympic Summer Games cemented her legacy as a trailblazer in sports and beyond. Coachman was born in Albany, Georgia in 1923 and grew up in the segregated South where opportunities for Black athletes, particularly women, were scarce. Despite these challenges, her determination was undeniable. She trained barefoot on dirt roads with homemade equipment, proving that passion can overcome the biggest obstacles. At the 1948 Olympics, Coachman's high jump cleared the bar at 5'6" and 1/8", and she became the first Black woman to win a gold medal. Beyond the track, Coachman became a role model and advocate for young athletes, encouraging them to pursue their dreams regardless of any barriers along the way. As we celebrate all of our country's gold medal winners, let's also take a moment to remember Alice Coachman, the first Black woman to win an Olympic gold medal. This is Bree Wood for the Black Information Network.
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5: Space Exploration Technologies Corporation, better known as SpaceX, officially filed its long-awaited S-1. That lays the groundwork for what could become the largest IPO in history. The initial public offering is one that analysts say could push Elon Musk toward becoming the world's first trillionaire. The filing shows SpaceX brought in about $18.6 billion in revenue in 2025. That was mostly driven by its fast-growing Starlink satellite internet business, which now serves over 10 million subscribers worldwide. But the filing documents also reveal the other side of the balance sheet. The company posted multi-billion dollar losses at the end of March due to massive spending on its Starship rocket program and its new AI division. The IPO is expected to debut under the ticker SPCX, and it could value SpaceX at up to $2 trillion. If demand from investors remains, that could put Elon Musk in unprecedented financial territory. Money News at 24 and 54 minutes past each hour. I'm Nicole Deal on your home for Black News First, the Black Information Network.
1: Tammy Answick with BIN News Now. The city of Chicago plans to kick cops off of the force if they participate in hate groups or any anti-government group. That includes the Proud Boys. They became nationally known after the election between President Trump and Biden. Here's CNN.
10: I think we've doubled in numbers since the debate.
1: That's the former leader of the Proud Boys, Enrique Torino, who's Afro-Cuban but still spews anti-black rhetoric. We're following developing news out of Hawaii. A magnitude 6 earthquake rocked the South Coast area of Hawaii Island around 9:45 Friday night. Officials say they are not expecting a tsunami. Look, I don't watch the show, but according to Bossip, Kay Michelle is doubling down on her claims that co-star Portia Williams and two of the other ladies on the Real Housewives of Atlanta show are plotting against her. She claims they're not girls' girls. Get BIN News Now on demand 24/7 on the iHeartRadio app.
11: I'm Kevin Brown, and you're home for 24/7 News, the Black Information Network. The unofficial start to summer is underway as millions of Americans get to where they need to go. From planes, trains, to automobiles, travelers are definitely paying attention to higher gas prices this time around, even impacting the way they're traveling.
12: We have been noticing the prices every time we drive by the station. It just goes up and up, and, you know, we're concerned.
13: It's pretty chaotic right now. Fortunately, I booked this, like, pretty far out before ticket prices went, like, super high up.
14: Yeah, I know a lot more people who are, like, staying in the city or doing more things locally.
11: Despite rising gas prices that are not only impacting people at the gas tank, but how much it cost to fuel a plane, AAA projects 45 million Americans are traveling over the holiday weekend. A convicted killer has avoided execution in Tennessee after prison officials were unable to find a vein for lethal injection. Media witness Lucas Fenton detailed what happened.
15: That same man said something to the effect of, "What's the pain like?" and then asked on a scale of 1 to 10. We can hear what Mr. Carruthers said to that, but later there was what appeared to be some groaning sounds coming from the room.
11: Tony Carruthers, who was black, was scheduled to be put to death at the Riverbend Maximum Security Institution in Nashville. Tennessee Governor Bill Lee has granted Carruthers a temporary reprieve from execution for 1 year. The blinds were closed. Carruthers was convicted of the 1994 kidnapping and murders of Marcellus Anderson, Dolores Anderson, and Frederick Tucker in Memphis. A woman in Toledo, Ohio, was arrested for allegedly attacking a parent during a brawl at a kindergarten graduation ceremony. Jessica Anderson, 28, was released on her own recognizance, placed on electronic monitoring and house arrest, and ordered to have no contact with the victim. The incident occurred at Queen Apostles School after a seating disagreement escalated into a fight involving multiple people. Anderson is accused of grabbing the victim by the hair and slamming her head into a chair, resulting in a head injury that required stitches. She's been charged with felonious assault and is scheduled to appear in court on June 10th. Recent headlines paint a bleak picture for black women, highlighting job loss, femicide, and political turmoil. Dr. Linnea R. Plummer's book, The Essential Guide for Counseling Black Women, delves into the psychological toll of being both essential and expendable in oppressive systems. The book addresses the need for proper therapy for black women, offering insights into their unique experiences and challenges. Dr. Plummer emphasizes the importance of self-care and collective healing for black women, urging them to embrace their magic and seek support for their mental well-being. For more news impacting the black community, listen to the Black Information Network on the iHeartRadio app or log on to BINnews.com. 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I'm Kevin Brown on your home for Black News First, the Black Information Network.
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16: In 2019, marine scientists discovered the remains of the Clotilda at the bottom of Alabama's Mobile River. The Clotilda is believed to be the last known intact U.S. slave ship. In 1860, the Clotilda smuggled 110 Africans to Alabama, decades after the importation of slaves was outlawed in the United States. To hide the crime, the ship's captain, William Foster, burned and sunk the ship. Surviving ancestors of that final harrowing journey went on to establish Africatown, which still exists today. In her best-selling book, Barracoon, released in 2018, Zora Neale Hurston tells the story of Cudjoe Lewis, the last enslaved African on the Clotilda. The book details Lewis's experiences aboard the slave ship and his role in founding Africatown. Lewis died in 1935 at the age of 94. Africatown and the Clotilda are an intricate part of the national conversation about reparations, highlighting the lasting legacy of this dark chapter in American history. I'm Andrea Coleman on the Black Information Network.
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17: 11 years, 10 months, and 44 days.
3: That is how long a black Miami area family has been dealing with grief, sorrow, and sadness over their missing loved one. They had no closure until now that the remains of Truquita Scott have been found and identified.
18: It's not going to give us 100% closure, but now we know what happened, where the body's at, and everything that's going on there, so we can move forward a little bit.
3: The 24-year-old mother of two disappeared 12 years ago, and her remains were found last week in Miami's Little Haiti. Authorities say her boyfriend at the time, African-American Carl Watts, who was serving 45 years in prison for killing his wife 4 years ago, recently provided information on where the remains could be found. He's not been formally charged in the woman's disappearance, but her father has a message for all parents.
18: Don't let your kids, don't get out of their life. When you feel something's not right with somebody, stay on it. You know, get in their business, because I don't want nobody to ever have to go through what I'm going through with my daughter.
3: All the details of Truquita Scott's death are not yet clear. Vice President J.D. Vance says federal authorities are investigating black Minnesota Congresswoman Ilhan Omar, and there are questions about alleged immigration fraud and family finances. Vance says if there is a crime, the Department of Justice will prosecute. Congressman Omar has not responded to Vance's claims. Black Oakland, California Mayor Barbara Lee is hinting she wants to stay in office. She took to social media this week to mark her 1 year in office, saying she wants to continue to build on the progress she's made as mayor. Mayor Lee also included a link to her campaign website. In a follow-up interview with KTVU Television, Lee said she'd make a formal announcement about her political future after the primary election next month. I'm Mike Stevens on the Black Information Network. Now your local news.
19: If it sounds too good to be true, it probably is. That's the word from Texas car insurance leaders who are saying that there's an uptick in scammers selling fake car insurance policies to drivers. And while the TDI says it's catching migrants more often than anyone, black and white residents are also falling for it. Here's insurance agent Ann Nguyen via NBC5.
20: These scammers are probably not asking all the detailed questions or the in-depth questions that we would need to issue a legitimate policy.
19: So what can you do? Well, if you run across something that just seems way too good, reach out to the Texas Department of Insurance at this phone number, 1-800-252-3439, and they can help you out. So there were some issues with the ACT test this last go-round, and because of that, some students who took the test may be looking at higher grades. Not by much, but sometimes a point does count.
21: We noticed some differences that did not align with expectations, and we've made adjustments.
19: The ACT is required by some colleges and universities. In 2024, the last year that the numbers were available. Of the 48,000 African-American student graduates in Texas, almost 80% took the ACT. I'm Timmy Eswick on your home for Black News First, Dallas's VIN 1630 and 970, the Black Information Network.
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0: Here's what's trending this hour. The city of Chicago plans to kick cops off of the force if they participate in hate groups or any anti-government group. That includes the Proud Boys. They became nationally known after the election between President Trump and Biden. Here's CNN.
1: I think we've doubled in numbers since the debate.
0: Plus, we're following developing news out of Hawaii. A magnitude 6 earthquake has rocked the South Kona area of Hawaii Island. And Kay Michelle accuses Portia Williams of not being a girl's girl. I'm Tammy Eswick, and that's what's trending.
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3: HBCU football is still mourning the loss of former Virginia Union standout and FBS player William Davis, who died at the age of 22. Davis reportedly died from gunshot wounds to the chest. Authorities have not released further details as the manner of death still remains under investigation. Davis built his reputation at Virginia Union University, an HBCU in the CIAA, where he helped lead the Panthers to back-to-back conference championships in 2023 and 2024, and earned all CIAA honors in his final season. He later transferred to West Virginia before joining Sam Houston State, where he was preparing for the upcoming season and had recently gone through spring workouts. His former coaches and teammates are remembering him as a passionate leader whose impact went far beyond the field. With the latest in HBCU news, I'm Morgan Wood on the Black Information Network.
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5: 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Next week on Netflix, Wednesday, the second season premiere of A Good Girl's Guide to Murder, as well as the fourth season finale, A Perfect Match. 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Next Monday on Acorn TV, the start of the psychological thriller Summer Water. Next Wednesday on Amazon Prime Video, the launch of the new Marvel series Spider-Noir, starring Nicolas Cage. Next Thursday on Hulu, the season two premiere of Deli Boys. Next Thursday over on Paramount Plus, the fourth season launch of Criminal Minds Evolution. And next Friday on Apple TV, the series start of Star City, as well as the John Travolta film Propeller One-Way Night Coach.
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0: Cell phones have been an integral part of connecting our modern world. But did you know a black nuclear engineer pioneered the technology for them? Henry Thomas Sampson was born in 1934 in Jackson, Mississippi. He earned his bachelor's degree in chemical engineering from Purdue University in 1956, followed by his master's degree from UCLA in 1961 and his PhD shortly after. In 1971, Henry Sampson created the gamma electric cell. It's a device which produces long-lasting power to satellites. Sampson's innovation caught the attention of the Motorola Company, which then placed his patented technology into their telephones. This eventually led to the very first telephone calls being made using cell phones. Henry Sampson passed on June 4th, 2015. His genius and black excellence helped create the globally connected world we share today. This is Tammy Eswick for the Black Information Network.
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11: We begin in Chicago, Illinois. Law enforcement officials say a brother and sister are accused of attacking a Chicago police officer with brass knuckles. The alleged incident happened after the officer gave them a ticket. The mother of the officer responded and said her son was just doing his job.
12: And they should have never been let out for their previous crimes. Never. I feel so relieved that they're behind bars.
11: Michael Sofer and Monica Mejia are charged with aggravated battery to a police officer. The woman suspected in the attack has a history of assaulting police officers, and her sibling is a registered sex offender. According to the U.S. Census Bureau, 28% of the city's residents identify as Black or African American.
10: Now to a newly released video making its rounds on social media. The video shows teachers at the University of Texas Austin telling students that a new ban of forced diversity efforts, commonly called DEI, is watered down. Republican State Representative Brian Harrison agrees.
13: It's worse than watered down. It's non-existent as it relates to academics and courseroom instruction.
10: Harrison says state law contains a series of exemptions, and next session he is refiling legislation to close them as a way to shut down DEI-influenced courses. We are learning Michael Duggan, former mayor of predominantly Black Detroit, Michigan, has nixed his independent bid to become governor of Michigan. The former mayor had broad support from the business community. However, the poll showed he was losing momentum.
14: Is there a path to win? And the truth of the matter is, when you're down 11 points and you're down in the fundraising, the path is not realistic.
10: He and his campaign manager, who is his son, Ed Duggan, decided there was no clear pathway to the governor's race. Michigan Democratic Party Chair Curtis Hertel says Duggan's campaign brought crucial issues to this race. Meanwhile, Michigan Republican Party Chair Jim Runstad criticized Duggan and added his dropping out was not a surprise.
11: The Democratic National Committee's 2024 autopsy is finally available for public consumption. The DNC published the report, which was written by Democratic strategist Paul Revere and requested by Chair Ken Martin. The nearly 200-page document asserted that former President Joe Biden's campaign and White House failed to set up Black former Vice President Kamala Harris for success. Revere's assessment also placed responsibility on Harris for inadequately defining herself or President Trump. And finally, a Black teen formerly honored for his community work is now 22 years old and has just graduated from a distinguished honors program. He's Jeremiah Bledsoe, who has graduated from the University of Texas at Austin with a degree in radio, television, and film. He's working as a creative producer in sports media and storytelling. For more international, national, state, and local news impacting the Black community, listen to the Black Information Network on the iHeartRadio app or log on to BINnews.com. I'm Mike Moore, along with Nicole Deal on your home for 24/7 news, the Black Information Network.
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15: The white nationalist group reportedly rejected Michelle Walker's application. Walker is asking the court to block the group from further housing discrimination.
9: News with a Black perspective.
16: The chair of the Illinois Black Caucus is denouncing a performance that depicted Latino students auctioning off Black students.
8: The Black Information Network is 24/7 news.
17: Kamala Harris is calling for an expansion of the Supreme Court as she reportedly considers another presidential run.
9: That matters to you. Your money on the Black Information Network.
10: As families across the country prepare to travel over the long Memorial Day weekend, gas prices continue to surge. The national average for regular unleaded is now above $4 a gallon in all 50 states, the highest level in years. According to the latest analysis, the spike is being driven largely by the conflict in Iran and the closure of the Strait of Hormuz. The closure has disrupted global oil supplies. The Strait of Hormuz is a critical route for about 20% of the world's oil. That bottleneck has pushed fuel prices up more than 45% since February, and the ripple effect is showing up at the grocery stores, too. Barbecue staples for the holiday, things like burgers, hot dogs, corn, and watermelon, are up 13% from last year, with some items nearly doubling in price, even with the squeeze. AAA says over 39 million Americans are still planning to travel by car. However, many are shortening their trips or staying closer to home to cut down on costs. Money news at 24 and 54 minutes past each hour. I'm Nicole Deal on your home for Black News First, the Black Information Network.
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10: We began in predominantly Black New Orleans, Louisiana, where not one but two Black former mayors are not happy about the state's proposed new congressional map. Mark Morial and Sidney Barthelemy recently spoke to the House Governmental Affairs Committee. Both are urging lawmakers not to eliminate either of the state's two Black majority congressional districts. The U.S. Supreme Court recently declared Louisiana's district map unconstitutional, calling it race-based gerrymandering.
11: New Orleans police say four teenagers are now in custody connected to several violent carjackings. Police say the teens, ranging in age from 14 to 19, targeted rideshare drivers by allegedly ordering rides, then stealing cars at gunpoint. Speaking to Fox 8 News, Black Uber driver Joseph Bramlett reacts.
18: They're not doing enough to protect the driver. I would tell everybody, get a camera. Get a camera in your car.
11: Two of the teens were caught because they were wearing ankle monitors. In predominantly Black Chicago, Illinois, city officials are vowing to make this summer as safe as they can.
19: Mayor Brandon Johnson and Police Superintendent Larry Snelling released details yesterday of their city's summer safety plan.
20: I'm going to speak to as many children as I possibly can to let them know that these unauthorized gatherings can be reckless and dangerous.
21: We're looking at crime patterns, things of that nature, and where we see the most violence is where you're going to see more resources from us.
19: The Chicago Police Department canceled days off this Memorial Day weekend to have a larger presence of officers. Chicago beaches will open today. I'm Perry Williams.
10: And finally, representation matters, which is why a megachurch in Dallas, Texas, decided to host an event to discuss the assault on voting rights and political representation. The event was held at Friendship West Baptist Church, where Freddie Haynes III, who is Black, is the pastor. He won the Texas House Democratic primary back in March. The event, titled Ground Zero, emphasized the need to fight for Black political power and voting rights legislation. I'm Nicole Deal, along with Mike Moore, on your home for Black News First, the Black Information Network. Your healthy minute is next.
3: New research is showing that stress and late-night snacking may be a bad combination for your gut health. Findings presented at Digestive Disease Week in Chicago show people who regularly ate after 9 p.m. while under high stress were nearly 40% more likely to experience digestive problems like constipation and diarrhea. Researchers say even eating healthy foods late night can disrupt the body's digestive process and gut microbiome. This is important in the Black community, where chronic stress, shift work, and higher rates of hypertension and obesity contribute to greater risk for digestive and other chronic health issues. The study analyzed data from more than 11,000 people nationwide and found meal timing may be just as important as what you eat. That's your Healthy Minutes. I'm Morgan Wood on the Black Information Network, your home for Black News First.
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23: I'm Big Sue on the Black Information Network. Frederick McKinley Jones is the inventor of one of the most important inventions to modern agriculture, the refrigerated truck. He patented his refrigeration system in 1940. The system allowed perishable foods to be shipped to further distances and even overseas. It was installed in trucks, boats, planes, and boxcars and improved the worldwide food trade. Other concepts such as frozen foods, supermarkets, and container shipping were all derived from the work of Frederick Jones. And that's a fact. I'm Big Sue on the Black Information Network.
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5: Timmy Eswick with BIN News Now. Large crowds at Louisiana's state capitol this week as lawmakers fought over redistricting maps for the state. The newest bill seeks to dismantle all of the black congressional districts in the state. Here's Norris Henderson, a black man and the executive director of Voters Organized to Educate via Fox 8.
6: But you can kick a dog around for so long, sooner or later he's going to turn and bite you. And I think if these people, they've really lost touch with our community.
5: In order to control the Ebola outbreak and to prevent it from coming into the U.S., the CDC says green card holders in countries that are dealing with Ebola cannot re-enter the U.S. Some of those countries, the Democratic Republic of Congo, Uganda, and South Sudan. Finally, NBA legend Michael Jordan made time to FaceTime his former high school teacher, Miss Etta, while she was in hospice care this week. BET says family and friends helped set up the call. Get BIN News Now on demand 24/7 on the iHeartRadio app.
24: I'm Vanessa Tyler on the Black Information Network, your home for Black News First. A courtroom stunner when a Newport News judge said case dismissed of the former assistant principal in Virginia where a first grader shot his teacher.
25: And the court is of the legal opinion that this is not a crime.
24: Judge Rebecca Robinson, who is black, ruling it was not a crime, dismissing all eight counts against former assistant principal Ebony Parker. The black educator openly wept. She was accused of sitting in her office and not doing anything when she was told the little black first grader had a gun. The felony child abuse charges she faced could have put her behind bars.
25: 44999541-0108. So those matters are dismissed.
24: The star witness in the case, Abigail Zerner, the white first grade teacher.
26: I saw the student looking at me. I looked over. A gun was pointed right at me. He was holding a gun, the student. It was pointed right at me. And then I was shot.
24: As tragic as it was, the judge ruled the prosecution did not show a criminal role the assistant principal played in the 2023 incident. In a separate civil case, the teacher was awarded $10 million for the bullet that went through her hand and into her chest. A black educator in South Carolina is under arrest. The 33-year-old teacher is accused of sheltering a runaway student at her home and not being forthcoming with information about the missing student. Richland County Sheriff Department says they went to the home of Yashe Fuller looking for the student. Among the charges she faces, contributing to the delinquency of a minor. A Tennessee black man gets to live another day. Convicted killer Tony Carruthers was strapped down and ready to die when officials at the Riverbend Maximum Security Institution in Nashville couldn't find a vein to administer the lethal injection. The curtain around the execution chamber was closed, but observers heard noises like he was in pain, postponing the execution.
27: Later, there was what appeared to be some groaning sounds coming from the room.
24: Carruthers was convicted in the 1994 kidnappings and murders of three people in Memphis. We all know gas is high, but a black man in Georgia came up with a way to beat it. You know those Barbie dream campers, about a third of the size of a covered golf cart. Molly Hightower retrofitted it, putting in an engine from a power washer, adding lights, a tablet screen, and he uses it to run errands.
28: I've always kind of just had a niche for like building go-karts and little things, and once I started seeing how gas prices were and things like that, I was like, you know what? I'm going to start making little mini cars. And this is just one of them that I kept as my personal creation.
24: And most importantly, it costs way under $10 to fill up. I'm Vanessa Tyler on the Black Information Network, your home for Black News First.
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0: Osiris,
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29: The slogan, "Be good or be gone," became the theater's motto. 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
8: I'm Mike Stevens on your home for Black News First, the Black Information Network. The recent drowning death of a young Black boy in South Florida is a reminder about Black childhood swimming deaths around the country, especially during the Memorial Day weekend holiday. Experts say drowning is the single leading cause of death for children ages 1 to 4 in some places.
26: Drowning deaths in that age group rose 28% between 2019 and 2022. That's not a trend. That is a public health crisis begging us to respond.
8: The CDC reports Black people of all ages consistently face higher drowning rates than their white peers. So in Florida, there is now expanded access to free swim lessons and water safety education for thousands of kids. Funding includes the free swim lessons and transportation to get there. Concerns continue about what will happen to the Black vote in southern states like Louisiana, with race-related redistricting on the rise. African-American Norris Henderson is the founder and executive director of a group called Voters Organized to Educate, speaking here to Fox 8 Television.
6: You can kick a dog around for so long, sooner or later he's going to turn and bite you. And I think if these people, they've really lost touch with our community, not just the African-American community, the Louisiana electric total.
8: Meanwhile, the NAACP is launching a campaign urging Black athletes and supporters to boycott major college athletic programs in the South because of the loss of voting rights. Black House Minority Leader Hakeem Jeffries said the Congressional Black Caucus, whose members are frequent guests here on the BIN, support the boycott. The Out of Bounds campaign for Black athletes targets schools in southern states, including Georgia, Alabama, Texas, and Florida, all tied to a recent Supreme Court ruling striking down the Voting Rights Act that the NAACP says weakens Black voting representation. I'm Mike Stevens on the Black Information Network. Now your local news.
5: If it sounds too good to be true, it probably is. That's the word from Texas car insurance leaders who are saying that there's an uptick in scammers selling fake car insurance policies to drivers. And while the TDI says it's catching migrants more often than anyone, Black and white residents are also falling for it. Here's insurance agent Ann Nguyen via NBC5.
9: These scammers are probably not asking all the detailed questions or the in-depth questions that we would need to issue a legitimate policy.
5: So what can you do? Well, if you run across something that just seems way too good, reach out to the Texas Department of Insurance at this phone number, 1-800-252-3439, and they can help you out. So there were some issues with the ACT test this last go round, and because of that, some students who took the test may be looking at higher grades. Not by much, but sometimes a point does count.
12: We noticed some differences that did not align with expectations, and we've made adjustments.
5: The ACT is required by some colleges and universities. In 2024, the last year that the numbers were available, of the 48,000 African-American student graduates in Texas, almost 80% took the ACT. I'm Timmy Eswick on your home for Black News First, Dallas's BIN 1630 at 970, the Black Information Network.
13: Most people know about Restaurant Week, but not everyone knows there's a Black Restaurant Week born in Houston, Texas in 2016 and is now spreading to cities across the country. It's more than just menus. It's a movement.
14: And so we really want to create something that was more all-inclusive to the creative things we were seeing happening in the food scene.
13: That's one of the three founders, Fallon Farrell.
14: As we've grown through the years, we've literally watched businesses start off as like a pop-up food tent and now having like 2 or 3 locations.
13: From soul food kitchens to hidden gem caterers, Black Restaurant Week shines a light where it's long been missing. It's helped generate tens of millions of dollars for Black-owned businesses, keeping legacies alive and creating new ones. And it's part of Black history still being written every time a diner takes that first bite. I'm Esther Dillard for the Black Information Network.
0: The International African American Museum, Charleston, South Carolina. Built near where so many Africans first arrived and changed, the International African American Museum in my hometown state of Charleston, South Carolina tells a global story.

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2: One of the people linked to the murder of rapper Julio Fulio has now been sentenced. Alicia Andrews will serve 15 years in prison after being convicted of manslaughter in the 2024 killing. Prosecutors say she played a role in tracking the rapper before he was ambushed and killed outside a Tampa, Florida hotel during his birthday weekend. Andrews' defense argues she had a smaller role and plans to appeal. Meanwhile, four other defendants in the case have already been sentenced to life in prison. Parole was abolished in Florida for most crimes after 1983. And Universal's Halloween Horror Nights is getting a major new addition this year. The hit vampire film Sinners is being turned into a haunted house experience at both Universal Orlando and Universal Studios Hollywood. According to Deadline, guests will step inside the movie's 1930s juke joint setting, where a celebration quickly turns into a fight for survival against bloodthirsty vampires. The immersive attraction opens in late August in Orlando and early September in Hollywood as part of the annual Halloween event. With the latest in entertainment at 17 and 47 minutes past each hour, I'm Bree Wood on the Black Information Network, your home for Black News First.
3: The United States Senate has had a total of 12 black members, with the first being Hiram Rhodes Rebels, elected in 1870 during the Reconstruction era. Jim Crow and other disenfranchisement tactics led to a gap of nearly 90 years between the first and second U.S. black senators. In 1992, Carol Moseley Braun became the first black woman to serve in the U.S. Senate.
4: I don't know, maybe this is just my day to get to talk about race. Maybe I'm just lucky like that today.
3: Vice President Kamala Harris became the second black female to serve as a U.S. senator in 2017. Barack Obama was the fifth black senator and the first to be elected president of the United States.
5: Race is an issue that I believe this nation cannot afford to ignore right now.
3: While Georgia's Raphael Warnock is the latest black member of the U.S. Senate after his 2021 election. Black U.S. senators have made contributions to the country and paved the way for future generations of black leaders. And that's a fact. This is Mike Moore for the Black Information Network.
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9: Permanent banishment for organizations that are involved in hazing deaths.
10: That's Louisiana State Senator Gerald Boudreaux talking about the punishments for student organizations caught hazing at Louisiana colleges and universities. It comes as the state legislature passed the Caleb Wilson Hazing Act, introduced after the off-campus hazing accident that killed a black Southern University student.
8: The Tennessee Supreme Court says it's not allowing DNA testing to move forward that could prove that a black man is innocent of a crime he's on death row for. Tony Von Carruthers, a black man, requested clemency from Governor Bill Lee. Lee said he would not step in. Carruthers was convicted of killing three people in Memphis more than three decades ago. But many people, including the ACLU, believe that a DNA test would have proved he wasn't the killer, especially since one of the other suspects in the murder admitted Carruthers wasn't involved.
10: Over to Mississippi, where over 5,000 people showed up to protest against the Supreme Court's decision that led to Republicans redistricting across the country. WJTV says also there, Congressman Benny Thompson, who's a black man and whose district is being threatened. Here he is via WJTV.
11: What you heard here today is a group of people who are organized, will continue to organize and strategize and push back on any effort to turn back the hands of time.
10: Mississippi has plans to call a redistricting session, but hasn't yet. The cost to the state that relies on more government assistance than any other state in the country, $100,000 a day.
8: And Dallas Mavericks president Masai Ujiri says Jason Kidd leaving as head coach was a mutual decision, but the team needs a fresh start. Kidd, who's a black man, coached for five seasons with the Mavs. Ujiri also said the move wasn't connected to the Luka Doncic trade earlier this year.
10: For more on these stories, plus international, national, state, and local news impacting the black community, listen to the Black Information Network on the iHeartRadio app or log on to BINnews.com. 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I'm Tammy Eswick along with Esther Dillard on your home for Black News First, the Black Information Network. Now here's your Washington Roundup.
12: President Trump says an attack on Iran would have been happening right now Now, had he not put it on hold, he told reporters that he was an hour away from making the decision when he got a call from Middle Eastern leaders saying they think a deal could be close. Trump said the leaders asked for a couple of days to continue talks. Monday, Trump said, should negotiations fail, the U.S. stands ready to go forward with a full large-scale assault of Iran on a moment's notice. Acting Attorney General Todd Blanche is taking questions from lawmakers on Capitol Hill. Blanche is testifying before a Senate Appropriations Committee panel on President Trump's fiscal 2027 budget request. The testimony comes as the White House seeks over $40 billion for the Justice Department, which marks a 13% increase from 2026 levels. He's likely to face questions over the recently announced anti-weaponization fund, which includes nearly $2 billion. And that's your Washington Roundup. I'm Mike Moore on your home for 24/7 News, the Black Information Network.
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13: This is Esther Dillard with another spotlight on Black excellence. Tyler Perry is one of the most successful figures in the entertainment industry. Born in New Orleans, Louisiana in 1969, Emmett Perry Jr. endured a difficult childhood marked by poverty and abuse. After changing his name and moving to Atlanta in 1992, Tyler Perry began writing and producing stage plays that became highly successful.
14: All you gotta do is take an R&B song, put Jesus in it, and it's a gospel song.
13: What? It was also during that time that he created his signature character, the iconic Mabel Medea Simmons.
15: Yea, though she walked in the valley with the shadow of Little Red Riding Hood and the Three Bears.
13: With an estimated net worth of over $1 billion, Tyler Perry is also a generous philanthropist, having donated millions to such causes as education, civil rights, and disaster relief, and another shining example of Black excellence. I'm Esther Dillard on the Black Information Network.
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16: If you're flying anywhere this summer, experts say prepare for higher prices, more delays, and a greater chance your trip gets disrupted. A new consumer report says flight delays are now at their worst level in more than a decade, with airlines canceling more than 100,000 flights alone last year. And the biggest issue for travelers, money. Airfares are rising as airlines deal with higher fuel costs tied to the conflict involving Iran, while some carriers are also cutting less profitable routes altogether. Consumer experts say travelers trying to save money by booking cheaper flights with layovers may actually face the highest risk of delays or cancellations this summer. And if your flight does get canceled, remember federal rules say you are entitled to a refund if you choose not to accept a rebooked flight. Summer travel may cost more, take longer, and require more patience this year. With Money News at 24 and 54 minutes past each hour, I'm Mimi Brown on your home for Black News First, the Black Information Network.
10: Swick with BIN News Now. We now know the cause of death for NASCAR legend Kyle Busch. Family members say the 41-year-old died from complications of severe pneumonia that developed into sepsis, according to NBC News. CNN obtained the 911 call from a North Carolina training center where Busch was testing a racing simulator Wednesday.
17: I've got an individual that's shortness of breath, very hot, thinks he's going to pass out.
10: Kyle Busch was 41 years old. Well, a white doctor who claims he's got black patients, too, is suing FindADoctor.com and its creators because they won't allow him to be added as a medical professional on the site. Critics point out the fact that white doctors commonly ignore black people's pain. There's a new Betty Boop movie in development, and actress Quita Brunson from Abbott Elementary is reportedly helping to develop it and will star in the film, according to Bossip. Get BIN News Now on demand 24/7 on the iHeartRadio app.
8: I'm Vanessa Tyler on the Black Information Network, your home for Black News First. Ever hear of the saying, when America catches a cold, black people get pneumonia?
18: Well, the economic numbers show the Black patient is critical. Here to break it down is economist Janelle Jones, senior fellow at economic think tank Groundwork Collaborative and the Century Foundation, and she is the former chief economist at the U.S. Department of Labor under the Biden-Harris administration. Janelle, welcome.
19: Thanks so much for having me.
18: Let's start with the shocking unemployment numbers for Black America. Tell us about that.
19: Yeah, right now we are seeing Black Americans are really facing a recession. The Black unemployment rate is 7.3%. More than one in four Black teens is unemployed. If these were the overall numbers, if these were the numbers facing everyone in the economy, we would never hear the end of it. We would have policymakers and articles screaming about we're in a recession. But for Black workers, they actually are in a recession right now.
18: We know more than 250,000 Black women lost their jobs through the DOGE and the federal government's extreme cuts. Have those estimated 300,000, maybe 400,000 Black women re-entered the workforce?
19: Not at the numbers that they were forced to leave. And this is a really big deal. For generations, public service, federal employment was a real gateway for Black families to achieve the middle class dream. And so when you take that away, it really does have impacts for Black workers, Black families, and Black communities. And the other thing we know are that Black women are more likely to be the head of household than other women. And so that means that when Black women lose their jobs, it's not often that they're in a two-income household. And so we're also seeing, you know, Black families suffer a little more often. And the other place where we've seen really disproportionate attacks on Black workers are in the attacks around diversity, equity, and inclusion. Lots of these roles were held by Black professionals, particularly Black women, and those cuts are really having, you know, really drastic impacts.
18: We're about to celebrate Memorial Day. Will it be a rough summer?
19: It will be a rough summer. The prices of just about everything that you would need for a cookout have gone up. Some research that I've done with Groundwork Collaborative and the Century Foundation have shown that for the typical staples for a cookout this Memorial Day weekend, the average price has increased 13%. So it's going to be an expensive summer, whether you stay home or whether you go out. We need policies that are reaching and bringing people from off the sidelines, that are universal and that target the whole economy, because that's the only way we can ensure that Black workers aren't left behind. And, you know, as always, it's going to be Black Americans who suffer first, Black Americans who suffer longer, and Black Americans who recover last.
18: Economist Janelle Jones, thank you so much for your information.
19: Thanks so much for having me.
18: With Black News First, I'm Vanessa Tyler on the Black Information Network.
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20: Big D, big stories.
21: People will come, Ray. People will most definitely come.
22: Born in Mississippi in 1931, James Earl Jones would become a powerful symbol of resilience and excellence. From the Great White Hope to voicing Darth Vader.
23: No, I am the father.
22: Jones' resonant voice and commanding presence helped him become one of the most distinguished actors of his generation. Crediting poetry and acting for helping him overcome a childhood stutter, his Broadway debut would come in 1957. Winning his first Tony Award in 1968, he would go on to join a select group of entertainers by also winning a Grammy, Emmy, and Oscar, or EGOT. His impact so powerful, the Court Theater on Broadway was renamed after him in 2022. Breaking barriers in Hollywood and theater at a time when opportunities for Black actors were limited.
24: Go through life worried if someone had liked you or not. You best make sure that they are doing right by you.
22: James Earl Jones' success and legacy are a source of inspiration and pride for the Black community. Rest in power, James Earl Jones.
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26: 11 years, 10 months, and 44 days.
25: That is how long a Black Miami area family has been dealing with grief, sorrow, and sadness over their missing loved one. They had no closure until now that the remains of Truquita Scott have been found and identified.
27: It's not going to give us 100% closure, but now we know what happened, where the body's at, and everything that's going on there, so we can move forward a little bit.
25: The 24-year-old mother of two disappeared 12 years ago, and her remains were found last week in Miami's Little Haiti. Authorities say her boyfriend at the time, African-American Carl Watts, who was serving 45 years in prison for killing his wife 4 years ago, recently provided information on where the remains could be found. He's not been formally charged in the woman's disappearance, but her father has a message for all parents.
27: Don't let your kids, don't get out of their life. When you feel something's not right with somebody, stay on it. You know, get in their business, because I don't want nobody to ever have to go through what I'm going through with my daughter.
25: All the details of Truquita Scott's death are not yet clear. Vice President J.D. Vance says federal authorities are investigating Black Minnesota Congresswoman Ilhan Omar, and there are questions about alleged immigration fraud and family finances. Vance says if there is a crime, the Department of Justice will prosecute. Congressman Omar has not responded to Vance's claims. Black Oakland, California Mayor Barbara Lee is hinting she wants to stay in office. She took to social media this week to mark her 1 year in office, saying she wants to continue to build on the progress she's made as mayor. Mayor Lee also included a link to her campaign website. In a follow-up interview with KTVU Television, Lee said she'd make a formal announcement about her political future after the primary election next month. I'm Mike Stevens on the Black Information Network. Now your local news.
10: If it sounds too good to be true, it probably is. That's the word from Texas car insurance leaders, who are saying that there's an uptick in scammers selling fake car insurance policies to drivers. And while the TDI says it's catching migrants more often than anyone, Black and white residents are also falling for it. Here's insurance agent Ann Nguyen via NBC5.
0: These scammers are probably not asking all the detailed questions or the in-depth questions that we would need to issue a legitimate policy.
10: So what can you do? Well, if you run across something that just seems way too good, reach out to the Texas Department of Insurance at this phone number, 1-800-252-3439, and they can help you out. So there were some issues with the ACT test this last go-round, and because of that, some students who took the test may be looking at higher grades. Not by much, but sometimes a point does count.
2: We noticed some differences that did not align with expectations, and we've made adjustments.
10: The ACT is required by some colleges and universities. In 2024, the last year that the numbers were available, of the 48,000 African-American student graduates in Texas, almost 80% took the ACT. I'm Timmy Eswick on your home for Black News First, Dallas's VIN 1630 and 970, the Black Information Network.
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6: Here at Dateline, we're used to spending months or even years pursuing a story. We've learned a lot along the way. So we thought we'd share and let you in on a few things. A friend of mine who's a homicide detective says...

0: Howard Stanley Frankie Beverly was born. In 1970, he would form the group Raw Soul, which later was renamed Maze. Under the mentorship of Marvin Gaye, Frankie Beverly and Maze would go on to give us 9 gold albums. Frankie Beverly and Maze's live experience was more like a party than a concert. Dressed in his signature all white, crowds would stand at their feet and sing to the top of their lungs.
1: Ooh, and pain. I like sunshine and rain.
0: Sadly, on September 10th, 2024, Frankie Beverly left us with hits for lifetimes to come.

fourth album, he was accepting submissions of songs. Enter Brother Number Two. Brother Number Two submits a song for Brother Number One's album, but Brother Number One says, uh-uh, that's trash. So Brother

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2: 11 years, 10 months, and 44 days.
1: That is how long a Black Miami area family has been dealing with grief, sorrow, and sadness over their missing loved one. They had no closure until now that the remains of Truquita Scott have been found and identified.
3: It's not going to give us 100% closure, but now we know what happened, where the body's at, and everything that's going on there, so we can move forward a little bit.
1: The 24-year-old mother of two disappeared 12 years ago, and her remains were found last week in Miami's Little Haiti. Authorities say her boyfriend at the time, African-American Carl Watts, who was serving 45 years in prison for killing his wife 4 years ago, recently provided information on where the remains could be found. He's not been formally charged in the woman's disappearance, but her father has a message for all parents.
3: Don't let your kids, don't get out of their life. When you feel something's not right with somebody, stay on it. You know, get in their business, because I don't want nobody to ever have to go through what I'm going through with my daughter.
1: All the details of Truquita Scott's death are not yet clear. Vice President J.D. Vance says federal authorities are investigating Black Minnesota Congresswoman Ilhan Omar, and there are questions about alleged immigration fraud and family finances. Vance says if there is a crime, the Department of Justice will prosecute. Congressman Omar has not responded to Vance's claims. Black Oakland, California Mayor Barbara Lee is hinting she wants to stay in office. She took to social media this week to mark her 1 year in office, saying she wants to continue to build on the progress she's made as mayor. Mayor Lee also included a link to her campaign website. In a follow-up interview with KTVU Television, Lee said she'd make a formal announcement about her political future after the primary election next month. I'm Mike Stevens on the Black Information Network. Now your local news.
4: If it sounds too good to be true, it probably is. That's the word from Texas car insurance leaders, who are saying that there's an uptick in scammers selling fake car insurance policies to drivers. And while the TDI says it's catching migrants more often than anyone, Black and white residents are also falling for it. Here's insurance agent Ann Nguyen via NBC5.
5: These scammers are probably not asking all the detailed questions or the in-depth questions that we would need to issue a legitimate policy.
4: So what can you do? Well, if you run across something that just seems way too good, reach out to the Texas Department of Insurance at this phone number, 1-800-252-3439, and they can help you out. So there were some issues with the ACT test this last go-round, and because of that, some students who took the test may be looking at higher grades. Not by much, but sometimes a point does count.
6: We noticed some differences that did not align with expectations, and we've made adjustments.
4: The ACT is required by some colleges and universities. In 2024, the last year that the numbers were available, of the 48,000 African-American student graduates in Texas, almost 80% took the ACT. I'm Timmy Eswick on your home for Black News First. Dallas's BIN 1630 and 970, the Black Information Network.
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8: Over the years, host Aaron Menke and the team behind Lore, Unobscured, and Cabinet of Curiosities have scoured the globe to bring you tales from the past with a hint of darkness. From superstitions and folklore to the curious and the bizarre, they gave you a front row seat to stories that explore a whole new side of world history. But now it's time to bring that journey home. Because while America's history books are filled with people, places, and events that sit on lofty pedestals, there's a whole other side of American history that's been forgotten and pushed into the shadows. But unlike those surprise barn finds, the kind where someone discovers a rare classic car hidden in the back of their grandmother's garage, these shadowy tales might have been left to be forgotten for a reason. Tales of unlikely heroes who worked behind the scenes to make our country what it is today. World-changing tragedies that tested this nation's resolve and tenacity, and legends that are powerful examples of this country's unique spirit. Some of these tales are terrifying, while others are delightfully bizarre, All of them, though, are eye-opening. And we've dusted them off and brought them all together for a brand new show that we call American Shadows. Each episode is handcrafted by the Grim and Mild team and narrated by me, Lauren Volk.

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1: I'm Tammy Eswick, along with Esther Dillard on your home for Black News First, the Black Information Network. 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
2: President Trump says an attack on Iran would have been happening right now had he not put it on hold. He told reporters that he was an hour away from making the decision when he got a call from Middle Eastern leaders saying they think a deal could be close. Trump said the leaders asked for a couple of days to continue talks. Monday, Trump said, should negotiations fail, the U.S. stands ready to go forward with a full large-scale assault of Iran on a moment's notice. Acting Attorney General Todd Blanche is taking questions from lawmakers on Capitol Hill. Blanche is testifying before a Senate Appropriations Committee panel on President Trump's fiscal 2027 budget request. The testimony comes as the White House seeks over $40 billion for the Justice Department, which marks a 13% increase from 2026 levels. He's likely to face questions over the recently announced anti-weaponization fund, which includes nearly $2 billion. And that's your Washington Roundup. I'm Mike Moore on your home for 24/7 News, the Black Information Network.
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4: This is Esther Dillard with another spotlight on Black excellence. Tyler Perry is one of the most successful figures in the entertainment industry. Born in New Orleans, Louisiana in 1969, Emmett Perry Jr. endured a difficult childhood marked by poverty and abuse. After changing his name and moving to Atlanta in 1992, Tyler Perry began writing and producing stage plays that became highly successful.
5: All you gotta do is take an R&B song, put Jesus in it, and it's a gospel song.
4: What? It was also during that time that he created his signature character, the iconic Mabel Medea Simmons.
6: Yea, though she walked in the valley with the shadow of Little Red Riding Hood and the Three Bears.
4: With an estimated net worth of over $1 billion, Tyler Perry is also a generous philanthropist, having donated millions to such causes as education, civil rights, and disaster relief, and another shining example of Black excellence. I'm Esther Dillard on the Black Information Network.
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8: If you're flying anywhere this summer, experts say prepare for higher prices, more delays, and a greater chance your trip gets disrupted. A new consumer report says flight delays are now at their worst level in more than a decade, with airlines canceling more than 100,000 flights alone last year. And the biggest issue for travelers, money. Airfares are rising as airlines deal with higher fuel costs tied to the conflict involving Iran, while some carriers are also cutting less profitable routes altogether. Consumer experts say travelers trying to save money by booking cheaper flights with layovers may actually face the highest risk of delays or cancellations this summer. And if your flight does get canceled, remember federal rules say you are entitled to a refund if you choose not to accept a rebooked flight. Summer travel may cost more, take longer, and require more patience this year. With Money News at 24 and 54 minutes past each hour, I'm Mimi Brown on your home for Black News First, the Black Information Network.

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2: 11 years, 10 months, and 44 days.
1: That is how long a Black Miami area family has been dealing with grief, sorrow, and sadness over their missing loved one. They had no closure until now that the remains of Truquita Scott have been found and identified.
3: It's not going to give us 100% closure, but now we know what happened, where the body's at, and everything that's going on there, so we can move forward a little bit.
1: The 24-year-old mother of two disappeared 12 years ago, and her remains were found last week in Miami's Little Haiti. Authorities say her boyfriend at the time, African-American Carl Watts, who was serving 45 years in prison for killing his wife 4 years ago, recently provided information on where the remains could be found. He's not been formally charged in the woman's disappearance, but her father has a message for all parents.
3: Don't let your kids, don't get out of their life. When you feel something's not right with somebody, stay on it. You know, get in their business, because I don't want nobody to ever have to go through what I'm going through with my daughter.
1: All the details of Truquita Scott's death are not yet clear. Vice President J.D. Vance says federal authorities are investigating Black Minnesota Congresswoman Ilhan Omar, and there are questions about alleged immigration fraud and family finances. Vance says if there is a crime, the Department of Justice will prosecute. Congressman Omar has not responded to Vance's claims. Black Oakland, California Mayor Barbara Lee is hinting she wants to stay in office. She took to social media this week to mark her 1 year in office, saying she wants to continue to build on the progress she's made as mayor. Mayor Lee also included a link to her campaign website. In a follow-up interview with KTVU Television, Lee said she'd make a formal announcement about her political future after the primary election next month. I'm Mike Stevens on the Black Information Network. Now your local news.
4: If it sounds too good to be true, it probably is. That's the word from Texas car insurance leaders, who are saying that there's an uptick in scammers selling fake car insurance policies to drivers. And while the TDI says it's catching migrants more often than anyone, Black and white residents are also falling for it. Here's insurance agent Ann Nguyen via NBC5.
5: These scammers are probably not asking all the detailed questions or the in-depth questions that we would need to issue a legitimate policy.
4: So what can you do? Well, if you run across something that just seems way too good, reach out to the Texas Department of Insurance at this phone number, 1-800-252-3439, and they can help you out. So there were some issues with the ACT test this last go round, and because of that, some students who took the test may be looking at higher grades. Not by much, but sometimes a point does count.
6: We noticed some differences that did not align with expectations, and we've made adjustments.
4: The ACT is required by some colleges and universities. In 2024, the last year that the numbers were available, of the 48,000 African-American student graduates in Texas, almost 80% took the ACT. I'm Timmy Eswick on your home for Black News First. Dallas is BIN 1630 and 970, the Black Information Network.
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0: will come, Ray. 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
1: Born in Mississippi in 1931, James Earl Jones would become a powerful symbol of resilience and excellence. From the Great White Hope to voicing Darth Vader.
2: No, I am your father.
1: Jones' resonant voice and commanding presence helped him become one of the most distinguished actors of his generation. Crediting poetry and acting for helping him overcome a childhood stutter, his Broadway debut would come in 1957. Winning his first Tony Award in 1968, he would go on to join a select group of entertainers by also winning a Grammy, Emmy, and Oscar, or EGOT. His impact so powerful, the Court Theater on Broadway was renamed after him in 2022. Breaking barriers in Hollywood and theater at a time when opportunities for black actors were limited.
3: 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You best make sure that they are doing right by you.
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6: I'm Tammy Eswick with BIN News Now. We're still keeping a close eye on Southern California, south of L.A., where emergency crews evacuated 40,000 people for fear that a tank full of chemicals could blow up.
7: Letting this thing just fail and blow up is unacceptable to us.
6: Now, if that happens, it could create one of the biggest hazmat disasters in California's history, according to NBC News. Well, and what's good for the goose is good for the gander news. 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Well, now a Jewish woman who's married to a black man is suing that all-white community in Arkansas for housing discrimination because they won't let her and her family buy land. Hey, Michelle, talking about her dating life, she says when people found out that she and Idris Elba dated, people would act like she wasn't good enough for him. 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
8: I'm Kevin Brown on your home for 24/7 News, the Black Information Network. The Memorial Day travel crush is on. This Virginia woman is waiting in the TSA line with her family at Reagan National Airport.
9: They're extremely long. I wish they were shorter, but I understand this is a holiday weekend, so a lot of folks are going different places, so understandable.
8: They're departing for Disney World in Orlando, Florida, one of the top Memorial Day destinations, followed by Seattle, New York City, Las Vegas, and Miami. Sean Jackson is at the airport in Virginia, and he's happy he bought his ticket to Alabama before the Iran War.
10: I purchased a ticket a while back, so it really wasn't too bad. As we got closer, I did see that the prices started to go up a little bit. So, yeah, the tickets are going up.
8: Cities and towns across New York State are honoring Memorial Day with several different parades and ceremonies. Many people mark Memorial Day with barbecues and beach days, but Millery,